0: Apa ibu this time your boy Bishan.
1: My boy Babu. Yeah. Join that baby. Mm-hmm. This now Wake Up Niger. 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

0: Jenny, why you dey cry like this? Sorry. You wound yourself.
1: That's how you come on.
0: What's your
1: Uncle James, that
0: house. Uncle James, eh?
1: Because I can buy something for him. Because I had to give him money. The best thing, contract me. Touch my thing. Carry a table for my thing.
0: Check me. James. My own person when I see said my family friend. He used it to touch your team.
1: Yes, I don't kill anybody. Go kill my papa, kill my mama.
0: Do. He no go kill anybody. He no go kill anybody. Shabi, you don't tell me. Oh, yeah, stop to the cry. I know if you take this kind of thing now. Now police station ain't get me like this. Eh? My own niece. James, my family friend. Now wow.
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3: Hallelujah to the name of the Lord. The blessings of Abraham is coming upon somebody right now. If you believe it, say amen. The Bible says that Christ has redeemed us from the curse of the law, being made a curse for us. So it is written that curse is every man that hangeth upon the tree. That the

right, good morning, Lagos. Good morning, everybody wonderful here. This is the Radio 103.5 FM. First of all, I must apologize for one kind little thing we just showed face this morning. And when Pekin do something and they come to face one kind, he says, he get as a B. Not be saying that intentional, but thank God, say our people with their hands strong for engineering department, and we, when we did for here, say we don't join hands together, come from the flow, the direction at the mud. So, I got telling how we will take waka for today. This morning, make we praise God till the time when we will take start come out at 7 o'clock. But some other things will get show face for inside. And say, from now go reach 6 o'clock. Now we praise God. Gospel songs. Now we go here. And some of that jealousies will go join and they reach you. And after 6, only don't take 15 or 16 minutes. Dodge 6 o'clock, we'll bring you Unadon here, headline news for inside paper. Yes. Just like yesterday, at 36, we'll do the gift test. And the headline is that we'll call up. And after that one, we'll bring you. We'll go enter market, of course. We're not going to do that. We're going to enter market. 1, 2, 3, 4. We'll not enter the light. They come out until we'll call it 7 o'clock. For 7 o'clock, obviously, we must carry go Abuja by the grace of God to go hear the rest of the stories. A big part of the ones we'll give you for here. That's why we call it network. Network news. For network news, we don't go close for there. English birds will come over and take over from me. And I saw English birds will come up from where we are going to stop for 7 o'clock. They carry them, they go on till on and on and on and on. Arabakalogona, my name. All these features when I tell you, we share together from that go reach 7 o'clock this morning. So, as I wake up, me at the presence of God, bless you, God. Anybody who just woke up this morning, now your glory, now your mercy, now you do it, because without you, it don't go happen like that. Forget all about waiting with the talk for mouth. Because if you begin follow with a man, the talk for mouth, you will thank God. God will they pray and ask you to forgive us our sins daily, whatever and however we take commit this sins, intentionally or by otherwise. Forgive us our sins. Now we are human beings, now you create us. We are bound to make mistakes. We are bound to offend our fellow people. Any other, anything at all we just do, forgive us, Father. We will be your face. We are no good for your side. Nobody is perfect. Nobody is perfect. Whether a man or a woman. So, all this we ask you this morning, Lord. Lead us until we do this, run this shift, go out and come in to our respective rooms and say hi to the ones who left at home. All this we ask you in Jesus' name. Amen. And amen.

전에 접었던

Yes, so he that beckoneth a way where there is no way, standing on the rock, rock of ages, ancient of days. The word of God, the word of God, not necessarily want to just dress up, wear your gilly, wear your suit, without a certain type, without the column, wear them kind of for better stature. Then you come wear your shoe, wear it all shiny, shine since 3 or 4 days, put them under the bed, come go church, say it. That is not it. That one not be him. That one not be him. That one. No, forget about all those things for your mind. I did tell you the truth. You know, I'm talking from experience. Yes. If you know the word of God, if you know the word of God, if the word of God can't enter into your body, can't hold you. Eh? You go, in fact, you will get joy. You will get joy for your mind. Not be happiness, so joy. You know, because joy, they higher pass happiness. Joy is so shining. You know, when you get joy, you know, it will be joy. That is the word of God when it don't get you. That joy will even make you with this. You go just decide, you go choose to go naked. But you and I, as a kind of, we look and say, this person don't go mad. Oh boy, that man not there with you. They see the other side. That's why they naked. No reason like grace. No reason like grace. Last time I asked, last Sunday I asked her, I say, I gave her one assignment. Say, who is a blessed man? Yes, who is a blessed man? Man covers both women anyway. Who be that? Who be when is somebody is blessed, or rather a successful person? Who is a successful man? Who is a successful woman? The person will get fleets of cars. Person will get too many houses. Person will go travel, get private jet, you get this, you get that. Person will get like the whole of this leg or the leg, you get up. Is that what you mean by that? Now the thing you say you did successful. Well, I don't know if in that area that I say was somebody who did successful. But for me, when is there somebody did successful, a person will be saying you get joy. Joy is filled in you. Eh? You are okay with God. You're okay with God. You don't start yourself. Everything all around you. At least, even if they persecute you, they're only 1% or 5%. Though all these mundane materials, all these entities, they there's about 50 or 20% around you. So you don't feel hunger. In fact, if you know the word of God very well and understand them, because to know it is one, and to understand the word of God is another thing. If you know, you're not successful. Most pastors, where they claim, or where you know, as men of God, they don't get children. But still, they are happy. Still, they are doing that job. They are doing that work of God. They don't get child. For over 15 years, 18 years, they don't get picking, you know, a general overseer of a church. You don't get picking. And picking now, like I said, I want to that the highest thing on earth, where person will visit here, indoor achieve. But these people don't get picking. Nobody said they don't get money to go and adopt, or they don't get or to do otherwise, or by any means to look for a child. Eh? But they don't do everything. Child is not forthcoming, because child, not by force, now God, then they give person child. And he will be saying, get child, you go, you're going to take and they make mouth. I'm sorry for you. You take children, they make mouth. I'm sorry for you. So, what would it say? Somebody that's successful. This is a successful man. This is a successful woman. That not a person will care for no border.
you care for nobody. Any other thing we talk about on earth, you know, bother you. Because empty you come and empty you go. That your husband will get heaven and earth. That day, you don't go to remember him. That your wife will be seen a giant. If fire pass by me, water, he will do this, you do that. You don't go to remember him. That day, that dark day, that dark day, you don't go to remember him. So when you say somebody is a successful person, not necessarily you get plenty moon, plenty cars, plenty moto, plenty this thing. If they work for moon, you get it. That is not within spiritually, that not be within we mean by being a successful person. Live a simple life. Not disturb anybody, and nobody should disturb you. It's in the Holy Scripture. Live a simple life. Not disturb anybody, and not let anybody disturb you. What do they mean by that? Don't mean say, you know, the Lord will give you corrections on that. No. But there is something we call disturbance. Because the market, all of us, if you like, the fly for up, the market will come. When we buy food in our basket, we go vamoose. Where did they go? You don't know where they go. So no contact, we say, if I die, I know where I'm going. Where you don't say you go? I beg you. Don't go anywhere. So even if you go somewhere, now one that time comes. Radio 103.5 FM, I mean this program now. We praise God.

0: Thank you very much. We've been enjoying peace, health, wealth, living in harmony. Yes. You know, I heard of your last harvest, young harvest. What is it?
1: We are in a very serious
2: situation. My son is dying.
0: My son is dying.
2: The water is deep. The water is bad.
1: Our water.
3: We must do something about this now.
0: My king, you are very correct. We can't watch our children die. Look at this.
4: God,
3: I must see for myself.
2: Please.

that his hand will continue to lead you and uphold you to the end in Jesus' name. Today, the topic of the word we are sharing is, ye shall receive power when the Holy Spirit has come upon you. Ye shall receive power when the Holy Spirit has come upon you. And we are, the premise of this word is Acts of Apostles chapter 1 verse 8 and Acts chapter 2 verse 1 to verse 12. Acts chapter 1 verse 8. But ye shall receive power when the Holy Spirit is come upon you, and ye shall be my witnesses unto both Judea, Jerusalem, and in Samaria, and to all the uttermost part of the world. Acts chapter 2 verse 1 through verse 12. And when the day of Pentecost was fully come, they were all with one accord in one place, and suddenly there came a sound from heaven as of a rushing mighty wind, and it filled all the house and where they were sitting, and there appeared unto them a cloven tongue like as of fire. It sat upon every one of them, and they were all filled with the Holy Ghost and began to speak with other tongues, and the Spirit gave them utterance. And those that were dwelling in Jerusalem, Jews, devout men of every nation under the heaven, now when this noise was and when this noise abroad, and the multitude came together and were confounded, because all that men heard, these people speak in their own language, and they were all amazed and marveled, and saying one to another, behold, are these not those who speak? And this was not Galileans that are speaking? And now we hear every man in our own tongue wherein we are born. Parthians, Medes, Elamites, dwellers in Mesopotamia and Judea and Cappadocia, in Pontus, Asia, Riga, Pamphylia, Egypt, and in the parts of Libya and Cyrene, and strangers in Rome, and Jews and proselytes, Greeks, Arabians, we do hear them speak in our tongues the wonderful God, works of God, and they are all amazed, and we are all in doubt, saying to one another, what meaneth this? You see, when you receive the power of the Holy Spirit, when it comes into you, you become a different creature. You are empowered. You do things, miraculous things. You do extraordinary things. You don't just receive the power of the Holy Spirit just like that, except you have repented of your sins. You have accepted Christ into your life. You are regenerated. You are living a life of obedience. Then the Holy Spirit comes. Like Cornelius in chapter 10, you may not be baptized in water. That may come after you see the Holy Spirit. Whichever, baptism of water or baptism of the Holy Spirit, when it comes into you, you do things that will be beyond the ordinary. And then we see and know that definitely you have been with Christ. I pray the Holy Spirit will come upon you. He will give you the grace in Jesus' name. Amen. Shall we pray? Father, I pray for your people. Lord, you will give them the grace of the Holy Spirit. Everyone that has accepted Christ in their lives as their Lord and Savior, the grace of the Holy Spirit will come upon you. I pray the Holy Spirit comes upon you. He will give you the enablement. The Holy Spirit will empower you. The Holy Spirit will come upon you like he did on the day of Pentecost. And he is the third person of the Trinity. He is God in man. He will indwell in you. And you will witness extreme peace. And his peace will forever be upon you. Thank you, Lord Jesus. In Jesus' mighty name we pray. I'm Prophet Jesus from Jericho and Self Movement Church, Fulani District, S, the Salvation Branch, Men on Lagos, Nigeria. I'm saying, the Holy Spirit is the best. Let him be your friend, and he will give you the

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1: And a good morning once again. This is Naturi time, early morning on top of the place to be ready. 103.5 FM. Arabakalobuda, my name. Yes, so for Latif Jakonde Leadership Academy, LJLA, for short name, they don't graduate 30 graduates. They don't graduate for the day, and that one for the year of 2025-2026 graduates. In fact, for there, the governor of Lagos said himself, the Ubonge governor, himself to congregate and vote for there and go advise the graduates for that Latif Jakonde Academy. Say, oh, now what we said, I don't get school. Make could I not go with the original paper and the photocopy? What do you mean by that? The advice when they give them, say, make could I pass on the photocopy, the thing where I learn for this very college, where I learn, make could I pass them on to other people? No, just done with everything on you, so that that knowledge where you don't acquire for school and you don't sabian, make on extend up, make other people to confirm the impact, meaning on the make on the teach people the good things we on a learn from the school. So they said these students, they wouldn't come give this advice, they didn't very help you because Nigeria for Leadership and Public Service said they can't attach the thing to the school, because the school when they learn for them now to know how to lead a group of people, to know how to lead the public, to know how to control majorly now how that school within they teach them. And they call it, they say, let them behave well, because your attitude to the public that really will show where you come from. Behave well so that other people will learn correct from you. Even the deputy governor of Lagos State, Dr. Obafemi Hamza, instead of calling the challenge the students to say, when I don't hear what in the governor talk, instead to they give them some advice, say, but then try to make sure, say, they let people understand. Say, for this school, they come graduate, so they don't come there, come joke, at least they come there for a reason. And that reason, we carry them come, say, they don't mature, they don't get what they want from that very school. Therefore, we then go and show people the thing we didn't learn. All right. People will be selling there for this Ige Street for inside in Yanukwaja, a Lemon Shore local government area of Lagos State. They don't appeal, they don't beg the Lagos State government, say, may they provide more waste disposal trucks to so that the dirty wood for that area they will fit to carry them. Because they get some area wood for inside this Ige Street for Lemon Shore, will be saying truck not rich to carry the dirty one there for there. And they call the town, say, if dirty come too much, breeze go scatter them, animal too go scatter them, and the thing will come to cause disease, which they call them pocacious disease, maybe sometimes if you don't get care. So they call the town, say, I beg you, Loma, plus include Lagos State government himself, make a joint hand hear our voice. Because these trucks will be still and take the part. Collect that. We need them. They need them for that side of Alemosho, so that people wonder for there, they are human beings. They no be animals, so we make dirty, no can drive them, go up for house. Or make dirty, no can they follow them, they enter inside the house. That one from Alemosho side. You get one disease. We say it to they disturb all these small children. Them. And if this disease, wouldn't they cause them? Now, when they don't come give small children them adequate or complete dose of medicine, when they give this small pekin them. And this disease now, diphtheria, according to the Oga, will be say, he done correct, will be health expert, Dr. Isaac Ibuja. Now, he can talk, and during the time when he talk with the news to the people, they say, for inside Lagos State, he say, this disease, he discovered it for majorly for the place where they call camp where people they camp, especially all these people say they don't come get house or they drive the come up for house. they come carry them, come go there, say, make them go stay. He say, this disease, now when they don't give them correct and complete dose, when they give small, small children them, eh? So he get one vaccine, what they miss, what they know they give them complete. Now he come the medicine, come they expand, come they grow very well for this small, small children in the body, not be for adult too. So he come to say, make them find those, if you want give small picking them, small, all this medicine, what they give them, make you make sure say, vaccine, complete. He go better say the thing complete than say, you not complete, you can't they multiply different, different kind things. Because they say if greed carry belly, not the way greed, not the born. So if this, if disease not treated well, by the time you begin to expand, you go sometimes you go fit expand and born other sickness. Maybe say people no go survey how to mention the name of this thing when they born. So this is the advice where this doctor they give people for here. The National Association of Nigerian Students, NANS, for short name, they don't challenge the Nigerian Education Loan Fund. The fund and the tertiary institutions concern the way we present the take the delay money where students don't pay for school fees. And before they go even give them the loan itself, you contact. You say, why? They know they bring out their names, say they don't pay. Before they go even begin, they disperse the loan where they won't give them. So why did they delay to bring out the names of these students who don't already pay before they can't give them the loan? Serious challenge. Now they can't tell them, say, may they know the delay. Say they don't get any reason to delay the outcome, the result, to show, say, these students, they don't pay their tuition fees. Why they call it delay? So let this one be the first and last one. If they don't pay, they're going to say they don't pay, but they don't pay. So why they call the delay? To bring out the names of these students, say they don't pay their tuition fees. So they come to the youth and say, I beg, the one way happened before, that happened before, but it's making another time repeat again. I go listen with them for them and show me myself. I'll talk with anyone who wants to read this morning. More other just to see the issue as we go on. If this don't believe for you, why we go to that side of when I don't hear, you will get the rest of the gist. Radio 1. 103.5 FM.
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It is time to reach for newspaper headlines. Arab Akhalogunda, my name. The first one when I want to start with this morning at this day newspaper. This day, they talk the breaking news, investors' confidence. This one come out 3 days ago. It says Fidelity Bank opens SME offers. And scrutinize Kwan Kwaso's background and the mine Obi tells Nigerians. Scrutinize Kwan Kwaso's background and the mine Obi tells Nigerians. Okay. When they look inside their background, whether they carry any bag with a leak. So him and the Kwan Kwaso will be done to tell Nigeria, say, as you come and say, we want contest for presidential elections and the vice president, so make una examine us, know whether we dead dirty, so that we take sponge and iron, bath the dirty come out, or make una throw us. That's an assurance. Okay. Scrutinize. Okay, I don't talk about that one. Say, 30 governors want to guarantee victory for APC in 2027. Kwan Kwaso insists Chuks Okocha in Abuja, the presidential candidate of the Nigeria Democratic Congress, NDC, Mr. Peter Obi, has just won to guarantee victory for APC in 2020. Kwan Kwaso insists Chuks Okocha in Abuja, the presidential candidate of the Nigeria Democratic Congress, NDC, Mr. Peter Obi, has challenged. Yes. Okay. Make we go to that one when I give enough from this day newspaper. I took the mass probe into $33.15 billion cash transfer scheme. Vice Independent. Independent. Former Vice President Atiku Abubakar. That's what I do. Abubakar told that one. House of Representatives dissolves all ad hoc committees. Over what? Over delayed representatives. Defense reforms as Nigeria records 4.43%

Q2 GDP growth. Haaland hits 300 goal. Milestones Manchester City Coventry to mainland Perth. US lobbyists hired by Nico delayed Trump's appointment post amid row with Nigerians. Akinde launches 2027 presidential campaign, wants Morax to stay neutral. Morax, all these kings and obas, maybe they go, when they stay neutral, maybe they know. Traditional leaders and others. Trump boys who remain works on Ukraine peace day capital truth. Dominican Republic's Jerry Mola Dominic Cruz crowned Miss World 2020 as Nigeria's Caribbean. Edo State excludes pretty 17 workers from a contributory pension scheme. The Tigers on brink of World Cup exit after narrow loss to Hungary. Okay, let's visit another paper to see what it won't give us for there. Sometimes some of these people are safe, then they jump. Reports. This one are from this by Genda, the other side of it. Report banks deposits with Central Bank of Nigeria declined 1.24% to 82.99 in August. Okonjo Iweala, U.S. lawmakers, as Donald Trump signs bill for 2 year detention of AGOE. Let me take that. Okonjo Iweala, U.S. lawmakers, excited as Donald Trump signs bill 2 year extension of AGOE. That's an abbreviation. What? Wike Tinubu is our brother. Rivers will back 2027 re-election. Let me repeat that for this day is over. He said, we can talk. He said, Tinubu is our brother. Yes. Rivers will back his 2027 re-election. That's right. Nigeria, 163 countries to back United Nations resolution for lack on world map. This world of Africa map said where we've done the years since 4 days or 3 days now. Which can map not be the world we see, we'll be the size of Africa and the size of the world. I mean a different map entirely, right? We did here with the sea. This military destroys three Iranian oil tankers after Israel attacks. Okay, scrutinized bomb and the mine Obi tells Nigerians. This is not again report tanks. I don't talk about that one. We can do one about that one. We can this one. I said in the go front, in the go back. Oyebaji congratulates former governor only on the 72nd birthday. Okay. Adisa Leo, the White Horse powering Matrix Energy giant strides. Zenit Bank equipped Nigerian students for digital age. Nigeria's foreign are not PG Bank. Not PG Bank. Okay. Make text a go check other papers, see what in them carry come. Don't forget, say now, on a don't hear now, we did in Sasso, and on a don't hear now about

Neighbor review. So this one the headlines. I will do so. Sometimes some of this is they very stubborn. I must confess to you. Sometimes they prove stubborn to give you what they want. Then they do one kind of one. All right, let's see another paper. What can they get to give us? Which paper? Premium Times. Maybe we'll go to Premium Times and see what the Times get for us. Now, map. Premium Times, they show us where. Map to go to where? Map to go to Africa, but to go to Europe. All right. Let's see what some of these papers they give. Network is not a friend. Honestly speaking, network is not our friend at all. Because then to the proof very, very stop this one. But we're quite disciplined and small.

Zeit. Der Lied fast dann das. Der Lied fast. Alright, delete first, down business. Delete newspaper, then they cooperate. This morning, say auditor general flags 33.7 billion naira unit, unverified cash payments. That one from delete first. Latest test podcast 2027 campaigns should what? Should go in dash dash dash dash dash. X. Inspector General of Images, Nasarawa SDP governorship candidate. XIGP, Nasarawa SDP governorship candidate. That's good. Plateau government shuts down schools over what? Diphtheria. This is what I'm telling you when I read this for Inside News this morning. When they talk, say the sickness, it multiply. No way, all this. Injection where they give small children for polio or before all these holy shitty sickness, the modest injection. They say it go good, say you give the children dose and say you give them half, you know, can't complete the dose. So the thing will come, they multiply later. Can they multiply all that sicknesses? So one man will say he done side medical practice. Now he can't talk, say he not good. So even sometimes it's even better, you know, inject them at all. That then they give them the medicine, you know, call the normal complete dose. So now they got to talk. All right, still on Daily Trust newspaper. Oshibajo, how we found fresh orange juice my wife drank, was saved for caution. Did you hear that one? Oshiba, who be Oshibajo? We before vice president. That guardian to man. How we found fresh orange juice? My wife drank unsafe for.

consumption. Okay, I'll save. Now look on, I know what thing happen for that, because most of these foods where they drink, either from here, rich food where would different kinds of food they chop and different kinds of things where they for container, where would they drink. We don't know how they take bring up. So they even fresh fish when they bring come from yonder. The things where they take they preserve the thing. They say that all this they take they put for mortuary. And then they take they preserve the fish, make it no spoil. They will kind of cut it down for me and you for here with the chopper, the lick finger. Eh? And all this is don't we go wash them. We will take hot water, boil and throw away the this. No. When we just buy fresh fish from market, we just cut and big we water, put them inside water, chuck, put them inside pot. Don't begin the done. We'll carry the chop. You know the same thing with the shop. And the same way they take the preserve dead body. Plus include so many other things like that. Sickness just pull everywhere for the year. Sickness where we don't know the names. Where we don't know the names. That is when they pour from out. They come into this country for God's sake. You buy something, say you want, you don't know, say you don't play safe at all. People thought they die anyhow. Okay. Nigerian women Nigerian women unreachable data arriving in Doha. Article plus delete post on the other people don't carry on this daily trust too. Conquer this very one. Say article of it post on purported drum commission appointment. Suspected attack journalists covering APC rally in Kano. Why now? What are they do? Men are not a huge journalist. Listen, it's all good. The message will they go. The message that they send us. The message will they go. That's one thing when I think like journalists, except some of those who say they got to do okay. Journalists no day. Your duty now to treat and par. Even if you want right, you talk. No support, no just don't support anybody to prove say that's the person that they support. As you take treat the person, say you take treat the other person, whether you the right to abuse you the talk. Yes. Because the person where you the proof say you are supported indirectly or directly, you don't know whether tomorrow night you can't be lost. Eh? That is why. It's not the support. So when I see say journalists they probe somebody for interview. You know me say they hate that, they don't hate that person. Now to get the truth from that very person, get the facts. Eh? So the journalist is not to support anybody. If you do good, then go talk and say yes. So. If you do bad too, they go talk and say so the way you do. Talk up. So no matter how they look when journalists like saying they're gonna use them as right. They are human beings, they get husbands, wives, get children, they suffer under the under sun. When you go there for house, open your mouth, they sleep now. Like me, when I day here now, since yesterday. Eh? Since yesterday night. I don't sleep, oh. Early, 4 o'clock, I don't stand up. Don't begin there. Yes, if I talk, I go say that because nobody, the thing what you choose to do. Yes, and the thing what I choose to do. But what I'm saying, not the thing, say, this person will do this job, an idiot. It's a human business. And the person must not do something wrong. Eh? You go there for house, they open the snow. You go there, they dictate, this one happened, this one, that the other one happened. A full-fledged woman go leave your husband and your wife and in children come outside because you decide they do work. Just like man, you will leave your children and your wife because they do work. You go there for your house, they talk within your life. And they refer to waiting that they talk for here for paper. Now I get you. All right, still on daily trust. If you check your time now at 6:39 before we go call the Muslim Hajj. Suspected talks attack journalists called APC rally in Kano. Now, him bring up all this talk when I did talk to. So I beg, if you are a journalist, they are human beings. They need to be demons. Auditor General flags 33.7 billion.

Naira unverified cash payment. Auditor General flagged 33.7 billion Naira unverified cash payments. That's all right. First subsidy. Nigerians shouldn't play for government's failures. Back in the 1990s, don't play for government failures. Some people, the government will do bad things, they will praise them. You know, when you're here, you go see something we know wrong. The way wrong. You know, go. Now, how for some people? Can Asia deliver canoe for DC? Very big question mark there. You see? Can Kwanku? Kwanku Asia, they put for here. Can Kwanku Asia deliver canoe for NDC? Our struggles keeping children school, parents, not be small thing. Our struggle in keeping children in school. The parents, they try you. I don't go tell you the lie. Parents, they try. Some women know they talk good about their husband in the presence of their children. Yes, some women know they talk good about their husband. Wapa, they try. They pay school fees. One shirt and trousers that they work out from day to night. To make sure, say, in family shop, in family get to wear, in family go to school, family go attend one thing or the other. Eh? To chop a tough food self, the one who they chop a tough food, you go deny him so many good things to make sure, say, in family live well. Yet, at the end of the day, the woman no go feed the good. Eh? No go feed the children. Say, on a party, try you. This is. Instead, you will talk. Any two mistakes what the man make for one day, nine the woman will pick. You will tell the children. So it's not good. So you see, our struggles keeping children in school. Parents, in school, every day they keep school, children be money matter. Because that place, they said, go free zone. No. 2027, how choice of running it is reshaping Taraba politics. Is the shaman travel politics. Nigeria. No. 2027. How choice of running mate is reshaping Taraba politics. Is the shaman travel politics. Nigeria. 2026. Campaign. Should Nigerians still trust politicians' promises? A very big question mark there. Now, come forward and come. Say, should Nigerians still believe politicians' promises? Nigeria Daily, how I lost my daughter to diphtheria for the 90s. Now see the same sickness over the talk. See, when they give children those injection or whatever, make you give them the normal dose so far that children know. So far that children give them the normal dose. Maybe no give them half, because once any of the vaccines they miss, the children don't get problem. So give them the normal dose. It's better say you don't even attempt to give them. They say you give them half, but the children will come down for their body. Not like that. Inside Tinubu's plan to cut transport fares. That's why anybody who will cut that on their back, you did try. In the transport fare, the way we transport, they take the chop money for Lagos for here. I don't know about other states, so, but the way we transport money, they take the chop money for Lagos for here. You get as a bill. Things we need to know about state police. Daily Trust. How Amajiri Commission included Ogun, Ekiti, roads in 8.4 billion Naira project. Wow. Alright. But we Obasani unveils Peugeot 5008 canvases for government's patronage. I know said idea they go. I know said idea that statement they go. Obasani unveils Peugeot 5008. This is for government's patronage. I don't say that idea.

I know Sarah, dear, that meant they go. Ubasani of verse 5008. Kawasi government patronage. That's all right. It's on a personal contract. International Youth Day gives financial support to innovators. Ubasani again reviews traditional rulers' salaries. Reviews traditional rulers' salaries, approve the allowances. Oshibayo, how we fund fresh orange? I told you about that one. And let me see, talks attack tourism. Oh, can another give me within a good fit? Give out national daily. Let me see within the inside this one. And origin is unreachable. National daily. The national daily. Amsterdam. What can I do? Come on, can I do? If they ask himself, will be me, they ask who? If they ask himself. All right. Time is running very fast. Before I go visit the Muslim Hajj, I want to repeat, take more, few more from Tribune and other papers. I never see them here. Where are you? I need to give something from their Tribune. Which other paper again? Print of them like that. Yes, papers. This is a. In the corner of my camera, you know, when you want to do something and it's no concrete, that is the talk for you. Allows NECO CBT, says the council now positioned for credible exams. O2 signs three key bills into. Cross River State Governor, Senator Bassi Elder O2, say he don't ascended to three. Okay. Nigeria's economy expands by 4.43% B. Is that so? Okay. Make you believe. Federal government moves to position Nigeria talent for global job opportunities. Hallelujah. Nigeria eyes 12 billion naira, push to tap into $7 global market. Dragon offers 50 student ventures, 50 men each in equity free funding. NECO CBT says can now better position for credible exit. For the other side, I don't thought that one before. 2027, door to door. Mobilization Casino for Tulumbu. I like that. Mobilization for Tulumbu. Check your time, 6:49. Nigeria's fragile junta under Russia's shadow. The deepening. Check your time, 6:49. Nigeria's fragile junta under Russia's shadow.

0: deepening applications. REP provides transformers for Imo communities. REP. NEC offers biometric technology support to JAM. Obi demands 5 billion naira damages apology from Okonkwo over alleged defamation. This Okonkwo and Obi matter, they say they take eye. They say they take in mind the quarrel. This is not matter itself. They don't forget about what happened. Over the defamation, okay. Defamation. Police confirm BP Niger star Ilebaye was assaulted by father. He's also assaulted by father. I take that again. Police confirm BB Niger star Ilebaye was assaulted by okay. NCDC NMA urge vigilance as Lassa fever cases rise. Tinubu orders comprehensive reform of Nigeria football. That's good. 2026, WAFCON will decide Africa's 2027 World Cup exams. World Cup teams, FIFA. Now they thought that one. Nigeria drops to 98 in latest global passport ranking. But Shakira performed that at the World Cup half time show. But I think it's one of the big artists when we get together for here. As if they can't do the boy and others. Okay, let me put you. But our boy, the video and others. And this is my good friend too, what I like. And I so much like in music. That is this guy with a rough shoulder with the video. Sometimes some children will say this person and that person the same part. And they talk about whiskey. The guy too, they try for music. In fact, if you go to African American clubs, go to UK clubs, this day as we talk today, Nigerian music now they rent for there. No more the whispers, no more Alcatraz, no more Barry White, no more no. Go to even France. Go to all these foreign clubs. I swear, this is when you go here for any of this big time outside Nigerian music. Nice boy, but that boy don't excel. Don't go too far. And David, Wizkid, and others. So Nigerian artists, I hello, hope you. If you check your time now, 6:54. My good day for the 1 minute. 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

just a show at our party 40 G. Be TTDC, some cloud with textile, Kaduna go Abuja, and the way they do for life, make the way they praise God. Because you owe your life, you know who your life, that God now you owe your life. You know who your life, that God, God now you owe your life. What you never do, you never get sense. Small, my mama they tell me, say, picking where they over chop, pick the food, not they get sense. I don't understand what my mama mean by that. Anytime we want chop, we get anything, handy, chop, anything. Well, but when I don't grow, I don't understand what my mama they tell me, say, picking where over chop, not they get sense. If something never happened to you in life, oh God, if something never happened to you, you get sense. It's just like somebody coming to you to say, I'm hungry, give you food. If hungry don't catch you, you go know what it for somebody, and especially an adult, open mouth tell you, say, I'm hungry, they catch you. If hungry never catch you, no. But if hungry don't hold, handle you rod before, I bet you, you go know. If you begin to look at human beings, you will thank God. If you begin to look at human beings, you will thank God. My God, God is great after creating man. Yes, we are sure.

that's all good. They come to the end of today's program. My goodness, I want to for their Arab Akakuna, my neighbor, the rest have gone on Wednesday. Now we hear me again. I salute.

0: Syria, uplift people, and unite the nation. The time is 7 o'clock. A very good morning and welcome to the news on the network service of Radio Nigeria. I'm Ovie Kuje. The headlines. INEC to deploy over 100 staff for next year's general election.
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0: House of Representatives calls ad hoc committees. Correspondent

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And the commentary today is on blue-collar jobs as opposed to white-collar jobs in Nigeria. 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INEC is to deploy over 4 million ad hoc personnel across the country for next year's general election. The commission also promised to complement the efforts of the security agencies in Kogi for the commission's staff and voter safety. Chairman of the commission, Tojuwa Samiputon, made this known in Abuja at a round table organized by the Civil Military Corporation in collaboration with the National Counterterrorism Office of the National Security Advisor on ways to strengthen electoral security in the country. Governor Abba Yusuf of Kano joined other leaders and supporters of the All Progressives Congress, APC, mobilized support for President Bola Ahmed Tinubu and the party at the 2027 general election. The rally, which took place at Sani Stadium, Kano, was attended by APC leaders, elected officials, respecters, and supporters. Yusuf recently defected from the New People's Party, NNPP, to the APC alongside 22 members of the Kano State House of Assembly and 9 members of the House of Representatives. Governor said his decision was aimed at strengthening cooperation between the state and the government to facilitate development. Yusuf said political affiliation should be a barrier to good governance, adding that the welfare of the people remains a priority and urged his supporters and residents of the state to support political direction, saying his administration will continue to prioritize infrastructure, economic opportunities, and improved governance. Some of the who spoke at the rally said they joined the APC to promote political stability in the relationship between Kano and federal government. The Allied Movement, APM, has commenced its campaign for the 2027 presidential election with the inauguration of its national campaign office in Abuja. The office, named the Makinde Daura Presidential Campaign Office, led by the party's presidential candidate and Oyo State Governor, Sheyi Makinde, and signed by the National Publicity Secretary, Abubakar Yusuf. The APM says that its campaign will focus on presenting Governor Makinde's record in governance and policy solutions to Nigerians. APM explains that since Governor Makinde and his running mate, Lawal Daura, emerged as the party's presidential and vice presidential candidates, it has witnessed influx of new members. The party describes Makinde's candidacy as a blend of competence, youthful energy, administrative experience, and broad public acceptance needed to build a safer and more prosperous Nigeria. According to APM, the candidate has also held consultations with political stakeholders and communities across the country to understand citizens' concerns and develop a national agenda. The House of Representatives has dissolved all its ad hoc committees, the expiration of the period allotted for their assignment. The directive was a statement by the Clerk of the House, C.D. Ibrahim, on the instructions of Speaker Dr. Abbas Tajuddin. Mr. Ibrahim said the decision followed earlier directives urging all ad hoc committees to conclude amendment and submit their reports in line with the standing and established practices of the House. According to the statement, only 2 ad hoc and obtained extensions in accordance with Order 10, Rule 5 of the standing orders. The 2 weeks extensions granted committees have since expired. The clerk also cited Order 18, Rule 11.5, which requires committees to submit their reports within the time allotted to the resolution, took effect from Friday, 28 August 2026, and all activities being conducted in the name of the affected committees cease immediately. Mr. Ibrahim said chairman of the dissolved committees were to submit all outstanding reports, working documents, records, and other materials relating to their assignments to the office of the clerk of the House. President Bola Tinubu has commended the contributions of former secretary to the government of the Federation, Mr. Bosman, to the development of Nigeria. The president gave the commendation at a thanks service held at St. Monica Cathedral, Yola, to mark Boss Mustafa's 50th birthday. Represented by the secretary to the government of the Federation, President Tinubu described the former SGF as a distinguished Nigerian whose years of public service have left enduring legacies. He said that only 70 years is a significant milestone to continue to pray for peace, unity, and progress in the country. The Plateau Stoner, Caleb Mufwang, described Boss Mustafa as a testament to selfless leaders, particularly to the Middle Belt, and called for greater unity and understanding Nigerians. Adamawa State Governor Amadou Fintori, represented by his deputy Professor Kale Tapua Forauta, prayed God to continue to guide Mr. Boss.

0: Earlier, the Archbishop of Lutheran Christ in Nigeria and President of Standing Among Nigerians, Adamawa State Governor Ahmadu Fintiri, represented by his deputy, Professor Kale Tapua Forauta, prayed God to continue to strengthen and guide Mr. Boss Mustafa. Earlier, the Archbishop of Lutheran Church of Christ in Nigeria and President of Tekan, Reverend Musa Filibus, said the thanksgiving was to appreciate God for Boss Mustafa's life and his contributions to the church. In a remarks, Boss Mustafa thanked President Tinubu, the Lutheran Church of Christ in Nigeria, his family, friends, and well-wishers for their support and prayers.
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0: your money working as hard as you are, or is it just sitting still while the world moves forward? 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Led by the securities forward, it is time to unlock the secrets of the market. 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Dive deep into the heart of Nigeria's capital market. Led by the securities and exploration set, we bring you the heavyweights.
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5: As we reported earlier, is to deploy over 1.4 million ad hoc personnel across the country for next general election. The commission also promised to complement the efforts of the CELSAs in coordinating security for the commission staff and voter safety. The commission professor, Joash Amikudon, made this known in Abuja. A roundtable by the Center for Civil Military Cooperation in collaboration with the National Terrorism Center, that is NCTC, Office of the National Advisor on ways to strengthen electoral security in the country. Stalin was support.
6: The roundtable brought together the heads of military and paramilitary personnel from the Office of the National Security Advisor, the Nigeria Police, the Anti-Graft Agencies, the CBN, Media Executives, and INEC to brainstorm on possible ways to prevent and strengthen election security before, during, and after elections. Chairman of the Independent National Electoral Commission, INEC, Professor Joash Amikudon, represented by National Commissioner in Charge of Estate and Logistics, Professor Sani Adam, ad hoc personnel.

0: the 170 expelling units nationwide would help with possible breakdown of coordination for staff and voter safety.
1: In the Minister of Government and Security domain, election-related threats are no longer to the fiscal, social media can be used to hate speech and incitement, threats, manipulate videos, false election results, implementary narratives, and extremist propaganda. The emergence of artificial intelligence, deep fakes, and increasingly sophisticated digital manipulation create an additional layer of risks.
0: The director preventing foreign violent extremism at the National Counter-Terrorism Center of the National Security Advisor, Ambassador Abimbola Wonosiku. The center is committed to ensuring that violent extremism is center stage during elections.
2: Part of the mandate, directorate and NCCC is to prevent violent extremism, to identify political election movement like people exploit that situation to create political tension. So as a directorate, we need to be proactive. And if this is not checked, extremist groups, violent groups can use this to radicalize.
0: The coordinator, Center for Civil Military Cooperation, Dr. Adam Sotavu, said they have concluded plans to commence town hall meetings in all the geopolitical zones of the country to properly educate the people on election security.
3: We have six geopolitical zones, and the governor of Enugu State, through his representative, has just committed to host the Southeast geopolitical engagement. And the issues basically is to prevent electoral message that we are trying to transmit and engage the public with.
0: Dr. Agiri Dauda Sukuku of the NCTC, the expected outcome is to strengthen national architecture with the emerging violent extremism during election periods.
4: Town hall meetings will strengthen collaborations among security agents, the network will tell us civil society organizations, traditional religious groups.
0: Strengthen national architecture with the emergence of political violent extremism during election periods.
4: Town hall engagement strengthen collaborations among security agents, the network will tell us civil society organizations, traditional and religious groups, women, youth, and youth groups, the media practitioners, the academic community stakeholders.
0: They urged INEC to keep its constitution and try to remain neutral during the elections. In Abuja, Stanley Musu, Radio Nigeria.
5: The Minister of State Foreign Affairs, Ambassador Shola Enikonolai, has called for religious and peaceful coexistence, pledging a hard support for the welfare of Nigerian people, stronger ties with countries hosting them. Ambassador Enikonolai, who is the Executive Secretary of the Nigerian Christian Pilgrims Commission, Bishop Steve Egbite in Abuja, said the federal government under President Bola Tinubu is committed to religious harmony and to the safety of Nigerians, irrespective of the. The minister, a Muslim with a Christian wife, who is also a pastor, sees family as an example of interfaith harmony, stressing that religion should never be a source of division in Nigeria. He assured the NCPC of the Foreign Affairs full support, describing pilgrimage as a diplomatic effort that goes beyond the provision of consular services to Nigerians abroad. Egbite, who also shared his interfaith family background, said the NCPC's mandate extends beyond organizing pilgrimages, promoting national unity, while commending President Tinubu's commitment to peace and harmony. The ECOWAS Parliament and Legislative Assembly, ELA, have initiated plans to establish a board that will strengthen cooperation among regional and supranational parliament institutions across Africa. The proposal emerged during a three-day meeting by the Speaker of the ECOWAS Parliament, Haja Maimunatu Ibrahima, to the East Africa Community headquarters in Arusha, where she met with ELA Speaker Joseph Intaikirutima and Clerk Mr. Alex Obatwe. The proposed network could be ELA, the ECOWAS Parliament, and Pan-Africa Parliament, while promoting wider engagement with other supranational institutions, including the European Parliament. It will promote cooperation in legislative practice, information, governance, and institutional development, while coordinating Africa on climate change, migration, peace and security, economic integration, other emerging challenges. The ECOWAS delegation also held sessions with the East African Court of Justice and Pan-Africa Port Union, as the initiative seeks to strengthen parliamentary diplomacy by Africa's voice in multilateral engagement and accidental integration. The Ophthalmological Society of Nigeria, OSN, says Nigeria loses estimated $150,000 yearly for every

0: technologists who leave the country. The society says the migration of professionals is weakening healthcare delivery and widening the gap in access to specialist services, particularly in rural communities. The president, Dr. Gloria Patrick Ferrifet, this while presenting the communiques of the society's 51st annual general and scientific conference in Abuja. Dr. Patrick said the loss associated with the migration of ophthalmologists should efforts by the government to retain skilled health professionals in the country.
1: The OSN calls on state and local governments to employ more ophthalmologists and eye healthcare workers in order to bridge the maldistribution of eye healthcare in the country, ensuring professional boundaries are clearly defined and maintained.
0: The society also noted that more than 24 million Nigerians have visual impairment, with 84% of cases considered preventable or treatable. The OSN president called for increased investment in the training and training of eye care professionals in artificial intelligence, electronic medical records, and digital diagnostics to expand access to specialist care and reduce pressure on major medical centers. Contributing, the vice president of OSN, Professor Abdulkadir Rafidadi, said digital will help bridge the gap in access to eye care in rural and densely urban communities.
2: Nigeria has become a more urbanized, ruralized population. Now we are 55.8%. So we have the urban underserved increased in population. So this leveraging on technology is very relevant to people in urban centers.
0: Professor Rafidadi also credited that is wider deployment of solar power at primary health centers to support digital eye care services. The 51st OSN Annual General Meeting and Scientific Conference, Tabuja ASU 2026, was held under the theme, Root Eye Care in the Digital Era. The Institute of Trust Management Nigeria has taken a free medical outreach to residents of the community in the Federal Capital Territory as part of efforts to promote healthy living and mitigate the impact of stress on individuals and communities. The Prime Executive Officer of the Institute, Dr. Frederick Obidigwe, described this distress as a major threat to peace, productivity, health, and community development in Nigeria. Dr. Obidigwe spoke during the outreach, said excessive stress affects people's happiness, self-esteem, health, and productivity, while contributing to violent conflicts, poor service delivery, and cardiovascular disease. The Deputy Director with the National Youth Service Corps, NYSC, Ms. Oche, describes stress as an inevitable part of human life, which is positive or negative, depending on its duration and intensity. Advise young people to focus on their abilities and potential, compare themselves with others, noting the skills and competence we are increasing in today's economy. Responding on behalf of the Karu community, Chief of Karu, represented by District Head of Karu, Bawa Adamfulani, called for the initiative. Bawa Adamfulani advised Nigerians against overworking and urged them to pay greater attention to their health, stressing proper health management was essential to preventing stress-related illnesses, which featured free medical services, while drugs were also distributed to beneficiaries. Now, the Abuja City Gate, one of the major landmarks and entry points into the territory, has over the years served as a gateway into the city. Strategically located at the entrance to Abuja, the facility has recently taken on a new dimension, attracting residents, families, fund seekers, and event organizers who now see it not only a landmark but also as a place for relaxation and social life. In this special report, Ibrahim Shoaib

0: and other appearances that create lasting memories. But the city gate appears to be changing the narrative. Following the facelift and renovation carried out by the Federal Capital Authority Administration, the iconic gateway has increasingly attracted people drawn by strategic location, spacious environment, and appealing ambience. On weekends and during special occasions, the area comes alive as friends, families, and young people converge for picnics, birthday celebrations, photographs, and other social activities. And for some visitors, the city gate has become more than just a place to relax. It is now where special memories are created. A family gathering witnessed by Radio Nigeria, a young man, Mr. Igwe Samuel, turned a birthday celebration into an unforgettable occasion when he proposed marriage to his fiancée.
1: This is my plan. And in the beginning of this year, the environment here is so beautiful, and I'm so happy that
0: for his fiancée, Miss Precious Amarachi, the proposal came as a surprise, but the atmosphere and beauty of the environment appeared to make the moment even more memorable.
2: I'm very, very happy. All the weather around here, people, everybody,
0: for event planner, Mr. Benga Fadumi, who visited the city gate with his family, the ambience of the environment was enough reason to spend quality time there.
3: I've been passing here, going to work, and probably some person I'm going to town. I was like, let me come around with my family, and that's why we are here. And this city is so beautiful, the ambience is top-notch, and so far so cool. We have been enjoying ourselves, having lots of fun, also joining other families to be here.
0: His wife, Mrs. Sandra Fadumi, also sees the city gate as a place where families can relax and have fun together.
4: We are yet to have a little picnic before we go to the function. And we like the ambience, we like the waterfalls, and we love everything about this. It's a good start.
0: For the children, the attraction appears to be even more straightforward, as it is simply a place to play, interact, and enjoy themselves. One of them, Abdulrahman Abdulmalik, says he became interested in the city gate after seeing reports about the facility in the media.
5: I watched it on my television and I thought it seems fun. Let me just try. So I just came here one night after communication. And I was so scared. I was on the phone to my phone. That's what happened to me.
0: The growing activities at the city gate point to the increasing demand for accessible public spaces where residents can relax, interact, and create memories without necessarily traveling far from the city center. Beyond its symbolic role as a gateway to Abuja, the facility is gradually assuming another identity as a meeting point where the city's diverse population comes together in an atmosphere of relaxation and social interaction. And as families picnic, young people create content, children play, and couples celebrate important milestones, the city gate is proving that a landmark can be more than something people simply drive past. From the city gate, Abuja, Ibrahim Shuaibu, Radio Nigeria.
6: 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In the headlines, INEC to deploy over 1 million ad hoc staff for next year's general election. House of Representatives has dissolved ad hoc committees. Correspondent examined attraction of remodeled Abuja City Gate. And still to come, callers on Radio Link want effective regulation of fintech industry. Plus, State House Diary, sports, commentaries, horoscope, newspaper headlines, and weather reports. Stay with us.
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7: 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Ni Hao China brings China to Nigeria. Don't be left out. Ni Hao Nigeria. Ni Hao China.
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3: Callers on Radio Link, our Radio Nigeria audience participatory program, have called for effective regulation and supervision of the fintech industry to address what they described as high interest rates and embarrassing methods of debt recovery employed by some digital lending companies. Mr. Fidel Onyeke, who called from Imo State, said some fintech companies were taking advantage of the desperation of Nigerians struggling with the prevailing harsh economic realities to exploit borrowers. He called on the relevant authorities to take commensurate action to protect members of the public from unfair lending practices.
4: Let them explain it very well to them before they are committed, and their interest rate must be controlled. A situation where they exploit people and they sell them whatever they wanted to do and collect all manner of interest rates that may even lead people's business being crumbled and folded is no longer acceptable. There is also need for them to look for a different way of recovering their loans.
3: Also speaking, Mazi Okoro-Korafo from Abia State called for urgent introduction and enforcement of regulatory measures to sanitize the fintech sector and ensure that digital lending companies operate within acceptance standard.
5: Central Bank should educate Nigerians on our local languages, Igbo, Yoruba, Hausa, on the existence of digital financial system. Tell Nigerians how to locate or how to lose good ones and their genuine ones. All these are boys and girls collecting those. Try and pay them to pay back.
3: In the same vein, Chinomso Onya from Niger State wants the activities of digital money lenders to be properly regulated in a manner that protects both lenders and borrowers.
6: I want the federal government to make a provision whereby there will be a regulation of all these social media lenders. Everybody will know his office, address and everything. We should know them face to face, not on social media. His policy is that these social media programs, their interest used to be very high. So please, government should do something about it.
3: Meanwhile, Izuagbe Ibrahim from Abuja urged the appropriate authorities in the financial sector to strengthen their oversight of the fintech industry and guard against the infiltration of questionable individuals and companies seeking to defraud unsuspecting members of the public. He also expressed the view that Nigeria may not yet be adequately prepared for the widespread use of internet-based money lending, given the prevailing level of cybercrime and other fraudulent activities. Now, the Federal Road Safety Corps, FISC, Osun State Command, has confirmed the death of 3 persons while 20 others sustained injuries in a road accident that occurred at Tonkere Town along the Ife-Ilesha Expressway. The State Sector Commander of the FISC, Mr. Sunday Adebayo, who disclosed this to newsmen, said the incident involved a Toyota bus and a black golf car. Mr. Adebayo attributed the crash to excessive speed and dangerous driving, warning motorists against behaviors capable of endangering their lives and other road users. He explained that the deceased comprised 2 females and 1 male, while the injured victims had been taken to a nearby hospital for medical attention. Mr. Adebayo called on motorists to reduce their speed and exercise greater caution while driving, stressing that lower speeds could reduce the severity of injuries and fatalities when crashes occur. Now to Anambra State, where we hear that the police state commander has arrested a 26-year-old man, Kosi Sochukwu Ibekwe, in connection with the murder of his of Miss Vivian Chilaka, a 23-year-old nursing student in Alo, Idemili South local government area. A statement issued by the police public relations officer, Tochukwu Ikenga, said the suspect was arrested following credible and actionable information received by the command. Preliminary investigations revealed that the suspect allegedly gained access to the building by climbing the fence with the aid of a ladder, with the initial intention of sexually assaulting the victim. According to his confessional statement to the police, a struggle ensued between him and the deceased, during which he allegedly used a knife to stab her, leading to her death on 14th of June 2026. The suspect has also allegedly made revelations linking him to other similar incidents within the community. The command therefore clarified that the landlord, who was earlier suspected in connection with the incident, has been exonerated following the ongoing investigation.
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7: Let's have some peace. that Germans are peace-loving and hard-working people.
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0: Welcome to another edition of State House Daily, where we bring to you last week's happenings from the presidential villa. I am Hamza Al-Ghali. President Bola Tinubu welcomed Nigeria's 4.43% GDP growth in the second quarter of 2026. The figure released by the National Bureau of Statistics is up from 4.23% recorded in the same period last year. Growth was recorded across agriculture, manufacturing, oil and gas, and services. The president said the figures shows his economic reforms are working, with the government now focused on turning stronger growth into better living conditions for Nigerians. Similarly, President Bola Tinubu endorsed the African Union's announcement that the African credit rating will officially launch on October 7, describing it as a critical milestone for the continent's financial sovereignty. The president stressed that African nations are not seeking preferential treatment, but objective evaluations based on solid economic fundamentals and domestic reforms. According to President Tinubu, the agency's ultimate success and ability to attract global investment will depend entirely on absolute independence and analytical rigor. Meanwhile, the presidency clarified that the ongoing Freedom of Information Act case before the United States District Court for the District of Columbia was a civil record disclosure dispute and not a criminal case against President Bola Tinubu. It stressed that the court neither found President Tinubu guilty of any criminal wrongdoing, nor is the litigation a criminal charge or trial against him. A statement by the special advisor to the president on information and strategy, Mr. Bayo Onanuga, said the commentary on the public domain about the case was not correct. Mr. Onanuga therefore asked the Nigerian media and the public to distinguish verified court proceedings from what he described as partisan speculation. President Bola Tinubu congratulated Vice President Kashim Shettima on his 60th birthday last week, describing Vice President Shettima as a trusted partner, patriot, and dedicated public servant. The president commended Shettima's courage, loyalty, and commitment to Nigeria, highlighting his service as governor of Borno State and vice president, as well as his leadership of the National Economic Council. President Tinubu thanked him for his steadfast support of the Renewed Hope agenda and wished him many more years of good health, wisdom, and purposeful service to Nigeria. Still during the week under review, Nigeria and the International Energy Agency, IEA, signed a joint work program to strengthen cooperation on energy policy, investment, and security. The agreement focused on improving energy data and supporting investment across Nigeria's energy value chain. During the signing of the agreement, Vice President Kashim Shettima said Nigeria's admission into the IEA as an association country reflected the country's strategic importance in the global energy landscape and the confidence the IEA placed in Nigeria's commitment to international energy cooperation.
1: And commend you and the IEA for the important role you continue to play in shaping global energy landscape, global energy conversation, and supporting countries as they navigate the challenges of energy security, sustainability, and economic development. Nigeria's admission as an association country of the IEA is a significant milestone, and it reflects Nigeria's strategic importance in the global energy landscape and the confidence that the IEA has placed in our commitment to constructive international energy cooperation.
0: IEA Executive Director Dr. Fatih Birol said the agency will provide Nigeria with policy advice, technical support, and training for energy experts.
2: An international energy agency is the global energy authority where the global energy decisions are made, and I am very happy that Nigeria joined to this table together with other nations from North America, Europe, and Asia, and elsewhere, going to shape the global energy policies.
0: Minister of State for Petroleum Resources, Gas, Eperipe Ekpo, explained that the joint work program will strengthen technical cooperation between Nigeria and the IEA, particularly in developing reliable data to guide energy policy and investment.
3: All the expertise that we need from them will be exported, and that will be gained from our own Nigerian counterpart. And any assistance that needs to come from IEA will have to come to Nigeria, because today we are an association country.
0: Meanwhile, as part of efforts to tackle food insecurity and malnutrition among vulnerable Nigerians, the First Lady Senator Olumemi Tinubu inaugurated the South-South Zonal phase of the National Community Food Bank Initiative in Cross River State. Mrs. Tinubu, who said the program was designed as a sustainable response to food insecurity and malnutrition, urged South-South governors to replicate the initiative across their states in collaboration with the National Primary Healthcare Development Agency. She noted that the initiative, which was targeted at children under the age of 6, pregnant women, and lactating mothers, with the aim of improving access to nutritious food, had been established across 3 senatorial districts of Cross River State, with facilities located in Ediba, Ikom, and Ogoja. Vice President Kashim Shettima described the death of the Emir of Gumel, Dr. Ahmad Muhammad Sanusi II, as a huge loss to Jigawa State and Nigeria. After the funeral prayer of the deceased Emir in Jigawa, the Vice President, who was joined by thousands of sympathizers, conveyed President Bola Tinubu's condolences to the monarch's family, the Gumel Emirate, and the people of Jigawa State. The Vice President said the late Emir, who died in Cairo at the age of 83, devoted his nearly 46 years reign to peace and community development. That's it on this week's edition of State House Diary, bringing you happenings from the presidential villa. I am Hamza Al-Ghali.

0: Edo Queens crowned champions of West African Football Union Zone B winners to qualify for the CAF Women's Champions League as FIFA Under 20 Women's World Cup kicks off in Poland. And it's match day 2 in the Nigeria Premier League as the nation's representatives begin Africa inter-club competition journey. For details of this and more, over to Alambo Datoyin.
1: Nigerian champions Edo Queens last night defeated Abemda Akwa Ladies FC of Ghana 4-1 on penalties to emerge winners of the West African Football Union Zone A CAF Women's Champions League qualifying tournament after both sides battled to a 2-2 draw in regulation time. The Benin City Ladies came from behind twice, including an added time equalizer in the final to take the contest into shootouts at the August 4 stadium in Ouagadougou to avenge their 1-2 loss to the Ghanaians in the group stage. With the achievement, Edo Queens have qualified for the CAF Women's Champions League tournament, which holds in South Africa later this year. Earlier host USFA of Burkina Faso thrashed Dynamic FC of Benin Republic 4-1 to clinch third place. The FIFA Under 20 Women's World Cup 2026 got underway on Saturday with host Poland humbling Argentina 3-0, while Mexico and Benin Republic played 2-2 in Group A. Brazil battered Tanzania 4-1 as Canada and England finished 1-1 in Group B in the opening games. In today's fixtures, France take on South Korea as Japan lock horns with New Zealand, while the United States clash with Italy, with Ghana tackling Ecuador. The Falcons of Nigeria begin their Group F campaign against Spain from 5 p.m. at the arena Sosnowick in the industrial polished city of Sosnowick. Same time when Costa Rica confront Colombia. Before that, Nigeria's other group opponents, China and New Caledonia, face each other at 2 p.m., same time as North Korea versus Portugal. Doma United end a shocking 1-0 away victory over Inter Lagos in the only match day 2 encounter of the Nigeria Premier Football League played on Saturday at the Mobology Johnson Arena, Lagos. Sadiq Rilwan's goal on 71 minutes made the difference as the Gombe side made it 2 wins out of 2 and go top of the table with 6 points. Today, returnees Ranchers Vs of Kaduna will go toe-to-toe with Abia Warriors in one of match day 2 games in the NPFL. Elsewhere, Kon Khalifa are up against Barau FC as Nasarawa United battle Bendel Insurance, while Plateau United play Kwara United as Kano Pillars await Niger Tornadoes. Some players of the Sai Masugida, including Abdurrahim Shola and veteran Rabiu Ali, called on their supporters to troop out in their numbers to cheer them to victory.
2: Our fans, I want all of you to come out on Sunday to come and cheer us, to support us to victory. And I promise you, inshallah, we are going to win. Same as we did that. Inshallah, we end our side. We are the same. We have won him and she has done Allah. We are by a move.
1: The derby between Sporting Lagos and Ikorodu City has been rescheduled. 3 games, Warriors versus Rangers, Katsina United and Rivers United, Inba and Shooting Stars were postponed due to the involvement in continental action. Two Nigerian clubs will this afternoon kickstart their first preliminary round contest in the 2026-27 CAF Interclub competitions. Nigeria Premier Football League champions Rangers International will battle Porto Novo based side AS Sobemap FC of Benin Republic at the MK Abiola Sports Arena in Abeokuta in the CAF Champions League. In the CAF Cup Federation Cup, Nigerian President Federation Cup winners El Kanemi Warriors ambush Deportivo Nacional of Guinea-Bissau at the Remo Star Stadium in Ikene. Meanwhile, Nigerian representatives Rivers United began their campaign in this year's CAF Champions League competition with a 1-1 draw away to FC San Pedro of Cote d'Ivoire in Abidjan on Saturday. The hosts are taking the lead on 56 minutes, but substitute Yowuna Douglas equalized for the Port Harcourt boys on 69 minutes, few minutes after coming into the pitch at the Stade Laurent Pokou in San Pedro. Coach Finidi George was pleased with the performance of the team ahead of the second leg built for the Gospel at Babu International Stadium, Uyo.
3: I feel very happy to be able to get a good result. We've got a lot of chances
1: in the CAF Confederation Cup, Shooting Stars Sports Club beat CS Sfaxien of Tunisia by a goal to nothing at the MK Abiola Sports Arena in Abeokuta through a lucky Jan Emmanuel strike on 25 minutes. The Luyele Warriors will now take the slim victory to the second leg scheduled for Tunis next Sunday. The Tigers of Nigeria lost their second consecutive game against Hungary by 67-71 points at the 2026 FIBA Women's Basketball World Cup on Saturday in Berlin, Germany. The African champions had earlier suffered a 99-81 defeat to South Korea in their first game on Friday. The Kojirena Wakama ladies will round off the group phase against European powerhouse France tomorrow. With 2 wins in the bag to start the new Premier League season, Arsenal return to the Emirates as a massive London derby awaits when the Gunners face red-hot Chelsea today. Overall, Arsenal have won more games in the rivalry's history, having won 87 times to the Blues 66 with 62 draws in 215 meetings. Gunners' manager Mikel Arteta is relishing the prospect of facing longtime friend Xabi Alonso in the Premier League for the first time when the defending champions host Chelsea later this afternoon. In the early kickoff, Everton play host to Manchester United. On Saturday, Liman, Ndiaye and Enzo Fernandez made winning starts for Manchester City as the citizens made it 3 out of 3 with a 1-0 victory over Coventry. The duo made their City debuts at the Etihad as they continued their 100% start with a hard-fought win to stay top of the league table with 9 maximum points. Erling Haaland got the only goal of the game with a thunderous header from Antoine Semenyo's cross on 26 minutes. In other results, Newcastle and Bournemouth battled to a 2-2 draw. Brentford and Sunderland played 1-1, same as Brighton and Leeds, just as Nottingham Forest and Tottenham ended it goalless, while Fulham slumped to a 2-3 home defeat of Crystal Palace, as Hull City and Aston Villa settled for a barren draw in the late kickoff last night. On Friday, Liverpool spanked Ipswich Town 2-0 away. I am Alam Latoyin.
0: We'll now bring you the commentary which is on blue-collar jobs as alternative to white-collar jobs in Nigeria. It is written by Levinus Nembedum, visiting lecturer, Federal College of Education, Technical, Munle, Anambra State.
4: Nigeria is currently faced with a growing population of unemployed youth. While opportunities for white-collar jobs continue to shrink, this reality calls for a change in mindset and a renewed appreciation of blue-collar occupations as viable pathways to employment, wealth creation, and national development. Blue-collar jobs refer to occupations that involve manual or technical skills. They include trades such as farming, tailoring, carpentry, masonry, welding, plumbing, electrical installation, auto mechanics, and machine fabrication. Unlike white-collar jobs, which are office-based and largely non-manual, blue-collar work is often unfairly regarded as less prestigious in today's status-conscious society. Sadly, many young people see manual labor as dirty, stressful, or unattractive. As a result, they look down on those engaged in physical work while endlessly searching for scarce white-collar jobs. Yet, history teaches us that manual labor has always been the foundation of civilization and economic prosperity. In biblical times, Israel was largely an agrarian society, and agriculture remains one of the country's strongest economic sectors today. Ancient Egypt also built much of its wealth and development on farming. These examples demonstrate that productive manual labor has long been a driver of national progress. The Bible equally places great value on work. In the book of Genesis, God completed his work of creation on the seventh day. He placed Adam in the Garden of Eden to cultivate it. Noah, the first person recorded to have planted a vineyard, was also a farmer. These accounts remind us that work is not punishment, but a natural and noble part of human existence. Young people should therefore understand that manual labor was never intended to be degrading. Hard work is a virtue upheld by both religion and culture. It promotes dignity, responsibility, and self-reliance. Agriculture alone has the capacity to provide employment for millions of Nigerians because of the country's vast arable land and abundant natural resources. However, agriculture may not absorb all the unemployed youth. Fortunately, there are numerous other blue-collar occupations that offer opportunities for self-employment and entrepreneurship. Blue-collar jobs offer numerous benefits beyond earning an income. First, they equip young people with practical life skills. Second, manual work builds character. It develops discipline, responsibility, self-confidence, and a strong sense of self-reliance. Third, physical labor promotes good health by keeping the body active while instilling the values of diligence and perseverance. Though it may be physically demanding, the satisfaction that comes from seeing the results of one's labor is deeply rewarding. Rather than viewing manual labor as degrading, the youth should embrace it as a gift from God and a pathway to personal fulfillment. Unfortunately, many young Nigerians dream only, working in air-conditioned offices equipped with computers. Consequently, they migrate to urban centers in search of white-collar jobs that are increasingly unavailable. Many end up unemployed, roaming the streets in frustration. The reality is that many of the comforts associated with modern offices were made possible through the labor of skilled artisans and technicians. There is dignity in labor, and enormous opportunities exist in blue-collar professions for those willing to acquire the necessary skills. Government, private organizations, and non-governmental organizations should therefore intensify efforts to create jobs, provide vocational training, facilitate access to finance, and support youth entrepreneurship. However, young people themselves must also change their attitude towards work. Unfortunately, the income earned from honest labor enables people to live with dignity, provide for their families, and contribute meaningfully to society. As Nigeria continues to battle rising unemployment, embracing blue-collar jobs is no longer an option, but a necessity.
0: That commentary on blue-collar jobs as alternative to white-collar jobs in Nigeria was written by Livinis Nembedum and read by Olayemi Daniel. Next is Cyberscope, bringing you the top trends shaping conversations across Nigeria's social media space. And then let's start with this. The Plateau State government has ordered the immediate temporary closure of all public and private primary and secondary schools across the state following a diphtheria outbreak. The decision has sparked reactions online, with some users saying the closure is necessary to protect children from health hazards. On X, at Ponzo GSC wrote, "For schools to be closed goes to show that this diphtheria issue is worse than we were told. And then the University of Ilorin is also trending after a graduating student posted a picture of her school dashboard celebrating that she had finally graduated, saying, "Olodo don't later graduate too." The university responded, urging her to hold her head high, saying there are no Olodos in the Ilorin graduating class, while congratulating her on her achievement. The response has drawn reactions online, with some netizens rating the university as better by far. On X, at Your Wanson wrote, "Nayulu Ilorin graduating students dominate X like this, better by far." And then on entertainment, the newly crowned Miss World 2026 is Johari Mola Dominguez from the Dominican Republic. The 24-year-old educator, community advocate, and model won the coveted blue gown at the grand finale of the 73rd Miss World pageant held at Vietnam. Johari had performed 111 other global contestants to secure her win. And then we say congratulations to her. And that's it on Cyberscope. Let's keep the conversation going. Tag us at Radio Nigeria with #Cyberscope and share your take with us. And today's package was compiled by Chinna Selsai. Let's now check what the newspaper headlines are saying, and then we'll begin with the punch. Threats, intimidation, INEC police vow crackdown on politicians. JAMB releases 2026 UTME results for underage candidates. Mosquito coils may trigger breathing disorders in children, say pediatrician. And then let's go to the Daily Trust newspaper, and it has these headlines. Auditor General flags 33.7 billion naira unverified cash payments. Ex-IGP emerges Nasarawa SDP governorship candidate. Plateau government shuts down schools over diphtheria. Suspected thugs attacked journalist covering APC rally in Kano. And we also have the Vanguard with these headlines. Insecurity. Revelations of Senator Ichuza treat claims over links to terror campaign. 2027 anti-Tinubu plan. Opposition parties spark firestorm over 4 years single term for president. Millions licensed to die under power lies. And then Nigerian British businessman dies after penis enlargement procedure. The nation says Kano on lockdown for APC. Drama in Rivers as Wike engages Amechi in battle of wits. Makinde to others, steer clear of politics or will abuse you during campaigns. Turn jail term into opportunities, acquire skills under deputy governor, tells inmates. And then let's quickly check what the leadership newspaper is saying this Sunday morning. 2027 battle for Kano's 5.9 million votes. Hot up. Troops rescued 36 abductees, neutralized terrorist kingpin DHQ. Unite for Nigeria's progress. Olubadan urges traditional rulers. And then, what is the Sun newspaper saying? 2027 opposition coalition faces single candidate dilemma. 2027 Southwest politicians roll out grassroots war chest. UTME jam releases underage candidates' results. And then that is it on newspaper headlines this morning, as compiled by Nehemiah Anini. And for the weather reports, thunderstorms accompanied with moderate rains are expected over parts of Adamawa, Kebbi, Zamfara, Katsina, Kaduna, Sokoto, Taraba, and Kebbi states during the morning hours. Later during the afternoon and evening hours, thunderstorms accompanied by moderate rains are expected over most parts of the region. In the north central region, thunderstorms accompanied with moderate rains are anticipated over parts of the Federal Capital Territory, Niger, Plateau, Nasarawa, Kwara State during the morning hours. By the afternoon and evening hours, thunderstorms with moderate rains are expected over most parts of the region. Cloudy skies are expected across the southern region with prospects of light rains over parts of Lagos, Ogun, Cross River, and Akwa Ibom State during the morning hours. Later in the afternoon and evening hours, light rains are expected over parts of the southeast, south-south, and southwestern regions. And that's weather forecast for today. Now to end the news, here is a recap of the major stories. INEC to deploy over 1 million ad hoc staff on next year's general election. The House of Representatives has dissolved all its ad hoc committees, citing the expiration of the period allotted for their assignment. Correspondent examined attraction of Abuja remodeled city gate. We also reported that callers on Radio Link, a Radio Nigeria audience participatory program, want effective regulation of fintech industry. And that's the news, edited by Ibrahim Shaibu and the production team. I am Ovie Kuje. Thank you so much for listening and have a happy

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0: 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Junior secondary schools across Lagos State, get ready to run, compete, and shine at the iconic CMS Grammar School Sports Ground, Bariga. It's football, athletics, swimming, and exciting fun games. 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Trophies, cash prizes, and glory awaits champions. 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Lekwa Awoluga 0703-899-8468. Kelechi Bernard 0803-350-6036. 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
1: Have you heard the news? The federal government of Nigeria, through its direct benefit transfer program, has started the disbursement of 75,000 naira per household in three installments of 25,000, 25,000, 25,000 naira. Each recipient must have a validated national identification number, NIN, to receive the payment on behalf of their household members. To benefit, your household must be in the National Social Register of Poor and Vulnerable Households in Nigeria. The federal government's direct benefit transfer program is helping to reduce the effect of suffering while promoting financial and economic inclusion for the poor and vulnerable population in Nigeria.
2: Sunana Safiya Ismail ni daga Gwagwalada Area Council a karkashin Giri ina da yara 7 da mijina sanana sadda itaci kai da momi da yawa rashin kudi da mun son ta zaka ga itaci zai kare ba kudi ne zaka siya wani an kira ni ai Safiya Ismail nace yes come for your benefit at Angwandodo Gwagwalada suka bani ATM din immediately now withdraw kudi na amon gaskiya kudin ya zo at the right time.
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2: 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Venue: Oshodi Solo Legislative Hall. There is a lot to learn. 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So, don't miss this inspiring celebration. 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Or Yemisi on 0813-524-3587. 0813-524-3587. 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

0: Have you heard the news? The federal government of Nigeria, through its direct benefit transfer program, has started the disbursement of 75,000 naira per household in three installments of 25,000, 25,000, 25,000 naira. Each recipient must have a validated national identification number, NIN, to receive the payment on behalf of their household members. To benefit, your household must be in the National Social Register of Poor and Vulnerable Households in Nigeria. The federal government's direct benefit transfer program is helping to reduce the effect of suffering while promoting financial and economic inclusion for the poor and vulnerable population in Nigeria.
1: Sunana Safiya Ismail, ni daga Gwagwalada Area Council, a karkashin Giri, ina da yara bakwai da mijina. 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

0: have to apologize this morning. It's been a struggle to bring the program on the Lord's side, but finally, whatever hitch has been cleared, we'll now go over so you listen to on the Lord's side.
1: It's another glorious day in the presence of the Lord as we bring you On the Lord's Side with Venerable Oladende Olutu, a program that inspires you to key into and enjoy a more productive and fulfilling relationship with God through our Lord Jesus Christ. Listen and be blessed.
2: Good morning, beloved in the Lord, and happy new month. We give God all the glory. So excited that God has done this again for us. Oh yes, a new month has come. And not just a new month. Beloved, you want to thank God for what God has done for you. My dear wonderful people of God, it's so refreshing to be with you again as we look expectantly to the joy of the Lord, benevolence of Christ, and good is coming of this new month. And I say happy new month again to you. And again, I say, not just a new month, but I welcome you into the Ember month and the beginning of the Ember period. The period will mean different things to different people, but to us, we can say we look forward to receiving the multiple blessings of God. Hallelujah. Oh, this period will bring grace upon grace. Opportunities upon opportunities, glory, blessing from God, all of us. I pray for you and your household that the Lord has kept you this far, particularly as you commence this 9 months. Pray the Lord will be with you and you finish the 12th month and beyond in the name of Jesus Christ. There shall be no loss. At the end of the year, by his mercy and compassion, you shall count and none will be missing in the name of Jesus Christ. For those that have suffered affliction in this year, I pray for you that affliction will not arise again the second time. God will protect from every danger. God will go before you, take care of situations and grant you joy. Oh yes, that is our Lord, our God. Joy. His mercy will speak for you and you shall sing new songs in the name of Jesus Christ. For those long outstanding expectation, be assured that delay is never denied. Oh, you are counting the months. Your another year is about to end. Beloved, it's not too late. Our God is a God of even 99 hours. Our God is a God that will conclude even before the manifestation. And I pray for you, your long outstanding expectation will not be cut short. God will visit you anew. There shall be turned around for good. There shall be testimonies in the name of Jesus Christ. The ever period will find unto you goodness, mercy, compassion of the Lord in the name of Jesus Christ. May you receive compassion from the Lord. May you receive compassion from men. For you, your entire household, in the name of Jesus Christ. For us men and women of God that passionately doing this work, I pray the compassion and mercy of the Lord will locate us and our family members in the name of Jesus Christ. Never be tired of praying. Never be tired of thanking God. Even when we have not received, begin to thank God, begin to dance, begin to behave as if you have even received it. Because the Lord say he makes a way where there seems no way. He called for things as if they are. Yes, that's our God. And I pray for you, beloved, this year, there will be a mark of difference in your life in the name of Jesus Christ. Finally, the Lord has done it. The Lord has done it finally. Finally, the Lord has done it finally. Finally, that will be your song very soon. That will be your dance very soon. You will say, the Lord has done it. And to be true, the Lord has done it for you. I wish you the very best in December period. And I pray that you go forth. May every day, week, and month that end this year bring you more joy and hope in the name of Jesus Christ. Dear beloved in the Lord, I remain Olutu Clement Oladende, a priest of the Church of Nigeria Anglican Communion Diocese of Lagos West. Sit on the Lord's side. God bless you richly. Amen. Let us pray. Lord, again, we commit to your hands, your people, as they listen to your word. Touch them, O Lord. Grant them that testimony, that turnaround. Fight their battle. And Lord, satisfy them according to your desire and purpose for their lives in the name of Jesus Christ. In this ember period, let you find unto them embers of goodness. No cry, no loss, Lord. Lord, take control. Let your healing visit your people. Let there be provisions. Let things begin to turn around for good in the name of Jesus Christ. Thank you, our Lord, our God. May the entrance of your word bring us closer to you, refresh our souls, and that we know that Lord is our God. Blessed be your name, our Lord, our God. In Jesus Christ's name we pray. Amen. We continue in prayers. Lord God, you have taught us that anything we do without love is worth nothing. For whoever lives without love is counted dead before you. Send your Holy Spirit and point to our heart that most excellent gift of love, the true bond of peace and of all virtue. Grant these for the sake of your Son, Jesus Christ. Amen. Almighty and everlasting God, give unto us the increase of faith, hope, and love, and that we may obtain that which you promise, because we love that which you command, through Jesus Christ our Lord. Amen. Dear beloved in the Lord, this beautiful morning, our topic is the Good Samaritan parable and its message. Interesting, the Good Samaritan parable and its message. I pray that Lord will bless us richly and give us more understanding of his word in the name of Jesus Christ. Our Bible reading will be taken from St. Luke Gospel, Luke chapter 10. We start reading from verse 25, using the New King James Version. And behold, a certain lawyer stood up and tested him, saying, Teacher, what shall I do to inherit eternal life? He said to him, What is written in the law? What is your reading of it? So he answered and said, You shall love the Lord your God with all your heart, with all your soul, with all your strength, and with all your mind, and your neighbor as yourself. And he said to him, You have answered rightly. Do this, and you will live. But he, wanting to justify himself, said to Jesus, And who is my neighbor? Then Jesus answered and said, A certain man went down from Jerusalem to Jericho, and fell among thieves, who stripped him of his clothing, wounded him, and departed, leaving him half dead. Now by chance a certain priest came down that road, and when he saw him, he passed by on the other side. Likewise a Levite, when he arrived at the place, came and looked, and passed by on the other side. But a certain Samaritan, as he journeyed, came where he was, and when he saw him, he had compassion. So he went to him, and bandaged his wounds, pouring on oil and wine, and he set him on his own animal, brought him to an inn, and took care of him. On the next day, when he departed, he took out 2 denarii, gave them to the innkeeper, and said to him, Take care of him, and whatever more you spend, when I come again, I will repay you. So which of these 3 do you think was neighbor to him who fell among the thieves? And he said, He who showed mercy on him. Then Jesus said to him, Go and do likewise. This is the word of the Lord. Thanks be to God. Wow. Dear beloved in the Lord, today's topic is very educative, with a call for a deep self-assessment on all. The parable of the Good Samaritan. Interesting. And so we are looking at this message, the Good Samaritan parable and its message. That's our topic. And we want to thank God for who God is and who has been continually as He loads us with His spiritual blessings and understanding. I pray for more grace for you in the name of Jesus Christ. And so, dear beloved in the Lord, the parable of the Good Samaritan has remained one of the age-long parables of Jesus Christ, which bring us to the reality of our person. Oh yes, it is a parable that strips us of all self-ego. Oh yes, our position and justification in all our pursuit of eternal life. Though the parable was intended to test Jesus, but Jesus ignored the test and rather teach us great lessons required to fulfill the law. And this great lesson comes from our own self-assessment of who we are and what is our standing. It was a parable of the man who went down from Jerusalem to Jericho and fell into the hands of robbers who left him half dead. It is also of interest that the identity of this man was not revealed, But in the context of the parable and intention of the parable, it was accepted that the man was a Jew. So being a Jew, the last person one would expect to help him would definitely not be a Samaritan because of the inherent enmity and racial strain among the Jews and the Samaritans. The parable also indicates that the priest who we today stand for the holy man, oh yes, our pastor, our evangelist, our GO, our reverend, our bishop, and other religion office holders, all those who see that they know better and even teach us. But these are people that are preached to order on what is right, biblically and spiritually, and expected to lead us into the right path. However, in this case, for self-preservation of other ceremonial laws, this priest will not touch this man. He saw the man, looked, and passed by on the other side. He went on his way. Next person was like him, the pious Levite. Oh yes, the called out by God to work for him in this temple. Special people dedicated to work for God. He also did as a priest. However, it is of interest that for the two of them, they had never bothered, not minding that this man in pain was a fellow Jew or of same racial lineage. However, Jesus went further, that the third person, a Samaritan, was a man that came, the third person that encountered the same man. And this Samaritan, for all intent and purpose from the history, was a man who no one among the Jews would want to have anything to do with. The man who was like an outcast, with which hostility and hatred existed, with age-long racial strains and separation. But, the big but, there was a man that passed, and here in this parable, Jesus Christ said the main message of this parable, the main lesson to us, the main indication that turned everything around, and it was written in verse 33, which reads, "And when he, that is the Samaritan, saw him, he had compassion." Praise ye the Lord. The Lord's name be praised. Oh yes, our Lord, our God, who bestow and generously also have compassion on us. This Samaritan saw this man almost half dead. The Jew that you should not even touch, the long pole. The Jew that the priest, the pastor, the GO, the overseer. The Jews that the Levites, the one that has designed to walk closer in the temple and close with the priest, the people will look up to today. They saw this same man, but for other self-preservation ceremonial laws, left this man. But this Jew came, saw, went, and Bible says he had compassion. Despite the animosity, beloved, despite the negative historical differences, this Samaritan put all these aside, all the past things that have separated them, the hatred and whatever it could have been. This man does not allow that to affect the next action he did. He took them apart and had compassion. He allowed compassion to have a better side of him. And he did not only look at this man, he stopped. Not only stopped, he touched. He cleaned this man's wound, applied oil and wine, and provided care for this Jew, for this man wounded, for person that ordinarily they will say they should not touch, they should not get close. The Samaritan went further. He did not leave the man at the spot. He carried him away from the danger spot and took him to where he would get further care. In addition, beloved, quite interesting, this same Samaritan committed his resources and pledged to settle all the medical bills. What a compassionate move. What a gracious one. What a lesson that Jesus Christ was teaching us. Beloved, I pray for you. You will never lack help in the name of Jesus Christ. Whenever you have a need, God will make a provision. Oh, God will be there for you and your household. As all of us who has to care. This man that was supposed to be an enemy saw and went extra mile to rescue this man. I pray again again for you. Anywhere where there be need, in any area of your life at any time, oh our Lord, that God will look upon you with compassion, with mercy, and provide that help in that name of Jesus Christ. Beloved, I will say amen. Be blessed with this music.

0: Glad to know you are still there. The program remains on the Lord's side. And today's topic is the Good Samaritan parable and its message. Dear beloved in the Lord, Jesus Christ, in order to put this lawyer at this position, in order to show us that it's not about who we are, is in order to let us know that it's more important to do right to fellow human beings, give us this parable and great interest. And in that verse 33 of the Luke chapter 10, it reads, "But a certain Samaritan, as he journeyed, came to where he was, and when he saw him, he had compassion." Beloved, the main message of this parable is the need to allow compassion to supersede every other thing, especially towards our fellow human being. Whether a friend or foe, a stranger or family member, whether it is hatred or bitterness, whatever may be the strain, the bad blood, the past record of family or other personal feud, please, beloved, all these should become secondary where there is need to help. Let milk of compassion flow out of you. And it's very important, beloved, for you to remember and note that who are you also, if not a product of grace of God? Who are you, beloved, if you are not enjoying even the compassion of the Lord? God himself first shows compassion. Jesus Christ, all his action shows compassion. He came to die for us out of compassion. He paid the price, things he did not owe, out of compassion for us, for our life. Oh, Bible records in Exodus chapter 34. In Exodus chapter 34, in verse 6, it reads, "And the Lord passed before him and proclaimed, 'The Lord God, merciful and gracious, long-suffering and abounding in goodness and truth.'" That is God for you, beloved. Our Lord that has that compassion for all of us. How about Lamentation? In Lamentation chapter 3, Bible further reads, in verse 22, it said, "Through the Lord's mercies we are not consumed, because his compassion fail not." Hallelujah. This has been for us, which the Lord has given to us. Also in Psalm 86, there below, in Psalm 86 in verse 15, Bible declares, "But you, O Lord, are a God full of compassion and gracious, long-suffering and abundant in mercy and truth." Praise ye the Lord. The Lord's name be praised. That is our God, our Lord, full of compassion, full of mercy, which he has showered upon us bountifully. And so today, the parable of the Good Samaritan is saying to you, beloved, you must not allow anything to be against you and the need to help a fellow being which the Lord has made in his likeness just like you. And so in Ephesians chapter 2, verses 4 and 5 also read, "But God, who is rich in mercy, because of his great love with which he loved us, even when we were dead in trespasses, made us alive together with Christ. By grace you have been saved." Hallelujah. Praise ye the Lord. The Lord's name be praised. That is our God and our Lord. How about in Mark chapter 1? In Mark chapter 1, in Mark chapter 1 in verse 41, also extray our Lord Jesus Christ. He reads, "Then Jesus, moved with compassion, stretched out his hand and touched him and said to him, 'I am willing, be cleansed.'" Hallelujah. Beloved, God our Lord, full of compassion, giving it to us even where we are undeserving, allowing the rain to fall on both the good and bad, the wicked, the unrighteous, and all, having the sunshine to be upon us, giving us opportunity. How wonderful, how gracious, how great is our God. And Jesus Christ saying this, to you today, beloved. Show compassion to others. Furthermore, in Mark chapter 6, in verse 34, the Bible declares, and Jesus, when he came out, saw a great multitude and was moved with compassion for them, because they were like sheep not having a shepherd. So he began to teach them many things. That is our goal. Beloved, despite our sins, despite your unworthiness, still God showed us his love, as he declared to us in John chapter 3, a general one for all of us, irrespective of your background, in age, your past, or wherever you are. God is merciful. God is kind. Just as Jesus Christ is merciful, Jesus Christ will save. And he declared to us in verse 16 of that John chapter 3, say, for God so loved the world that he gave his only begotten Son, that whoever believes in him should not perish, but have everlasting life. And so, beloved, today, with this message, examine yourself. Yes, think deep. Look back. Look back into your past. No matter who you are, maybe the pastor, the pope, the bishop, or the cleaner, the sexton, the choir master, the choir member, whatever you are in the Lord, even ordinary congregation in church, you've named the name of Christ, you call yourself, yes, you've accepted Jesus Christ. Look back to the past. Has there not been a time in your life that you saw someone in need, and you too pass by or ignore for whatever reason you may think you have? And if Jesus Christ answered the lawyer that to inherit the eternal life, you are to love God and your neighbor. Very interesting. And he went further. And if the extended meaning of a neighbor is anyone who you show mercy, then ask yourself, have you shown everyone mercy, those that needed it have passed your way? And so if you have not, then beloved, have you not also fallen below the qualification to inherit eternal life? Think about this thing, beloved. The parable of the Good Samaritan is message. And so, as you think of this, go and make amends. Be realistic with yourself. And I give you this charge. Go and do likewise. Like a Samaritan man, show love, show compassion to others. And the Lord bless you richly in the name of Jesus Christ. Beloved, God is always there to bless us and to reward us, if only we will be ready to do his will. If only you will be able to show compassion to others as they are shown unto you. And remember, Bible declares in 2 Samuel chapter 22 in verse 26. It says, with the merciful, you will show yourself merciful. With a blameless man, you will show yourself blameless. So when you have compassion to others, be assured that God will also show compassion to you. Dear people of God, other lessons or messages of this parable include, number one, you must recognize and be ready to help other human beings in need. Oh yes. Be ready. You must recognize there's a requirement for you. That's what the Good Samaritan did. He was a Samaritan, but the act he did qualify him with good. And from today, we call him Good Samaritan. Number two, do not be mechanical with religiosity. It is not who you are that is more important, but what to do with who you are to help mankind. You may be blessed. You may be endowed. You may have been called. Even as a priest, as a bishop, you may be rich. You may have one thing or the other that others will require help from you. It is not who you are, but what do you do with who you are to help mankind? So, beloved, learn from this. Do likewise, as Jesus Christ told our lawyer. Number three point, doing good has no limit to any category of people. doing good to all and everyone is necessary, beloved. It is necessary. It doesn't matter what could have happened between you. When it comes to showing compassion, it should come first above everywhere. Just the way Jesus Christ, the Lord, has given us that and show compassion upon us. And number four, self-justification before God cannot take you anywhere. Many of us are full of self-righteousness. The good you have done. Oh, some even go and publicize and let people know because you are doing good. Self-justification, beloved, will not take you anywhere. In fact, you don't have anything to justify yourself with God. And that's the truth. In Isaiah chapter 64 in verse 6, the Bible says, all our righteousness is like filthy rag. So all our acts of righteousness, all those acts are like not just a rag, but a filthy rag. So who are you, beloved? What do you have that you have not been given? Even where you won't have good intention, even where you appear to be sinless in court, you are still given that grace. All given to you. Not even talk about your righteousness. Bible says they are filthy rag. In Luke chapter 17, in verse 10, Jesus Christ said this to us, that we humble ourselves. He said that, so likewise, you, when you have done all those things which you have commanded, say, we are unprofitable servants. We have done what is our duty to do. She cannot. So it shows, beloved, that whatever trigger you have on you is nothing. You can't justify yourself. The lawyer thought he could. You've kept the law. You've called, you've done this. Many have this spiritual arrogance like that lawyer. But beloved, with God, you cannot justify yourself. And what do we say in Psalm 130 in verse 3? It says, if God should mark iniquities, who will stand? Beloved, examine yourself. And like Jesus Christ said, I'll say it again to you. Say to the Lord, go and do likewise. Show mercy to others, and God will bless you richly in the name of Jesus Christ. Thank you, Lord, our God, for the grace you've given to us to listen to your word. Let your words so good seed in our life. Bless us and take care of us. For your people, answer their prayers. For our sponsor, Lord, be there for them. Grant God grace on this nation. Men and women of God, doing your work, Father, remember us. And give us the heart of mercy, of compassion, that we can also show to others as you have shown to us. Thank you, gracious Redeemer. In Jesus Christ's name we pray. Amen. I remain alone to Clement Oladende, a priest of the Church of Nigeria, Diocese of Lagos West Anglican Communion. Stay on Lord's side. God bless you richly. Amen.
1: You just listened to On the Lord's Side with Venerable Oladende Olutu. We hope you were touched and inspired to embrace God's mercy, love, and blessings through Jesus Christ. Keep a date with us next week Sunday as we bring you another life-changing edition of On the Lord's Side. For it pays to be on the Lord's side. For your questions and counseling, please call 0803-301-5990. 0803-301-5990 or 0708-570-6406. 0708-570-6406. God bless you.

must apologize that on the north side came a bit late. Usually it airs 8 o'clock, but today it started after 8 o'clock. We apologize for that. There were some hitches that we had to overcome to make sure that the broadcast came your way.

I'm sure some of you have been wondering, what about newspaper headlines and more? What's going on? All right, let's look at what the papers before us are saying. There is a Punch newspaper here. Don't forget, newspaper headlines and more. It allows you to also call in and try to make sense of some of the headlines on the front, on the front page of our newspapers. Okay. The Punch newspaper is before me. Threats, intimidation. INEC police vow crackdown on politicians. Threats, intimidation. INEC police vow crackdown on politicians. And then we have another one. Nigerian British businessman dies after penis enlargement procedure in Thailand. This story, I think it was yesterday, began to make the rounds, and quite an unfortunate story, if you ask me. Penis enlargement. That's why we have to be careful what we take in, and the things we watch, we view, the things we listen to. Was it necessary to enlarge the penis? Anyway, we'll leave that. Insecurity schools build escape routes. Insecurity schools build escape routes. Kogi chief allegedly impregnates teen, damages womb. Kogi chief allegedly impregnates teen, damages womb. We have other stories on the front page of the Punch. Imo's representative wins Mr. Universe Nigeria 2026. Alright. Must be a hulk, is it? Three siblings found dead on father's farm in Ondo. That's quite unfortunate. Three siblings found dead on father's farm in Ondo. Alright, so these are headlines on the front page of the Punch newspaper. Threats, intimidation, the INEC police vow crackdown on politicians. Okay, we leave the Punch newspaper. Let's check out what the Vanguard has to offer. The front page of the Vanguard newspaper. Let's see what they have to offer. Yet again, that story on penis enlargement. Nigerian British businessman dies after penis enlargement procedure. This raises all kinds of issues. You know, when we want to improve on what nature already gave us. We're not saying that nature is perfect. Nature isn't perfect. If nature were perfect, how come some people are born disabled? Some people are born, you know, with various problems. But let's know how far we want to go when we want to improve on what nature already gave us. Okay. I'm sure there are many men who wish to enlarge their penis. Well, this should be a lesson. There are all sorts of things that are sold in the name of, if you take it, it will enlarge your size and all of that. Anyway, we leave that. Miss World 2026 Caribe George finishes in top 12 as Dominican Republic wins. All right, article playing to the gallery. 15 northern states will collapse if subsidy returns. OAU Prof. He's saying that. Atiku had said if he came back, he would restore, he would return for a subsidy. So that's the OU Prof kind of responding to him there, saying the northern states will be the worst hit if subsidy returns. All right.
Police detain new suspect in Anambra over nursing student's murder. Putin holds three-hour Ukraine talks with U.S. envoys. We're praying that that war just comes to an end. Road crash claims three lives in Oshun, 20 injured. NDC insists it has governorship candidates in all 28 states for 2027. Okay. Police arrest five teenagers over multiple shop burglaries in Ogun. Why Akpabio's wife visited Senate chamber aid. Iran military vows more severe reprisals if U.S. attacks continue. All right. So these are all the headlines you find if you grab a copy of the Vanguard newspaper. All right. Let me see which other headlines we have here. We have the This Day newspaper. Don't forget that this is headlines and more. You can actually call and try to make sense of them. Some of the headlines, so we can turn it into a conversation. After all, the headlines mostly concern us as Nigerians, so we can try to bring up more issues, draw out more light and conversations from the headlines. And of course, the number to call, it hasn't changed. It's 0704 700 3341. 0704 700 3341. Remember, when you call, first of all, the volume on your radio set should be lowered so we don't have audio hall back here. Apart from that, make it snappy because there are other people who may also want to call. Don't monopolize the time. Okay, so this day is papers before me. Scrutinize Kwankwaso's background and mine, P2B tells Nigerians. Of course, this means said with 2027 in mind. 30 governors won't, that's a rider, 30 governors won't guarantee victory for APC in 2027, Kwankwaso insists. All right, that's the major, the banner headline there on the front page of this newspaper. And then we leave that, we go to the side, we see fuel subsidy, Nigerians shouldn't pay for government's failure, says Makinde, Shay Makinde. He's the one saying, hey, Nigeria shouldn't be suffering because of the failure of government. Then above the masthead we have report. Banks deposits with CBN declined 1.14% to 82.99 trillion naira in August. Okay, our economists will know

0: when you're a traditional ruler, you're like a father to all. So whatever political sympathies you may have, or biases, or, you know, preferences you may have, you should actually keep them to yourself. So I support it, because you're occupying a public office. As much as possible, keep them to yourself. Okay? Remain neutral or risk attacks, marking the one stretch of the rulers. And of course, when you're a traditional ruler, you don't want to drag yourself into the mud slinging that is typically associated with politics, especially the type that is played in Nigeria. So if you care about your dignity and the weight of your office, you want to stay away from politics. You know, don't, you know, reduce yourself to campaigning for anybody, because if you do that, then people can take on you. You know, there's a whole lot of mudslinging. You don't want that to happen to you. And I like to say here, maybe talk a bit about some of the narratives and the rhetorics that are beginning to emerge. I don't think it's right within a democratic space for people to be saying stuff like, if you vote in this place, it won't allow you to. It's only this party we know in this place. That's very wrong, you know. Threats and all of that. Hello, there's a caller here. Hello.
1: Hello.
0: Hello, please. Good morning.
1: Good morning.
0: You're welcome.
1: Happy Sunday to you.
0: Same to you.
1: And
0: please.
1: My Kabari greetings.
0: I wish you same.
1: Yeah, my name is Peter Wusifo. I'm calling from Abaraji and Ikoto.
0: You're welcome, please.
1: Yes, on oil subsidy matter, I want to marry what Shehi Makinde said, saying that the masses don't have to suffer from government inefficiency.
0: Yes.
1: Which was the OAU professor also said, telling us that the article, you know, if he tries to restore oil subsidies, that about 15 states in the north will suffer.
0: Yes.
1: You know, for this. First of all, I want to agree with the professor in OAU that I think article is playing to the gallery. Instead of us, you know, instead of the government or people criticizing the government, let me just say, instead of these opponents of the party, APC, saying that they have to restore the oil subsidy, they should be thinking of how to say that they want to, you know, manage the surpluses from the gain of oil subsidy, that removal of oil subsidy.
0: Okay.
1: And you get me? That the government has been very, very much inefficient. You know, the cost of governance is so high. And of course, inefficient in the sense that the government has been inefficient, then they cannot, you know, establish new refineries. Instead, the other four moribund refineries are not getting, they should do away with these four refineries. You know, two in the Port Harcourt, one in Warri, and one in Kaduna. You know, the NNPC is not efficient enough. And of course, we should not rely on Dangote's refinery alone. And it means that there's no Dangote refinery now. Nigeria would have been suffering more than what they are suffering now.
0: True.
1: So I agree with the Shehi Makinde on that.
0: Okay.
1: You know, that because of government inefficiency, we are suffering. There's high cost of governance. Despite the fact that we are having more surpluses, more money from the removal of oil subsidies, government is really in hopeless. White people are living in abject poverty.
0: Okay.
1: And then I think that we is paying to the gallery. We cannot go back to Egypt. Instead, we are moving forward to Canaan land, no matter what. So I think we are just trying to pay to the gallery by saying it's going to restore oil subsidies. We should be talking of how to manage properties again for the removal of oil subsidy and to see that the high cost of governance is highly reduced. That is that. Then, finally, I want to comment on B2B and Papanso's town hall meeting in River State, you know, in Port Harcourt recently. We've been talking about excellency and non-excellency. Yes, but I want to blame the mass media.

0: French media for not allowing one important statement Peter Obi made concerning hate speech, and we have talked about hate speech one way in the red, one way the other in the earlier reading. You understand? So, I just very bad. And what is the first thing that Peter Obi made? He said that if they don't allow us to counter, but if our votes are not counted, then we can't win. Yet, the mass media have only been to highlight it. Instead, they'll be hiding it. Whereas, they've identified the ones who stand by other members of the APC, like the one stayed by the Senator Father would be Francis, or Father would be in Russia State, the one stayed by the political governor, the one stayed by the local world chairman.
1: Appreciate you. All right. Okay. The line is to, okay. I think there's a call here. Hello.
2: Good morning, please. If you could raise your voice a bit.
3: My name is Mustafa.
2: Mustafa, raise your voice. We are struggling to hear you. Okay. Go ahead.
1: Mustafa, we have to be careful with the claims we make on radio so that we're not taken to task about them. Said Mr. President had 2.7 million, I'll be 2.9, now he has 72 million. When did he have that conversation with you and show you his bank account? Okay, I think there's a caller here. Hello? Sorry. All right, the number is the same, 0704-700-3341, the caller. Hello?
3: Good morning to you, my dear.
2: Good morning, please.
3: Engineer
2: Nye, always glad to have your voice on air.
3: Thank you very much, my dear.
2: Mm.
3: See, Black Kenday knows what he's saying, and he's even saying the same thing in line with what Atiku has in mind.
2: Okay.
3: Because when you are in government, you are getting money, you are not reaching out to the masses. What is the effect?
2: Hmm.
3: Atiku said, I want to restore subsidy. There's nowhere in the world, like the Mustafa just said, there's nowhere in the world that is going to subsidize something.
2: Mm.
3: Not necessarily our main case, which is means of transportation, communication. It is very important to help people along that line.
2: Mm.
3: If we have many other resources, but if they are not optimized for optimal commercial purpose, which is very known to the government in power, because there are so many countries that don't even have oil, and yet they are living and they are helping their citizens.
2: Yeah.
3: They are developing at very, very high rate.
2: Mm.
3: Korea is there. Country is there.
2: Mm.
3: Some are depending on agriculture. Some are depending on even that importation, and they utilize it for their own citizens.
2: Oh, yeah.
3: And we have everything in Nigeria. There are all the other 42 mineral resources. That's the oil that is most important. Government says they are removing the subsidy. That is why all that, and when they get the money, they are not spending it within their family and their political family, or immediate family and political family, widening the gap of between the rich and the poor.
2: Mm.
3: So those are the things we need to subsidize something to let the poor breathe. That is what Atiku is saying. He's not playing to the gallery at all. He's making sense.
2: Okay.
3: Because when you all these words, the fourth message is we have been having oil. All the government of the day are managing very well. There was a time that Gowan said we have more money. And the World Bank was borrowing for Nigeria.
2: Mm-hmm.
3: Because we have oil, it is the management and lack of care for citizenry that is making the citizens, the masses, to become so poor, the masses will be complaining, and that is the only solution that we must, as a matter of importance, subsidize fuel for people to use.
2: Okay.
3: Subsidize electricity for productivity. Even the oil is also for productivity. Companies are running out of Nigeria. So many companies. So we are not for a productive nation. Where do we stand in the community of nations? And they are making GDP that is already, where they are putting accounts all the way, saying the officials of World Bank and IMF. We know when we don't even time for Babangida, when we have many banks, when the CBN wants to their oversight function on some banks, they will go and host all the banks, all the CBN officials in a very big hotel. Nikon Hilton Hotel, the hotel.
2: Mm.
3: Then change that bigger, then sign this for us. That's what they are doing now. And it should not continue to stand. Let the poor breathe. They want a life. They want a life out of whatever we are getting as resources. When it's also the millionaire, what do they bring to the table? They are very silent about it. And the marine and blue economy bringing very trillions of naira, because cost of importation now, the container, how much? How many? What is the percentage? More than 1,000% now. increase on the cost of discharging a container, you are importing a container to Nigeria. They are getting the money, and the people are suffering. If somebody says he wants to restore the subsidies for people to even breathe, to have the life, then they don't think they are replaced to the salary. But today he's saying the same thing. The earlier we cooperate with them, we have to change going into 2027 election, the better for Nigeria. We should not ready, be ready, because as we did in Osun State, I was fully involved.
4: Mm.
3: And I know the determination of prayer that gave us that victory.
4: Okay.
3: Because money was made, the vehicles. Vehicles was loaded with cash. And that is why you said, that's why we are saying that deposit was reducing it. Once you reduce it, the rate at which they were taking money from banks is higher, 100%, 300% higher than the rate at which they are depositing. And that is why workers are suffering. As we are talking now, Federal College of Education have not got minimum wage. Some of other medical institutions, they are just signing agreement with them to regulate to keep them minimum wage. Who does that in the coming job? When you want to do something, do it politically and let everybody be satisfied.
4: Mm.
3: The very, very, very, sector is suffering. And you see the cost of medicine and all that, medical something. We need to subsidize it
4: so
3: for people to have a living. God bless Nigeria. Thank you.
4: Thank you very much, Engineer Lee. Always sounding quite passionate and strong about the views that he supports. You can also call and have your own say. 0704-700-3341 is the line number you could call. All right, so we're still looking at this day. Newspaper banner headlines scrutinize Kwankwaso's background and mind. P2B tells Nigerians. I think there's a caller here. Hello.
5: Hello. Yes, I'm the caller. Good morning to you, my dearest friend in this video.
4: Good morning. This must be Prince YS, isn't it?
5: My name is Prince YS, calling you from Osuji, in the center of Unifa.
4: Okay, you're welcome, sir. Let's hear you, sir.
5: Now, good morning to you.
4: Good morning.
5: Are you hearing me?
4: Clearly, you're loud and clear.
5: Thank you very much. Mm. Number one, Atiku is going to return the subsidy. Yes, fine, good. But can it work? And that's a big question to me. Because today, we go to every switch station to pass where without clean up, no problem at all. But if something return, if Nigeria used to bomb 40 million barrels per day, and we are looking at 40 million barrels to Dangote to produce, because what Dangote did is fine, can serve the Nigeria and some African, West African countries. Now, you cannot not even believe that 40 million they say they are using per day, and they give the secret to Dangote. If you find that particular amount of figure, some dubious petrol dealers, they will still take this thing outside Nigeria because they know we sell very cheap there, and they want to make a quick money as they did before. It means that figure will never be sufficient for Nigeria. It will be clear. I can't go to have his own station. People will not go to where they will get this right at the right time. So the one they give to Dangote to stress to Nigeria will not be sufficient for us. So that's a big pressure for him. That is what they did the subsidy in me. I was supporting the federal government. They have had the subsidy to agriculture. It's because both of the top three, then they said they will remove the subsidy, Obi said it, Tinubu said it, as you said it. So if I did not make you drunk, it would be a lot of problems if it happened. But Nigeria, let me tell you. And secondly, as take Tinubu matter to America, when we have about to decide in Nigeria here, $1.2 million is not $1.2 million. That money is very huge, which you can spend to some Nigerian students. At Damaro, for example, those who finish their second school, they want to go to a university or any other institution as it is today. If you pay their jump form with that money, a lot of you prestige you. We not to be to lobby in America, to lobby to find out if there are any problems here, they will play this. It's not, it's a differentiated difference between confusion. The America will take the matter to today. The president of America, that is Trump, is a confident him for felony in America before the 2024 election. The 2004 election. The man is not sent case. That's why he made us case. He have case himself. So any politician from Nigeria, that to America, that to China, that anywhere, they have skeleton, majority of them have skeleton in their corpus. That taking Nigeria to America for what? When we have a way to decide again. And they are taking himself. All of them, whether Tinubu, whether Atiku, nobody can be saint. Nobody says saint. But the market in Nigeria abroad, it won't affect the man you are talking about. If they have a common school, they are you. If Atiku said, want to go to America today, and you are the president, you are former, they can use the degree of any one of us. Because when it markets your country, anybody wants to go, people will not look at you, Nigeria, as a diverse country who never. Tinubu is a mirror of Nigeria to the whole world. And whether we like it or not, it's my brother, it's your parent. We must make sure we respect him. This was anywhere. The same is around the corner. If you go to my show, I think we'll be the best of this country. Nobody can. Can stop it. Because definitely, there any different God taking anybody to anything in God to me. So for me, taking a job, matter of God, I against him. Totally against him. Finally, my dear brother, I'm a twist to him. All the children, you know, supposed to be praying to something in the heart of Trump. Because there's a time in past prayer at 2018. After the war of Iran in America versus Iran, this is a jack of the 1-3-1-4. It has no one know what to do. This is what we are trying to do. It be cheaper and he is threatened. But the world cause of the problem we are facing today, and this is the Ghana take our matter to America, to Trump, to do what? The best thing to do. Good morning to you, my dear.
4: All right. Good morning, Prince Wyatt. Thank you for calling. Appreciate you. Well, what can I say? Nigerians taking our case. Okay, there's another caller here. Hello.
6: Hello, man.
4: Yeah, good morning.
6: Right on, engineer, I need a call back.
4: Okay, let's hear you.
6: I want to make a correction that Nigerian oil has not been moving up. We have two sets of people now. As we speak, they are still taking our way across the border. When the power that be are involved, they will not say anything. Because in knowing you are with them, your things are possible. Number one. Secondly, is that Dangote is producing more than you consumed. It is even saying that come and take delivery free of charge. It's advertising. That doesn't even stop as an economy. The money we are making from oil, we need to invest and build private partnership with others to build more refineries for Nigeria. But that doesn't stop subsidy. It is very important. But because the gap between them, I'm not getting free money in garage. I'm an engineer qualified. More than two professions. I'm an engineer also having masters in transport management. I'm a transporter. That is pretty good. I'm telling you, the rates are also a farmer too. And a builder.
4: Okay.
6: So if you, the rate at which the some people in government are making money, they are boss. There is a legislature that is having 64 houses. In my own local government, 64.
4: Wow.
6: And they continue to put their brother there. How would they want to change? We need comprehension. We need to open our eyes to change the narratives. Because the painter was telling me day before yesterday that he's painting up the fourth house by a legislator that is in their party. This is what's going on. I'm a transporter. I don't get free money in the garage.
4: Yeah.
6: Because I know that I can't belong to the smoking and all those sorts of things and doing all the rubbish things that they are doing there. That is not adding to GDP. We need to go to reproduction that we can be, where we can reckon with lots of the cooking books. Because at the end of the day, if lies go for 100 years, only one day, truth will get hold of it. And it will be very disastrous. That is what we are praying for, what we are fighting against. That is not so disastrous for Nigeria. There is few people are finding ways to themselves. And taking Nigeria to abroad, let me tell you, these administrators are taking Nigeria abroad for this image country. They pay every money in billions. Billion, we are there now. And later on, the wife of the president has to go and fellowship, to go to the fellowship with Ms. Donald Trump. If we say we hate for Donald Trump, we don't recognize him. Why is Mrs. Trudeau who could go in there to do? Why do we pay for PR roles there? For image laundry. When we are talking, let us be very sincere with ourselves. We should stop what this may achieve. It cannot lead us anywhere. Let us be transparent. Are we living? Are we not alive? When you are paying billions for PRO, that is even continuous. Periodically, they will still be paying. And I'm not lying. Now I'm saying it is obvious. And we are there when we have to know where to go and have fellowship with me, because I saw when they are having prayers or every meeting. And Baba, they put a complaint to it that he was instrumental to it. What are we talking about? Then the same America, release, let's control this man. There is no freedom of speech, freedom of association, no freedom of anything in Nigeria. But I think now we're telling one legislator of his group.
4: Thank you. Engineer Nee, as far as he's concerned, this is, well, he once said that he worked in the military, you know, so it's not surprising the kind of heat and energy he brings to his convictions. Hello, good morning.
7: Yes, God has already blessed this Nigeria, and more prayer, we need more prayer. Please, where is calling back?
4: Okay.
7: Okay, well, I'm so happy this morning, my dear. I lie yesterday, that our foreign reserve is $4 billion external reserve.
4: Is
7: that what they brought in Nigeria? Where we take the subsidy away, and the money is rising. Because when we talk of billion, it's not naira. As of now, I just want to watch Mr. President. Take some of this money home. I don't want the money to disappear. For men's sake, We have a lot of projects ongoing in this country. Let us see what is the consensus high. Let agriculture feed the fact that we have food, billion, external reserve. Let Nigeria say we are hungry, we are hungry. Let us feed ourselves. If I don't go to the north, if I don't go to the east, I'm in the southwest. We have fatal land, and I'm talking to you, to the army farmer, up from Boston State, the federal local government decide, and I'm a foreign domain. So, army farmer. And if it's the fact money to agriculture today, mechanized farm for that matter, a lot of Nigerians feed themselves. Feeding is primary, order is secondary. If somebody can feed, nobody will say, we are hungry, we are hungry, we are hungry. The federal government has a lot to do. The state government, the local government, let's go back to the land and we can feed our. Someone don't ever produce in this country, we can find some of the other countries. The rice we are eating today, foreign rice, not go for every, it is human, we have plant every. To meet, you can do the same thing. If somebody tell me, no job, no work, no, all of us can do work, but good at job. We do it. We formally, the food will be placed before you finish your fasting, work is waiting for you. How many universities do you have there? How many content do you have there? You have a lot that produces a lot of graduates now. That is why only I suggest the government, somebody can be a professional critic. You want to start when necessary. You have to admit, you have to criticize when necessary, and you have to praise when necessary. Otherwise, you come back today that the driver to primary to the world is in his village. They just go over acquisition key. After that 1 year, the village they are existing. Give them some way to start 1K industry. Take it with me, you have to move forward. You have to have a good system for this country, and the government must do away with corruption. The money we are making today in this country, we have money in this country, but many people are pocketing the money. And that's why we are forced to also keep us where we are today. Most of us have billions for billions of our money. That's why only as a special court, I moved this motion already about 23 years ago. That we need special court, anybody that told our commonwealth to go to the special court that will take 1, 2, 3 years. The confessional court can take 10 years, 15 years. And that's what is killing the country. My dear, we have a lot to say. Let me stop and go to this country.
2: Okay.
4: I say amen to that. God bless Nigeria. Okay. Nigeria is a unique country. It's not every country that has God mentioned in their national anthem. Nigeria has God mentioned in national anthem. That makes this country quite special. That explains why God has a special interest in this nation. When people say, if God wants this person to rule, he will rule, you know, we may need to look at that conviction a bit, you know, because at the end of the day, we are the ones who vote, okay? Hello?
8: Yes, Engineer Nia, call back.
4: Engineer Nia, okay.
8: External reserve. With what level of indebtedness, going to 400 trillion, that is saying the SRF, just campaign. That's lighting people. When you have indebtedness, and then Minister of Finance came up to say that they are only trying to portray the ways and means. That is printing of Naira was just spending. The only portrait is not to double what they didn't say. They had not gone to say they are not even printing our Naira now. They didn't, it was just playing on words. What is it? Last week, segment of Minister of Finance. Which means they are still painting Naira. They are still securing indebtedness. They are still borrowing back borrowing, and they are talking of external reserve. No, the bank said, there's a process, so you can't be owing every one money on your neck, and you are down celebrating. Unless you are trying to deceive people. Mischievous, food to economy, mumble jumble things, by we deceiving ourselves. No transparency. We are borrowing money, you say you have the standard reserve.
6: what is the value? And the external, the money you borrow is far higher than what you are saying you have in external reserve. And 10 states, that's why the satisfied that they are saying they are having money. 10 states have also been mentioned during the week that they are owing heavily. Heavily, 12, including Lagos, Ogun, and some other ones. What are we talking about? No transparency, no good management. We are not in good hands. Conclusion. God bless Nigeria. Thank you.
4: Amen. I love the way you usually end it. God bless Nigeria. Okay. Anyway, that's as far as we can go today. There's another caller here, but sorry, we will not take that call. That's because the time is up. We just have 2 minutes. Except you promised to just speak for 1 minute. Hello?
6: Yeah, thank you very much. I promise to keep it short.
4: 1 minute.
6: My name is Peter Usupo. Just an observation I want to make.
4: Okay.
6: It seems the ladies in this obsession, the foreign lady, Gerard and Adebisi, they know how to work very well, present very well, more than the men.
4: Okay.
6: We are talking about what the men can do, the women can do better.
4: Okay.
6: You understand? You have been giving chances to two people, Adebisi and his wife from Amor, whatever. Why? You don't have a lot of them speak. That's just my observation. It's too tough, please.
4: Okay, thank you. All right, that's coming from Peter Usifo there, having his say, having his view. Well, that's how it's been on today's edition of Headlines and More. It's been boisterous as usual, and the credit must go to those who called, Engineer Niyi, Peter Usifo that you just heard, Prince YS, Mustafa Issa, who again, I don't think there's anybody I left out. Thank you very much for making it warm and bubbly, as usual, on the program, Headlines and More. Next Sunday, we are going to do it again. Right now, we are closing in on 10 o'clock when you will listen to our news update at 10. 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
4: It's 10 o'clock, and here we bring you news updates at 10. Lagos State Government has flagged up the construction of over 1,000-meter Alhaji Ashafa, Alhaji Ogundimu, and Tunde Olufoye streets in Igondo, Ikoti Local Council Development Area, LCD Ialimosho. Governor Bajide Sanwo-Olu said the development was part of his No Community Will Be Left Behind infrastructure push. The governor, who was represented by the Special Advisor on Rural Development, Dr. Nuruddin Yekini Agbaje, restated his administration's commitment to infrastructure development across communities, assuring residents that no area will be left behind in its development agenda. He stressed that improved connectivity would reduce travel time, boost economic activities, and create more job opportunities in the semi-urban areas. Residents of Adedoku Street in Mushi, Lagos, are facing difficulties accessing their homes as trailers loading and offloading goods at a nearby warehouse frequently obstruct the road and residential gates. The affected residents said the situation has affected their movement and raised concerns over traffic, noise, and environmental disturbances in the neighborhood. They said the obstruction is most noticeable during loading and offloading operations when trailers sometimes park directly in front of residential gates, They are forced to wait until the trailers are moved before they can enter or leave their compounds. The concerned residents are calling for designated spaces where trailers can park during loading and offloading. A pediatrician, Dr. Abdulrazak Alege, has warned that children who sleep in rooms where mosquito coils are burning could be exposed to smoke and other pollutants that may irritate their airways and trigger breathing difficulties, particularly in poorly ventilated spaces. The specialist, who is the head of pediatrics at the Federal Training Hospital, Katsina, explained that children are more vulnerable because their airways are smaller and still developing, while younger children also spend longer hours asleep and may therefore remain exposed to the smoke for extended periods. Dr. Alege cautioned that although mosquito coils are commonly used to repel mosquitoes, burning them indoors can release particulate matter and other pollutants into the air, making prolonged exposure potentially harmful. The consultant pediatrician noted that exposure could manifest in symptoms such as coughing, noisy breathing, and difficulty in breathing. Leaders, lawmakers, and diplomats from across West Africa have reaffirmed their commitments to stronger Ghana-Nigeria relations, saying that closer ties between both countries are critical to Africa's economic growth. They made a commitment at the 11th Ghana-Nigeria Leadership Summit and Achievers Award, held in Ikeja, themed Uniting for Africa's Development, celebrating the impact of outstanding personalities across the borders of Ghana and Nigeria. The summit focused on regional integration, economic cooperation, and the shared history of both countries. Guest speaker at the summit, the member representing Andoni Opobo in Koro Federal Constituency at the House of Representatives, Dr. Abiante Awaji Inombek, stressed the need for Nigeria and Ghana to leverage their shared history and respective strengths in trade, technology, agriculture, and energy. That's our news update, reaching you at 10 o'clock on Radio 1, 103.5 FM. Brings the time now to 4 minutes past 10. From here, we're going to transit straight to Melody. That's in Melody. Sunday Splendor. That's when we play gospel melodies for your listening pleasure. Keep listening to this station, 92. Sorry. What am I doing mumbo jumbo this morning? All right. Enjoy gospel tunes, please.

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We were in church one Sunday, Pastor Anna, and the Lord gave me a song. And I don't get many songs like that in the middle of service. But then it just started to roll out. That's us singing.

0: God's presence is here. And in His presence, I know He will provide for every need tonight. 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
1: 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We begin with the headlines. Lagos government flags up road repairs in Igondo, Ikotu LCDA. Commuters, motorists in Mushi raise concern over indiscriminate dumping of refuse on roads median. African stakeholders advocate stronger economic ties between Nigeria and Ghana. Volcano eruption triggers flight suspensions at Indonesia's main airport. Now the news unfold. I am Pure Gold, SG. The Lagos State Government has flagged up the construction of over 1,000 meter Alhaji Ashafa, Alhaji Ogindimu, and Tunde Olufoye streets in Igondo, Ikotu Local Council Development Area, Alemosho. Governor Baje Sanwo-Olu said the development was part of his no community will be left behind infrastructure push. The governor, who was represented by the Special Advisor on Road Development, Dr. Nuruddin Yekini Agbaje, restated his administration's commitment to infrastructure development across communities, assuring residents that no area will be left behind in its development agenda. He stressed that improved connectivity would reduce travel time, boost economic activities, and create more job opportunities in semi-urban areas. Dr. Abaje noted that the event was not merely about the commencement of another road project, but a clear demonstration of the unwavering commitment of the state government to delivering sustainable development in communities across Lagos. The federal government has announced that repair work on the damaged expansion joints on the Kara Bridge section of the Lagos Ibadan Expressway will commence on September 8th for 2 weeks. The acting controller, Federal Ministry of Works, Ogun State, Mr. Richard Adele, made this known while speaking with newsmen during an inspection of the affected portion of the expressway. Mr. Adele said the repair had become necessary because the expansion joints had exceeded their service life and were posing risks to motorists using the busy highway. He explained that the work would be carried out in phases to minimize its impact on traffic, with half of the affected section initially closed while motorists used the other half under strict traffic control. The controller said personnel of the Federal Road Safety Corps, Ogun State Traffic Compliance and Enforcement Corps, and Lagos State Traffic Management Authority, among other agencies, would be deployed to manage traffic throughout the repairs. Residents of Adedoku Street in Mushi, Lagos, are facing difficulties accessing their homes as trailers loading and offloading goods at a nearby warehouse frequently obstruct the road and residential gates. The affected residents said the situation has affected their movement and raised concerns over traffic, noise, and environmental disturbances in that neighborhood. They said the obstruction is most noticeable during loading and offloading operations, when trailers sometimes park directly in front of residential gates and they are forced to wait until the trailers are moved before they can enter or leave their compounds. The concerned residents are calling for designated spaces where trailers can park during loading and offloading. A situation, they said, highlights the need for warehouse operators and relevant authorities to find a lasting solution that allows commercial activities to continue without disrupting residents' access, safety, life, and comfort. Motorists and residents of Mushi are complaining about the indiscriminate dumping of refuse on road median in the area. They attributed the situation to activities of street traders and some residents who dumped their refuse on the street without remorse and called for stringent measures against such acts. They noted that the dirty environment posed a health hazard and could lead to epidemics if the refuse are not evacuated immediately. Concerned residents appealed to the state government and PSP operators to in charge of the area to be alive to their responsibility of waste evacuation. Some of the residents noted that poor road network hampers effectiveness of waste collectors in the area and advocated designated areas for refuse disposal to keep the road median clean. A pediatrician, Dr. Abdulrazak Alege, has warned that children who sleep in rooms where mosquito coils are burning could be exposed to smoke and other pollutants that may irritate their airways and trigger breathing difficulties, particularly in poorly ventilated spaces. The specialist, who is the head of pediatrics at the Federal Teaching Hospital Katsina, explained that children are more vulnerable because their airways are smaller and still developing. Our younger children also spend longer hours to sleep and may therefore remain exposed to the smoke for an extended period. Dr. Alege cautioned that although mosquito coils are commonly used to repel mosquitoes, burning them indoors can release particulate matter and other pollutants into the air, making prolonged exposure potentially harmful. He noted that exposure could manifest in symptoms such as coughing, noisy breathing, and difficulty in breathing. He also encouraged families to tackle mosquito breeding by keeping their surroundings clean and removing every stagnant water. You're listening to the major news at 11 on the stable of Radio Nigeria, the best radio station of the year. And now a reminder of our headlines. Lagos government flags up road repairs in Igondo, Ikotu LCDA. Commuters, motorists in Mushi raise concern over indiscriminate dumping of refuse on road median. Citicom. African stakeholders advocate strong economic ties between Ghana and Nigeria. Volcano eruption triggers flight suspensions at Indonesia's main airport. We also have sports for you. Welcome back to the rest of the stories. Leaders, lawmakers, and diplomats from across West Africa have reaffirmed their commitment to stronger Ghana-Nigeria relations, saying that closer ties between both countries are critical to Africa's economic growth. They made a commitment at the 11th Ghana-Nigeria Leadership Summit and Achievers Award held in Ikeja, themed Uniting for Africa's Development, celebrating the impact of outstanding personalities across the borders of Ghana and Nigeria. The summit focused on regional integration, economic cooperation, and the shared history of both countries. Guest speaker at the summit and member representing Andoni Opobo Nkoro Federal Constituency at the House of Representatives, Dr. Abianti Awaji Inombek, stressed the need for Nigeria and Ghana to leverage their shared history and respective strengths in trade, technology, agriculture, and energy. He noted that close economic ties would promote value addition, create opportunities for young people, and reduce the migration pressures forcing Africans to seek better opportunities outside the continent, while urging both countries to address barriers to the movement of people, goods, and businesses within West Africa.
2: It will be very important to consider the areas of strength and support one another in the areas of resources Nigeria can render to Ghana. Ghana also will be benefiting from us, while we also benefit.
1: also speaking the convener of the Ghana Nigeria Achievers Award, Mr. Barry Nwaihim, explained that initiative was established to project both countries positively, promote unity and strengthen relations between their people.
3: All we are doing is to project Nigeria and Ghana positively, create a platform that unites them. We are working to make sure that the best relationship between two countries should continue. This platform is just meant to unite both countries, to make sure that Africa understands that we are one, and we need to keep doing things that project our continent in a good way.
1: The summit also highlighted Ghana's experience in cocoa value addition and Nigeria's expertise in the petroleum sector as areas where both countries can learn from each other. Our reporter Sam Adejumo reports that the high point of the event was the award ceremony honoring diplomats, public servants, and business leaders for their contributions to bilateral relations and regional development. Away from Nigeria, a volcanic eruption has halted hundreds of flights at Indonesia's main international airport, which made tens of thousands of passengers stranded. Authorities say 209 flights were suspended after ash from Mount Anak, Krakatoa, was detected in airspace near Jakarta's Soekarno-Hatta International Airport this morning. Report says the volcano started erupting since Friday night, generating continuous seismic activity, lava fountains, and booming sounds across surrounding regions. Authorities said two more eruptions happened early this morning, as more than 22,000 people have been affected by the suspension of flights. The Transport Ministry said the pause in operations mainly affected flights to and from Singapore. Also, other international routes, including Doha, Sydney, and Kuala Lumpur, are confirming that there is no tsunami. Now to sports. Edo Queens defeated Anthem Dakwa Ladies 4-1 in a penalty shootout yesterday to win Wafubi tournament for the second time. The Nigerian champions produced a spirited comeback twice to frustrate the Ghana League winners, who were yet to suffer any defeat in the tournament before the thrilling shootout. The fiercely contested final match ended 2-2 in normal time of 90 minutes, as goes from Dosu Anastasia Atume 4 minutes, Oluebube Umejako 90 plus 4 minutes, cancelled out Berlin Nyako 2nd and 74th minute brace. Edo Queens lifted the Wafubi Cup for the first time in 2024 and progressed to a 4th place finish at the CAF Women's Champions League in Morocco. They will fly the West African banner in the 2026 CAF Women's Champions League. Peace and security are inevitable to national development. Play your role in ensuring unity and peaceful coexistence in our country. To end the major news at 11, here again we bring you the main items. Lagos State Government has flagged up the construction of over 1,000-meter Alhaji Ashafa Alhaji Okindumu and Tunde Olufoye streets in Igondo, Ikotu Local Council Development Area, LCDA, Alemosho. Motorists and residents of Mushi are complaining about the indiscriminate dumping of refuse on Route Median in the area by street traders and some residents who dump their refuse on the street without remorse and are calling for stringent measures against such acts. You heard that leaders, lawmakers, and diplomats from across West Africa have reaffirmed their commitment to stronger Ghana-Nigeria relations, saying that closer ties between both countries are critical to Africa's economic growth. And on the foreign scene, you also heard that a volcanic eruption has halted hundreds of flights at Indonesia's main international airport, which made tens of thousands of passengers stranded. 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It was edited by Yemisi Dada. I am Pierre Gold, as a chief. This is thanking you for staying tuned. Stay tuned, please.

0: a uniform attire traditionally worn in Nigeria and in some other West African countries as an indicator of cooperation and solidarity during ceremonies and festive periods. Asho means cloth and Ebi means family in Yoruba, a language spoken in West Africa, most predominantly in Southwest Nigeria. Asho Ebi can be made with Ankara, lace, ashoki, that is, hand-woven fabrics, damask, jerge, atiku, senator, and a host of other materials for both men and women. The prices of these fabrics range from 500 naira per pack to 150,000 naira, depending on the class, status, and taste of the celebrator. They are mostly sewn in native blouse and wrapper, skirts or gown for women, and native shirts and trousers, wrapper, and even agbada for men. Asho Ebi adds beauty, color, glamour, and grandeur to events. Analysts note that guests who wear Asho Ebi to social functions are usually believed to have directly or indirectly contributed to the success of such functions. They also argue that those determined to identify with a celebrator through adorning of Asho Ebi often do not mind the quality or market value of the fabric. People on the street of Lagos air their views on Asho Ebi.
1: Asho Ebi is a culture, and if you ask me, and to the best of my knowledge, the Yorubas are very good at that, but now they have transferred the Asho Ebi to the entire country. But as a liberal man, really, I do buy Asho Ebi, they bring it to me. The good ones, even if I don't want to sew it, I give it to my younger ones or somebody else. I think it depends on choice, but I like to buy it, it will come to me. I say that the material is good, I'll buy it.
2: I don't really like Asho Ebi. If I buy, maybe the person I'm buying from is somebody that I cannot say no. When I did my wedding, I did not sell Asho Ebi. Once you are doing something, you must sell Asho Ebi. When the people that cannot afford to buy Asho Ebi, and because of Asho Ebi, that woman or that man will say, I won't follow.
3: For two reasons. One, the cost is sometimes too high, and what's the reason when you would buy the clothes, you sew it, and then you probably won't wear it after that. It's just one day. I don't think it's economical, in my own point of view. Yes, it's good for comradery and, you know, celebrating with people, but if you have that comment, why don't you just use it rather than going to spend whether it's thousands or hundreds of thousands to buy just 5 yards or 10 yards for one day? That's the reason why I don't buy, and for me, I don't encourage, you know.

According to analysts, a guest who refuses to adorn Ashwebi may receive cold reception, especially from ushers at the event, no matter how highly placed or influential he may be. Thus, most guests purchase Ashwebi and appear in them on the day of the event, whether convenient or not, just to fulfill all righteousness, since they are not likely to wear them after that day. It is also believed that some people see the purchasing of these outfits as an opportunity to acquire more clothes, as they may not have the time to go to market to buy fabrics. I am Bosade Okocha.

0: Hello, who is on the line?
1: Hello, ma. My name is John from Black Mirror Bank PLC.
0: Okay, John, how can I be of help to you?
1: Ma, I'm calling you as regards your account with us.
0: I'm listening. Go ahead.
1: Mommy, your name is Mrs. Pedro. Your date of birth is 28th of February, 1952.
0: Yes, you're right.
1: You came to the bank today to renew your ATM card. After you left, we discovered an error. That's the reason I'm calling you to rectify it.
0: Oh, my God. That means I'll have to come back to rectify it.
1: No. That's why I'm calling you, to avoid stressing you, ma.
0: Oh, thank you very much, dear.
1: Now, Mommy, you need to do something. Text your BVN and the number written on your ATM card. With this information, we should be able to rectify it for you right now.
0: Thank you very much. I'll do that right away. That was fast now. Okay, must be a message from the bank.
2: Hello, debit alert. Who did I buy? Hello, 200,000 naira. I'm finished though. Mogbe, it was 419 that called me. 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
4: Is a story of Sergeant Pease and Sergeant Lawrence, two police officers who worked in the same station. This day, Lawrence was writing a statement for a suspect. Pease was not happy with
5: this. Sergeant Pease, what do you want from me? The suspect says he doesn't want to write.
4: Pease was trying to tell him that what he was doing was against the Nigeria Police Act 2020. The suspect must write the statement or a lawyer writes it for him. But Lawrence no agree at all. Nadeo. An argument broke out. Just then,

right, as the music of Theophilo Sunday really blasted here as we bring you Sunday Splendor. This, of course, is the last segment of it. It will play until midday, when we hope to join our network studio to bring you Grassroots Nigeria at midday, and then we'll stay there to cover Street Children also, then return at 1 o'clock and continue broadcast from here. Don't forget that there are other programs for you to expect, very interesting programs, I dare say. For instance, we have Boundless Plug. It's an inspirational, motivational piece of radio action that you don't want to miss. It's built for 1:30. I encourage you to take that band in. All right. As this song by Theophilo Sunday plays, Earth in Versus, it is captioned. A thought just ran into my mind. I remember growing up in those days, white people were the ones bringing the gospel to Nigeria and the rest of Africa. Different crusades, you know, held at, you know, stadiums, parks, or, you know, any wide open spaces. You notice that isn't happening anymore, or at least not happening as much as it used to, if at all it's still happening. Because Nigerians have taken over, and I want us to take note of that. Nigerians have taken over as far as gospel evangelism is concerned. If anything, Nigerian pastors and ministers, first of all, Nigerian churches and ministries have become global. Look at Redeemed Christian Church of God in all countries of the world. You talk of Mountain on Fire, MFM, all over the place, Christ Embassy. You know, there's so many of them. Winners, scattered all over the world, almost like an invisible change of baton. America and Europe handed over to Nigeria. And then our preachers are now the ones who are taking the gospel not only to the rest of Africa, but also to the rest of the world, including to the people who brought us the gospel. And interestingly, those that brought us the gospel appear not so keen about the gospel anymore. And that's one of the reasons I believe that Nigeria is such a blessed and a chosen country. You know, we talk of music also. We used to play songs done by American singers, British singers, gospel songs, I mean. But today, Nigerian gospel singers are all over the world. You know, so that should tell you that God's hand is on this nation. God's hand is on this nation. And for me, it just tells me that when we pray, heaven hears. So let's not stop praying. Also tells me that much of the things happening in this country may have divine orchestration behind them. You know, but most of all, let's not tire in praying. Let's not tire in praying. You understand? That's what readily comes to my heart. Okay, so let's see if we'll be able to join a network studio to bring you the news at midday.

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5: 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Until that clears up, we're going to sustain with more gospel music. Enjoy.

that's the young lady, gospel singer Adehi, who has come a mighty long way since she began singing. I remember I was in Enugu when Adehi, I think, was promoting her first song, her first single or singles, I can't remember. I was a friend of mine who wanted to introduce me to her or her to me, because in Enugu I was quite a dominant name, and Adehi was also entering the music industry, so nobody really knew her. At such point, you know, such people want to be promoted, you know, so some sort of meeting was arranged between two of us, so I could look for ways of promoting her. This was how many years ago now? Right now, she's a global brand. And look at me and say, local brand. It's interesting. That's life for you. All right, so I was thinking, instead of just spending the time playing music, that wouldn't be fair on you, you know. So let's play music and as much as possible bring information. And of course, if the information kind of strikes you in a way that you want to respond back by calling, we can do that and make use of this time quite productively. All right, so there's a disturbing story here. It's possible you've come across it, about a celestial pastor who killed his wife over infidelity. But that's not just the end of the accounts. After killing his wife, he also apparently committed suicide. You know, and it is so disturbing. So disturbing. Such a pity. Alright. This happened at Ifor. Yes. Ifor local government area of Ogun State. And that's terrible. When did it happen? I think they said, was it August 31 or what? Yeah, Monday, August 31 was when this occurred. You know, the name of the pastor is given as Bidemi Odokoya, shepherd of Iri Oru Parish of the Celestial Church of Christ. A story has it that allegedly he marched his wife to death during a midnight domestic dispute before reportedly also taking his own life. And all of this happening between 2 and 3 a.m. Interestingly, the pastor is said to be a father of three boys. So this just looks like something cooked up in one coven somewhere. You know, honestly, I mean, the devil has done over time here. Really done over time here. That's how he just ended the life of two parents, leaving three boys behind. You know. But as unfortunate and sordid as the account is, It's happened. What matters is that those of us who are still alive take steps to ensure that we don't fall into a similar thing. So that brings up the issue of anger management. If you discover your spouse is cheating, because these stories keep making the rounds, if you discover your spouse is cheating, or some other thing that is capable of causing inflamed emotions, it's important we learn how to manage our emotions. I remember the Bible says, be angry, but sin not. So you have the license to be angry. God understands that. God himself, after whom we're created, in whose image we're made, he gets angry also. But he says, let anger not seize you and then use you
as a tool. You should be the one who is managing the anger. Not the anger now consuming you to the point where it begins to manipulate you and wield you in any direction whatsoever, including the ones that you're going to regret at the end of the day. Ah, so sad. So sad. So the story here, the account begins with two heaps of fresh sand behind a three-bedroom bungalow in Ogoluwa community, Akiode, Ibogun, Ifo, Lukgomen, Erebogun. The two heaps of sand, the burial sites of a husband and a wife. So sad. So sad. How did it start? Anger. As I started. Anger. If that anger was managed, was curtailed, you know, it is so sad. Today is Sunday, and you know, it's something that relates to church people, so that's one of the reasons I'm citing it. Okay, but there is another story. Yeah, there is another story. This one is also trending in the social media. Of course, you know that social media has become the playground where the whole world is gathered. You know, it has helped in reducing the world to no more than a jot. Once you get there, you can relate and interact with people who are thousands of miles away from you. A social media space. All right. So recently, this one also began to trend. Apparently, there is one. I think they are called influencers. There's one influencer. His name is given as Daniel Reha, who questioned Pastor Jerry Eze's miracles. And I'm thinking, why don't we talk about this a bit? Because he raised a valid question. You know, if you look at it, raised a valid question which we need to sort out and clarify. Alright. So he questioned why Pastor Jerry Eze was allegedly unable to, it's not allegedly, I mean, okay, well, allegedly unable to heal late actor Alex Ikubo despite their reported friendship and the cleric's reputation for miracles. You know, Pastor Jerez has made a name through the prayers he offers and the efficacy of those prayers. Testimonies all over the place. You know, so story has it, according to the person I'm quoting, that's Daniel Reha, that Pastor Jerez apparently was close to Ikubo. Some sort of mentor, spiritual mentor to him, and during his ordeal with ill health, also prayed for him. According to him, prayed seriously for him. So he's wondering, so how come after all the reputed miracle working prayers associated with Pastor Jerry, how come this chap still died? What happened? I mean, you spent time praying for him, laid hands on him, poured oil, spoke in tongues, you know, prayed with all your heart because of the relationship between two of you. He was your mentee. You have mentor-mentee, you know, close associate. So what happened? God didn't answer. Pastor Jerez didn't pray properly. Or Alexei Kubo couldn't receive. So it's a kind of mystery. And you know, it happens regularly. It happens regularly. You know, so I'm wondering, is it that God chooses the prayers to answer?
and the ones he doesn't want to answer, or is it from God or from us? Are we the ones missing it? Maybe sometimes we pray aright, you know, we strike the right chord. At other times, we miss it. Who knows? If you know, let's engage on this matter. I think it's muscular and concerning enough. So you can call me. It's a Sunday. Let's have our own Sunday service here. 0704 700-3341. 0704-700-3341. You can call me just in case you have knowledge in this area. Somebody's asking the question, Daniel Reha, and he's made it a social media post. Okay? He says, how come Pastor Jerry is reputed as a prayer merchant, a prayer giant, not merchant, a prayer giant? How come he prayed and Alex Akubo still died? So who can explain it? Daniel Rea is seeking for answers. I'm also interested in hearing those answers. I have my opinion on that, but I want to hear yours, because I believe you have superior intelligence to what I have, especially if you're a pastor, a bishop, somebody who is experienced in these matters. I like to hear. What happened? How come we pray, and then the sickness still doesn't go? And sometimes you pray, and it goes. What's going on? Is it that there's no consistency in God? Or, I don't know. I want you to, if you don't mind, help me with answers here. Okay? I've given you the number. Do I have a call here? Uh-oh. That call just discharged.

it's an old one by Dari Atala. They Pray For Me. But I had to play it based on the subject that I've raised here. I told you that a social media influencer known as Daniel Reha has raised a matter that right now is being discussed all over the place, where he was wondering how come Pastor Jerry Eze, who is reputed for being very successful in prayers, that he says for people, how come he prayed for Alexei Kubo, and Alexei Kubo, who was ill at the time, still died, despite of the fact that it's alleged that Alexei Kubo was close to him, some sort of mentee to him. So he's asking what happened. According to him, he said, make it make sense, what happened. You know, nobody's running down Pastor Jerry Eze, nobody. We're just trying to understand what usually causes that kind of thing to happen, because this is not the first time. I believe every dying person, especially people dying from one ailment or the other, you know, pray before death comes. They're all calling out on God. And not just them,

loved ones are also praying. You know, the sickness hits, people are praying. You know, interestingly, sometimes the answers come. Some of the times, or most of the times, no answer comes. I don't mind us making this a conversation to bring out what actually is happening here, an explanation to this kind of situation. All right, so I'm waiting for you to call so that we can make this a conversation, really. 0704-700-3341. 0704-700-3341 is a number you can engage so that we can engage on this subject on the air on Radio 103.5 FM. As I wait for you, I'll wait with music.

that butchered going gaga with that number, reggae gospel tune. I told you that Nigeria is so blessed. We're exporting both the gospel message and gospel music. The hand of God definitely is on this nation. One reason I know that this nation is not going down, regardless the pressures that are mounting on her. Okay. So I read to you the stories actually. The first one quite unfortunate, about an incident where, according to the report, a pastor with the Celestial Church of Christ initiated his wife to death on account. I think the reason was given as infidelity, and then when I had to commit suicide himself. Actually, story has it that he jumped in front of a speeding truck, and so as his wife's body was discovered, after a while his own body was also discovered. So it was terrible. The devil really struck there. Then I moved from there, and I told you, I brought you the story of one Daniel Reha. Some of you know him. Younger people know him. He's a social media activist. He's active on social media. Influencer, they call him. Who is wondering, how come Pastor Jerry Ezell, who is known for very effective prayers, who leads prayers and the whole world joins to pray, how come he now prayed for Alex Ikubo? And somehow Alex Ikubo still died. And I threw that question at your soul, without trying to disparage Pastor Jerry Ezell. Mine, I'm asking sincerely, trying to find out how come that happens. It's not just limited to Pastor Jerry Ezell. Sometimes I've seen people who were going through one thing or the other, maybe a health challenge or other challenge. They pray, or people pray with them, pray for them, and miracles happen. At other times, nothing happens. The person is sick, cancer, and then of course you're watching crusades where people with cancer were healed and all of that. But this person, his own is not going, so it's a bit mysterious. So I also asked you that question. What do you think could be responsible for that? Is it that God does not consistently heal, or there are factors, other factors that may be existing and causing indifference? All right. So just in case you know, if you want to share with us, you can call 0704-700-3341. 0704-700-3341. I'll be glad to get information along this line. Okay? Alright. So, while I wait for your call, I move on to the next story. How many of us know Mo Abudu? Highly successful woman. A media mogul. Yes. She's a media mogul. Actually, she's the CEO of Ebony Life, a media organization. Alright. Highly successful, yeah. Now recently she came out to say, addressing young people, and she says, look, don't call me Mo. Don't address me as Mo. I won't take it. As urbane and sophisticated and enlightened and exposed as I am, that hasn't removed the upbringing I had. I was brought up by my grandmother in a very traditional setting. I will not take you addressing me as Mo. No, I won't take it. I haven't developed beyond that. I haven't advanced beyond that. And so that immediately brings to mind the recent incident involving Tony Elumelu, who also was addressed as Tony.
by one young lady, because the matter has been dealt with. We're not trying to revisit it. I'm just saying that this kind of takes our mind back to it, you know. So she has said, no, I will not take. Meanwhile, she's 61 years old, okay? You can't address me as mom. All right. Let me find exactly what she... I am very traditional, she says. I was brought up in Ondo by my grandmother. You can't be calling me by my first name anyhow. I won't take it. I'm not taking it. All right, so Gen Zs, you need to understand, please. When you're Gen Z-ian, you need to know where to rule the line. Okay. Our world has not advanced to the point where anything goes. You know, many of us still have regard for that respect, you know, that deference. It still matters to some of us. So don't just go addressing anybody by their first name, all in the name of modernity and, you know, the sophisticated living of today. Is that okay? Or I just thought I should inform you of that. I'll look for other stories. But right now, let's return from the page.

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Don't throw stones. Even if you do, you just might. One of your own. Life is not about your fault.

0: It's 1 o'clock on Radio 1, and here is news update at 1. The chairman of Ikorodu government, Prince Adedayo Ladega, has urged residents to keep the environment clean and desist from indiscriminate dumping of refuse. The call followed a major clean-up exercise at the Savo Cemetery axis along Shagamu Road, where accumulated refuse was cleared by the Environment and Sanitation Department of the local government. Prince Ladega said maintaining a clean environment is a collective responsibility, urging residents to dispose of their waste properly and make use of approved waste disposal channels. The chairman also backed the ongoing enforcement drive by the Ikorodu Local Government Joint Task Force in collaboration with the Environment and Sanitation Department, which has led to the arrest of persons caught dumping refuse indiscriminately. Motorists and residents of Moshi are complaining about the indiscriminate dumping of refuse on road median in the area. They attributed the situation to activities of street traders and some residents who dumped their refuse on the street without remorse and called for stringent measures against such acts. They noted that a dirty environment posed a health hazard and could lead to epidemics if the refuse was not evacuated promptly. Concerned residents appealed to the state government and PSP operators to in charge of the area to be alive to their responsibility of waste disposal. Some of the residents noted that poor road network hampers effectiveness of waste collectors in the area and advocated designated areas for refuse disposal to keep the road median clean. Residents of Adedoku Street in Moshi, Lagos are facing difficulties accessing their homes as trailers loading and offloading goods at a nearby warehouse frequently obstruct the road and residential gates. The affected residents said the situation has affected their movement and raised concerns over traffic, noise, and environmental disturbances in the neighborhood. They said the obstruction is most noticeable during loading and offloading operations, when trailers sometimes park directly in front of residential gates and they are forced to wait until the trailers are moved before they can enter or leave their compounds. The concerned residents are calling for designated spaces where trailers can park during loading and offloading. The Lagos State Government has flagged up the construction of over 1,000-meter Alhaji Ashafa, Alhaji Ogun Dimo, and Tunde Olufoye streets in Igondo, Ikotu Local Council Development Area, Alemosho. Governor Vajda Songolu said the development was part of his No Community Will Be Left Behind infrastructure push. The governor, who was represented by the Special Advisor on Rural Development, Dr. Nuruddin Yekini Agbaje, restated his administration's commitment to infrastructure development across communities, assuring residents that no area will be left behind in its development strides. He stressed that improved connectivity would reduce travel time, boost economic activities, and create more job opportunities in the semi-urban areas. And that's our news update at 1. Brings the time now to 5 minutes past 1 on Radio 1 103.5 FM. Don't forget, I told you that there is a program built for you at 1:30. Don't miss that program. It is inspirational, it is motivational, and it is value rich. I'm referring to Boundless Plug. Stay and be plugged on that program. Meanwhile, you listen to this short radio drama, learn from it.
1: I bet shit now. I'm the slack on my side. What's your issue, girl?
2: I bet now with this. Shabia, I don't want you for this person. I this thing. See me, you know, the carrier, you're Nonsense, they come and second they speak that your voice spring. Because she won't love it for people where they speak to. Now for guests like me, where no one's in there, where no
1: hey! Just because I hang out here doesn't mean we're in the same class. See your chewing gum smacking lips.
2: See me with their class.
3: Hey, Pumpkin.
1: Hi, guy.
2: Hi, boy.
1: Hi, hello.
3: Anna. I love the way you sound.
1: Thank you.
2: Look my side now. I don't like a sound.
1: Thank you so much. Ah, that should have wow, excellent taste.
3: Money is not a problem at all. Mm-hmm. Just name your price.
4: Mm-hmm. What is it? Tony the Tornado.
5: Muffy the Chang Copy. Muffy, what's up?
4: I'm good, brother.
5: Long time.
4: Yes, sir.
5: What you going to do for Lagos?
4: Oh, boy, I just say I can't see you now. You know, this weather be, I got to set
5: my guy send me message from you come Lagos.
4: Just come to you small now before you carry out your assignment now.
5: You say?
4: Maybe we go cheap with these babes now. I know see what you have to do for
5: no,
4: you.
5: No, sir, no game on you.
4: No worry, the babe is on me, bro. Don't worry.
5: But I don't like that one when you sleep. That big one will get you.
4: Boy, make your choice.
5: Chanko, pee.
4: That's me, bro.
5: Chanko.
4: That's me.
5: But you remember that my name?
4: Tony the Tornado.
5: Hey, Dad!
6: Hello, sir. Yes, I don't go where I send me. I dey for there now. Sir, now next tomorrow, then go release me, sir. Yes, sir. Now there I dey so. Yes, sir. Yes, sir.
4: Now your cabinet.
5: Now my girl.
4: Guy, I did that one first. So you're sharp. You don't select. Pick this thing now, guy. Time to do.
5: That girl will get chest and this and that one.
4: Any spec you want, so.
5: Nobody check me in the night.
1: So I'm waiting, baby.
4: All right.
1: Hey, waiting time. Let's go. She better tell you. Class, get class.
2: Oh, but I lost. Cash the talk.
4: Okay, so here we are, baby. Make yourself at home.
1: Sure, baby. Remember our deal, though. 2 hours. That's ticking right now. What's the meaning of this? What?
7: Oh, Lisa. Lisa. I'm the breadwinner of my family. Look after your own child, please. Lisa. Lisa.
2: Didi. Why did you call her best way her husband die? And I'm not saying never marry so.
7: It's Mimi.
2: Mimi, what is that? I beg, stop to cry. Tell me something. What did you do?
7: Mimi.
2: Oh, you mean that you are your boss's preferred? And I went 3 days ago to the drag one, Janina. I never see her
1: daddy. She was ripped.
2: She was ripped. Not your number, yeah.
1: Look, I wanted to pass you. I didn't even want to talk to you. Eh? Can't you ever be serious for once?
2: You don't come now. Tell me what's happened.
1: I see. She was found.
7: They took her organs.
1: Her breasts, everything. What's the meaning of that one? I see that's why I don't like talking with you. Eh? What bad luck even carried me to your room? Eh?
2: See me see what I like. So I'm not going to ask questions again.
1: Just keep quiet. I've been thinking since from Iroko Canal to this place. I went to see her body. You know what? Maybe he woke up this morning.
2: Mm-hmm.
1: Are you not alive?
2: Adina, not see me.
1: Me too. I'm alive. Last 3 months, now someone Johnny can talk say no one use protection. Eh? So just because I needed to send my mother the money, I can't Graham, my sister. I kill one kind of sickness where I don't know the name till today.
2: All this speaking wasted the learn work for this business.
1: Which kind of learn work?
2: Nah, and they talk, they hear you.
1: You never get sickness.
2: They
1: since we did this one, you never get
2: sickness. We never quarrel now when they talk.
1: The only good thing with Dr. Tammy be say, not be HIV. Which one was serious for your side, self? Okay. Waiting, I can't tell you, be say, I won't go think my life.
2: I feel like follow you, that is it. I love go fit, because, madam, I remember the whole at 2 weeks now, I never pay, I dodge it. I beg no verse. Sis, I love go people follow you. I expect God to be in town now.
1: What if you meet somebody that Mimi met?
2: I bury Johnny be bad on you. The ones that they carry. Are they shy my where they carry them? I they carry the one that's
1: so they write good or bad for face. I won't come tell me now.
2: Are they sample them wherever I carry?
1: You maybe you get luck. But me cannot say luck they expire. As you see.
2: Not you talk. That would you talk like better talk. But man, no like me. This work. I'm not sure how I feel. Of course, I go buy clothes. Those my children where their papa don't live. I'm going to take care of them. Nobody go help me do my work. Now only me.
8: Now they ask you now. Now something happened. If now you it happens, what will happen to those children?
2: Wait. What we talk to for wet rock. Now you're Mimi friend. She's a guy bad man too. Maybe not the bad man, I need the guy killer.
8: You know what upsets me about you? You just know how to spoil everything. Anyway, like I said, I won't go think my life. Okay? We all have choices though. Me, I don't make my choice. I don't know whether I go feel come back here tomorrow. If you see me here tomorrow, fine. But as you see me now, this small bag where I carry, now this small property where I carry come, now I carry the go. I won't go think my life. Okay? You know what happened yesterday. No, me say no go happen today. You know me say no go happen tomorrow. Eh? I just see Mimi death as sign. From where I come, now something to take talk saying as sign. I beg you, feel tender here. I don't work.
2: I like. I beg, I feel collect some of your customers.
8: Yeah, Chris, come out here. Mother. Come out here.
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10: 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Venue: Oshodi Solo Legislative Hall. 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Or Yemisi on 0813-524-3587. 0813-524-3587. 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
3: 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The Federal Radio Corporation of Nigeria, FRCN, wishes to set the record straight. The entire property at the National Broadcast Academy, NBA, number 1 Adekunle Fajiri Road, GRA, Ikeja, Lagos, is not for sale. 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

Okay, people, ladies and gentlemen, boys and girls, you're listening right about now to the all news, all talk, and all sports station. And that's how I like my radio. I'm on Radio 103.5 FM, Radio 1. My name is Kofi, and I confirm it. Confirm it. Oh, yeah, it was okay.

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Welcome to Hour of Encounter, a sacred

0: brothers and asking there, has the Lord been good to you? I hope he's been. I'm also asking you, has this station also been sounding good to you? I guess we have been. But apologies, as my shift is ending, I did hide the program on this plug quite a lot. Unfortunately, it couldn't come your way. Apologies for that. It was due to a hitch which we couldn't rectify before now. Let's hope that next Sunday at the same time, 1:30, Boundless Plug will come your way. Right now, we're moving over to the Pigeon Belt where Aunt Lucia, I call her Lucia. She said, don't call me Lucia, my name's Aunt Lucia.
1: I didn't hear.
0: She's here. Mm-hmm. You heard her voice. All right, she will now take you forward and probably do better than all the ones who have gone before her. All the best now. Bye-bye.

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1: Hi, my name is Mimi. I'm from Norway.
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2: 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Check your time, 2 o'clock, don't stand attention. This now is Shankala Tori. This correct Sunday afternoon, the number 6th day for the month of September. My name is Oluchi Friday. The chairman of Ikorodu local government will be Prince Adedayo Ladega. You don't tell people where they live for there. I will say, I beg, make sure they keep our environment clean. And also, make sure they don't throw on their tea anyhow for inside the area. This one, and now because of the major cleanup exercise, the way they do for the Sabo Cemetery as it's so along Shagam Road, where we say all the dirty way don't gather, then clean them up by the Environment and Sanitation Department of the local government. Prince Ladega Konde talk, say, so maintain clean environment, not be waiting one person go do, say this on a collective responsibility. Konde tell people where they live for that area, say, I've made them carry their dirty, they throw away the right way, and how they go take this on, not to make use of approved waste disposal channel. The chairman also backed the ongoing enforcement to where they drive by the Ikorodu local government joint task force, so joint body with the environment and sanitation department, so where we say don't lead to the arrest of people them where they catch say then they throw away their dirty anyhow for the area. Motor and the people where they live, motor people them, people where they live for inside Mushi join together, they don't come outside though. Come they complain, say the way they just throw away their tea, anyhow, for road, though, for the middle of road, for inside the area, say this one, according to everybody, they say they are alarming. They come talk, say the situation and activities of people where they sell markets or street traders, and even some people where they live for the area, where they say they just drop their tea, anyhow, for streets, and they know they're remorseful, and they come, they use this opportunity, they call for waiting. Make them put measure or punishment for anybody they catch where they throw away their tea anyhow. They also know say that's the environment, so say this one where we say they cause issues based on we health, and this one even leads to disease if they refuse to come carry the dirty on time. Some people where they consigned though for the area, they call they beg the state government and PSP operators for say I beg go make them try come do their job. This one will be saying that their responsibility to carry dirty. And last for the story, still for Mushi area, they say people where they live for Adedokun Street, for Mushi, Lagos, so most of them they get issues. So traffic even assess their house as waiting trailers where they load and the ones where they offload goods. They don't deal for their nearby warehouse there. Now so they can't they block their entrance of their gates. The people where they affected, they come they talk say this situation it don't affect how they take the worker for the area, and the thing don't become something where they bring traffic, noise and environmental disturbance for inside the area. They come they talk say this one most times though, now during the time we say then they load and offloading operations they go on for that area, when some of the trailers sometimes go even park in front of people house gates, and also this one will come make some people where they live for there, they will either wait for them to offload or even load their goods finish before they go think of say they won't leave their house or their compounds. Some of them come they call on the people where they in charge or where they give space, so say where trailers fit park, say I beg go where they can't help them so that they go get where they go load and offload their goods. My people, without Tori, now so we see and reach on top of Shenkele Tori, where they reach for your new stock sports station, Radio 1, 103.5 FM. My name is Oluchi Friday. 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

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Good afternoon, my people. How unate? Happy first Sunday for the month of September 2026. I hope say your day they go well so far. And I hope say some of una go church, while some go asalatu. And I know say some of una too, una go give una ifa. Now go do an ifa wash, because I know say a lot of people where they do different religion, we believe in different things. Some of them are today and they get a chance. They cause waiting during the week when I go take them, go hustle, go find daily bread. But today now we'll come bring our come aside. But any which way, any way they do, just hold on tight. Now waiting I go tell you, because I know they tell you say now being a Christian or being a Muslim or doing tradition and 9 day good. The one way no say they answer you, just hold on tight. All right, how on a day? My name is Oluchi Friday. One and only Ebony. Let me the report for you to this correct Sunday afternoon, the 6th day for the month of September. If you check your time, 9 minutes down to the hour of 2 o'clock. From now, go reach 2:30. We're going to give an advice to make on a second day whole body. For some of our way day house, we no go church. Make on a this one, like we don't give another one. For clever. When it tied to anchor of my strength. We'll give on our other ones then too. Make on a second day whole body. 2:30. If we get seen, we'll go bring on the new order. But any which way, just stay with us here. And after which 3 o'clock, we'll come give on a the shankle to read part two. Before we'll go enter for select for hot seat. I see the hot. 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Good afternoon. Not Sajida. So

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5: All right, my contact people, 3 o'clock, now start attention for inside the studio. Shankly News Part 2, 9 Richard Amort. My name be Pascal.

former Kwanzaa people 3 o'clock now start attention for inside the studio. Shankly News Part 2. Now in the Richard Amort, my name be Pascal. Iji National Headquarters, where they for inside Meta, Lagos. Pastor Adeboye say, wake on the talk, say, God, now truthful defender of the universe and a wonderful counselor. He can't advise the lawyer them say, I beg. May they always see themselves as people who be say God could feel used for earth to bring justice for people who be say they're oppressed. You can't tell all this lawyer them say, I beg. If they want there for court, they do their justice. Say, may they do them with fairness, equity, plus including say, may they show compassion and be say love to the people who be say, he no get as he be for them. May they defend people who be say, their life is not too correct, and those who be say, the Congo put for inside cell without say they do anything. Our new story person will be Martina Obonna, con the report, con the thought, say, this special prayer will be said, the guy name be Divine Mercy. Say now, lawyer them, including Oga Patapata them for judges, chief, state chief judges, magistrate plus, including senior advocate of Nigeria will take stand, take no. All of them show there, as all of them dress for that their wig and gown with the wear. The Lagos State Waste Management Authority, LOMA, don't come out to contact, say they don't sack plenty number of people with the sweep, what they call street sweepers, plus including people with the supervise them. And people will be say, now they employ them, sake of say, the way would be say, then go, then we're supposed to carry dirty go through way, and then they call the throwaway dirty anyhow, for inside some part for the state. And the LOMA Managing Director and Chief Executive Officer will be Dr. Muyiwa Badegesi. Now, I'm be talk this one for inside one statement, we'll be saying the talk. I think we identify the place will be saying this thing that happen always for inside Lagos. Oga LOMA boss self contact say they see the chuk I put on top the levels to make sure say other workers will be say their hand there for those kind of things. Say they will still grab them. And they say this one will happen so. Now for that thing we divide the road where they for Owuroshoki beggar axis. In con the explanation con the talk say this disengagement we didn't do so, eh? Now to make sure say accountability go there among people will be saying our workers and the contractors will be saying then they're responsible, you know, to maintain the environment cleanliness for inside the state. People where they use motor plus including people where they live for Munshi, all of them they complain say chai, you no good though, you no good at all. Second, the way we see the throwaway dot anyhow on top we road for inside that area. The conductor say this one now because of people where they sell market and some people where they live for that side, we say they will go carry their dot take on the throwaway on top road without saying they regret. And the contact say, may government make sure say the camp penalty where these people go pay, make it they correct. We say it will make other people no go feed they try the dwam. The conductor say the dirty environment, say our strong body matter like this, it there for danger, say because as they see them like that, say that place if you cause yamayama disease plenty, if they no can remove those dirty properly. People where they live for that place where they matter concern, can they beg the state government plus including the PSP operators where they in charge of the areas are beg. They could wake up or make sure say on a responsibility will be sent out to come on dirty when I go begin they do and sharply. Some of the people they live there can they talk say now because of road we know too better now in them believe say now in they make these people they can't collect dirty, they know they collect them on time. And last on top of this level for inside this correct Sunday afternoon, they say we National Drug Law Enforcement Agency, they don't come arrest one bros who be said they don't convict before for cocaine trafficker. We can't change himself. Can't be like saying they sell herbal tea, businessman. They say, and the bros in a MB or Gapatapata, where they sell drug shipment to go for inside them. Riyadh, Saudi Arabia, and they say this one now 1.2 kilogram of cocaine. Now they do. The NDLEA spokesperson, I be said the talk person will be Mr. Femi Babafemi. We talk this one, can talk say the arrest. He follow intelligence as they don't they check the bros, can they look for them until they grab them for inside one Korea company with the for inside Lagos. Well, my concern people now, so we take some on top with Shankly Tori for this Sunday, 6 p.m. Ponquem on a Goyadwan with Senior Biati. My name be Pascal Ike Ona. Good afternoon.

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0: 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This is Nasale for Horses, and at the time for that's your Obonge program, Entertainment, Diaspora Entertainment Connection Half Hour for Inside with Studio here, live and direct from Lagos. Yes, my name is Naoluchi Friday, one and only Ebony. I'm not just sitting here alone. I deal with my what do I really call him? Okay. Is it my partner in crime?
1: No, we don't commit.
0: He will never accept.
1: We don't
0: we are partners in crime.
1: Would they commit crime?
0: Yeah? Okay, so I'm here with my my brother in the law in the
1: law. No. Not with the same church.
0: My brother in the law.
1: If we call talk that one, that doesn't make sense.
0: You go explain, sir.
1: And future purposes.
0: All right, so I did here with my baby, my man of faith, my man on fire. You know that kind of thing. So as I told her, I deal with somebody.
1: All right, my goodness, everyone. Good afternoon. Welcome to the program. I'll Nadon here and Diaspora Entertainment Connection half hour at the program. On top, select for host seat for your lovely favorite news talk and sports station, Radio 1 103.5 FM. My name be Pascal. If you call me Kim Passy for real, you go be my friend. But if you call me Money Stops Nonsense, you know, make mistake. Yes, my mind is sweet because today, my one legend. Now we won't follow talk.
0: Yes, that'll be smart thing.
1: That'll be small thing. If you follow us for Facebook on top of social media, and we're gonna see, we don't already broadcast, we don't put on a say today, a legendary reggae artist all the way from Leicester City in Shane. I pretend to record them. I've been in London, I've been in England. Great Britain. Now, two both of us go there on top the levels for today. When I don't hear his song, what would they start wearing tied to
0: when I'm
1: home? Mm. Yes, and this person, interestingly, the person who we interviewed last week, Ori's Boys Entertainment. Now, one of his tracks, Naim Ori's Boys, will be our own Niger Pekin. Naim producer.
0: Yeah, they tell you Naim run him.
1: You know that kind of thing.
0: You know when we ask somebody say how you take produce somebody we don't even say Nigeria. That kind of thing.
1: And today I just pray say we go fit here waiting legend they talk. Already we there online with good afternoon, Tanai Brown.
2: Greetings, King Passy. Greetings to all the listeners. How is everyone doing?
1: We are fine. I am here with a beautiful lady who is already in love with you. She's Ebony by name.
0: Good afternoon.
2: Okay, Ebony.
0: Greetings.
2: Nice to hear you, Ebony. I'd like to speak to you still.
1: So, how is the weather like over there?
2: The weather is not too bad today. It's a bit overcast, but it's not cold.
1: Okay.
2: And it's not raining.
1: All right. That's fantastic. What am I contracting? Make no verse. Now, since Tanai Brown go make us begin speak English, this one I no be Niger picking, so you no go feel blue pigeon. So if in the talk for English, we will go the interpret for pigeon.
0: If we go the interpret for pigeon.
1: All right, Tana, before we begin to ask you questions, I just want to read out your bio so that people get to know exactly who you are. Just stay online with us, please.
2: Of course.
1: All right. About Tanai Brown, former Greensleeves journeyman Tanai Brown started his catalog with the Reggae Regulars Band, releasing four singles, which became UK sound system anthems, and toured the UK with Tipa, Ayre, and Patubantin.
2: Yes.
1: Yeah, so Tanai's first recordings with his original outfit, Graduation, were featured on the iconic John Peel for Radio 1. Ah, so we have another station over there that is Radio 1, right?
0: John Peel.
2: Yes.
1: Okay.
2: And it's been here a very long time, too.
1: Wow.
0: Okay.
1: Wow. And the single Juggernaut became the theme for Here and Now, Central Television's longest running multicultural series. He has toured with Curtis Mayfield, Santana, Third World, the Wailers Band, and even supported Linton Kwesi Johnson, Britain's pioneer job poet, on his very first gig. But now, it is serious. time to change the world for the better. And that's Tanai Brand for you in a short while. So, Tanai, welcome to Nigeria. Welcome to Radio Nigeria. Welcome to Radio 103.5 FM.
2: Thank you very much for having me. Peace and blessings. One love to all the listeners in Nigeria and to everywhere, wherever you are listening from. I just got a big up VIP code. I got a big up Lady Diana of Music Media Management, Queer Clothing, and of course, you know, we're just sending out the love lines to everyone.
1: All right.
2: So thank you for having us. Thank you for having me.
1: You're welcome. And so let's go straight to it. First and foremost, we've read your bio. I want you to tell us a brief story, because for me, you're a legendary. You're a legend in this reggae industry. So give us a brief history, how it all started with you, and how it is right now with you in the music industry.
2: Okay, well, music has always been a part of my life, and as a young boy, when I was going to school, I used to sing in the choir, and I used to sing in the church choir too.
1: Okay.
2: When I was at school, you know, and I liked singing, but I didn't think that much about it. But I remember someone asking me, "What would I like to be when I grow up?" And I said, "I'd like to be a pop singer." So that's what I told him. So I think this is my destiny, because this is what I've been doing for most of my life. And so, like, Groundation was the first band that I played in with members. We call ourselves brothers. We are brothers till the end. Until now, we're all very good friends. And we released Juggernaut and Forward, and that was in 81. And that was around the time of when they had the riots in London, Liverpool, Bristol, Leicester, all over, because of a lot of police harassment at the time. So my music at the time especially was very political, you know. I like to describe my music as real roots rock reggae music. Real roots rock reggae music. No hype. I'm just dealing with truths and rights and spreading love to everyone.
1: Okay.
2: You know, so that is my sentiment where the music is concerned. And with Green Sleeves now, I did 4 tracks with them, and which did pretty well considering at the time. And myself and Pato Banton and Tipa Irie, we were on the road promoting our tracks, because we was in the studio at the same time together. And that was a good experience. Very good experience. And you know, time has passed, and I released the Rebel Soul album, which has been very well received, I must say. Very well received. It was a labor of love. It took about 5 years to actually do, and I have to big up the producer, Paul Horton.
1: Okay.
2: Because he works on that album under a lot of stress and strain, because his father was sick, so I big him up every time.
1: Wow.
2: Every time.
1: All right.
2: Yes.
0: All right. You made mention that you started when you were in choir, like growing up days. So I really want to ask a question. Do you still attend church this day? Do you still go to church?
2: No, I'm not a church goer now, because the church is within me.
1: Exactly.
2: You know, so I don't go to church anymore, no.
1: That's lovely. Okay. The church is within you, right?
0: Yeah, the church is within you.
2: The church is within me. You know, the church is not a building.
1: Yeah, the church, exactly.
2: The people are the church. You know, so, you know, that is how I see it, you know? I don't go to church anymore.
1: Okay.
0: All right. So
2: as I say, I'm a man of truth.
1: Yeah.
2: And, you know, so there's some things that I agree with and some things that I don't agree with. So I don't just follow anyone or anybody, because the Almighty is my judge and jury in everything. I don't answer to anyone else but to the Almighty.
1: Exactly.
0: Okay, so I would like to ask, how long have you been into music?
2: How long have I been what, sorry?
0: How long have you been doing music professionally?
2: Professionally, I've been doing music at least roughly around 20 years or so, maybe longer actually.
1: Oh, okay.
2: But professionally, yes. On and off, when I was with the band Groundation, we wasn't professional. We was young guys and we were going to work and whatever, you know. From, I would say, the 2000s, I took it up professionally.
1: Oh, okay.
2: You know?
1: All right.
2: Yes.
1: Okay.
2: So music is all I do.
1: Oh, yeah. I can see that. I see some of your videos where you perform, some of the shows, some of the events you've appeared, and then you somebody mistook you. There was one of these things that you did. You sang the song of Bob Marley, and I played it on air. Someone called me and said, is Bob Marley back? I was like, how can someone who died several years ago? You have kind of the same voice, texture with Bob Nestor Marley. So I want to ask, that's just by the side, but we just played your song, When I'm Home. So could you please tell us
0: the message
1: behind that song and what brought the inspiration for that song?
2: Well, I was in two minds whether to send you that song, to be honest. That song is not released yet, so it's actually exclusive.
1: Wow.
2: And, yes. And that song there, it has a lot of sentimental... I wrote that song about 20 years ago, but I never finished it.
1: Wow.
2: And I took it with a couple other songs to my producer, and that is the direction that he came up with. You know, and but yes, I shot a video for that as well in the Gambia earlier this year.
1: Oh.
2: Yes, and the video is very colorful and vibrant, I must say. But that song there is me reminiscing about Africa as being home, you know, and wanting to come back home. You know, so, you know, there's a line in it where I say, all I want to do is kiss my mama.
1: Yeah.
2: And give her a good hug.
1: Yeah.
2: You know, and that has two meanings for me now.
1: Okay.
2: It has two meanings for me now, because in 2022, my mother passed, you know, and she is my biggest supporter.
0: Oh,
2: and life has never been the same since I lost my mother and my sister, to be fair.
1: Wow.
2: The two main women in my life. But yes, so that song there, especially that particular line, is a song very deep for me. And so I wanted to express, and hopefully people get a picture of what I'm trying to say, you know, and I hope people can feel the vibration within that song.
1: It's interesting. It's very interesting. Well, our condolences for the passing of your mom. It's been a while. 2022 is quite a time now. So welcome to the club. I also lost my mom when I was very pretty young in 1992.
2: Oh.
1: Yeah. So I can relate. I can relate really.
0: We are all on this. We all don't have mothers.
2: Last year, right, I was supposed to sing that song.
1: Okay.
2: I was going to sing that song.
1: Sorry.
2: The elders, every year they have a Windrush tea party for the elders.
1: Mm.
2: It's a really nice. And I was supposed to sing that song.
1: Mm.
2: But that line, oh my gosh, I couldn't sing it.
1: Wow.
2: In fact, I've not sung it live yet.
1: Wow.
2: And I know I will have to very soon. But it got me emotional, you know? It got me emotional. My throat started to swell up and, you know, I couldn't do it. So I backed out of doing that song. I did something else.
1: Okay.
2: You know? But it means a lot to me, that song, When I'm Home. And at the time, as I was saying, because here in the UK or anywhere outside of Africa, we say Mama Africa.
1: Yeah.
2: Africa is our mama. You see?
1: Mm-hmm.
2: But like I says now, it has two meanings, because my mother passed and it touches me in more than one way.
0: Okay.
2: So I hope.

0: if I'm honest with you, I want to make Africa my home. Oh, I love Africa.
1: Wow.
0: You know, I've been to South Africa, Zimbabwe, the Zambia, the Gambia, Tunisia, Egypt, and I'm not done yet. I got to come to Nigeria.
2: Hmm. We'll be glad to receive you.
1: We'll be glad to have you here.
0: I'm ready.
1: Well,
0: I'm ready.
1: Yeah, hit right ink and VIP code. We have to do something to that effect because over the past few weeks you've been on tour, traveling from one place to the other. I was even expecting to hear that the next port of call will be Nigeria.
0: Well, Nigeria is definitely on my bucket list.
1: Oh, okay.
0: Definitely, most definitely.
1: All right. In case you just join us, na Radio 1103.5 FM, BDS, and the program na Diaspora Entertainment Connection, half hour on Top Seller for Hot Seat. I've been talking with the legendary Tanai Brown, all the way from the Great Britain, Leicester City to be precise. He's been talking with us. Let's go take a little music break. Let's play one of his tracks. He called this one A Cold World. And then when we return, the program continues. Stay tuned. Don't touch the dial. 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
1: All right, welcome back to the program. 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And for those who lost it, tune in. Now, me, myself, and I, Oluchi Friday, and Pascal Ike, my better half for radio, and we did talk with one of the legends for the music when it comes to music. Not the other story we see nowadays, so you now understand. In the person of Tani I. Brown. Tani I. Brown, are you still there?
2: I'm here, alive and kicking.
1: Okay. So, we just listened to your song, Code Word.
2: Yes.
1: Can you please tell our listeners what the Code Word is all about?
3: The message,
2: well, the
3: code
2: word, you know, it's about how people behave, and whether it's individuals or governments, you know, there's been so much coldness, and these people, they've not been thinking about the people, you know, so that's where this sentiment comes from, living in a

0: whole world. So, like, I'm a Pan-Africanist. I don't hide that, right? And so imperialism is something that is so cold that has hurt Africa. No bones about it. Everybody knows. Mm. Everybody knows. And so that is just one of the sentiments where I'm speaking about a cold world and how we must try and spread more love. Only love can conquer this whole thing. We can't fight fire with fire. Mm. We have to fight it with love.
1: Yeah.
0: You know? Yeah. So that is my sentiment, and that is part of my aim and part of my journey, you know, to reveal the truth and to set things that are not right, to set them right, and, you know, to express and spread love, raise people's vibration in a positive way. I just want to big up Soul Rebel, because I love Soul Rebel vibes. Big up to Ma Aishiba, you know, big up to all the artists who are, you know, doing these interviews. Big up all of you, because we all have a vibration we want to express, and, you know, in a positive way, because we're not dealing with no hype and no negativity, and that's where I'm coming from. So the cold world, I don't like the cold world. I don't like how people have this cold nature and cold attitude towards people sometimes, and that includes governments. Mm. You know, so that's what that song is about.
1: All right.
2: Okay, so yes. We'd like you to tell us some of the challenges you've been having as regards the music industry. What are the challenges you faced so far since you started doing music professionally?
0: How long do you have? How long do you have? There's so many challenges, but there's so many. But, you know, it's if I'm honest, if I didn't love the music so much and love what I do, if it was all about money, I'd have given up long time.
1: Wow.
0: It's not all about the money.
1: Wow.
0: You know, it's about the love and what I want to express to people. To my part in this world of spreading love, spreading something positive. Mm. So you spoke of Bob Marley earlier. You know, two artists that influenced me the most is Bob Marley and Dennis Emmanuel Brown. Wow. And Dennis Brown was Bob Marley's favorite singer. Mm. Dennis Brown started singing when he was 8 or 9. You know, and those two artists, you know, they influenced me a lot because of what they were saying. So, you know, it's Bob Marley saying, "Africa, unite.
1: Yes.
0: Unite for the benefit of your people." You see what I'm saying?
1: Yeah.
0: You know, so that's where I'm coming from. Mm. That's where I'm coming from. I'm dealing with the truths and the rights. In the morning, in the midday time, in the night time. It's all about truth and rights and love and light. Raise people's vibration to be positive. So that's me in a nutshell.
1: Wow.
0: So the challenges, which are many, you know, I take them with a pinch of salt. As Bob said, when one door is closed, another one opens.
1: Mm.
0: And it is true.
1: Yeah.
0: It is true. So sometimes you feel a bit downhearted when, you know, doors get slammed in your face. But we are resilient more than we think sometimes. And so we have to pick ourselves back up, dust ourselves off, and move forward, onwards and upwards. So everything's got to be positive. Everything. You know, even, you know, from out of the bad comes good.
2: Yeah.
0: Because where there's bad, there's good.
1: Yeah,
0: and where
1: exactly.
0: There's good, there's bad.
1: Yeah.
0: You see?
1: Mm.
0: Yes.
1: All right. All right, Tana, we've been moving. In case you're just tuning in, it's Radio 1, 103.5 FM. The program is Diaspora Entertainment Connection of our On Top Radio 1, 103.5 FM, Celeb for Hot Seat. All right, Tana, you did talk about some of the challenges, and then I like the fact that you said if it were to be for the money, you would have given up for a very long time, but because of the passion and the message you want to pass across, that has made you stay put. So that brings me to this question. How do you feel when you hear some, you know, some music and then you're wondering, what's this person saying? What's this person singing? What's this the message this person? Because we have a lot of, sorry to use this word, trash in the name of music nowadays. So how do you feel, Gary Scotch?
0: There's plenty. And this is why I reiterated that I'm dealing with real roots rock reggae music. Mm. Because see, the real roots rock reggae music, it's all about truth and rights and what is happening today, here and now, wherever you are. You know, if you listen to Bob's music, you know, he's talking about everything. You know, he was talking about everything. Mm. You know, not just love songs, but yes, a lot of the material right now is on a negative vibration. And so some of us are here to counter that, to give the world balance with some positive vibration. Mm. But yes, you're right, there's a lot of trash out there, and they're only dealing with hype and derogatory things. I'm not into derogatory things of pulling down sections of the community or whatever. You know, it's all about raising the vibration, as I keep saying. Mm-hmm. Because you know, there's so much negative music out there. So much negative music. Mm. And because reggae music is known for its message, you know, various parts of the world, they call reggae music message music. Mm-hmm. Because there's always a message in it.
1: Exactly.
0: But what's happened, or what's been happening, is that more money is being pumped into the industry, the reggae industry, but they're only pushing it towards negativity. Do you see what I'm saying?
1: Yeah.
0: And the same with rap music as well. You know, they're pushing negativity, man. Because the original hip hop was all about positivity and what was going on, truths and rights. But you know, the powers that be, the big companies, they say, well, they want this, or they want it this way. But we'll give you X amount of millions. So what's been happening is, you know, many artists, you know, they've been prostituting themselves with the music.
1: Mm.
0: You know, whoever gives them, you know, the best payday, they give them what they want. Mm. Well, I can't do that, me personally. Mm. You know, my good mother, Mrs. Brown, she always taught me and my brother and sister from a young age that the good you do will follow you.
1: Mm.
0: You do bad, and the badness will follow you too.
1: Mm.
0: And so I just strive to do good, regardless of what anybody wants to think or say.
2: Mm-hmm.
0: So everything about me has to be positive.
2: Okay.
0: And on the righteous side, you know?
1: Okay. Yeah.
0: Because okay. My intention is not to lead anyone astray.
1: Okay.
0: I remember a scripture where it says, "Woe unto the false teacher and preacher who leads the people astray."
1: Astray, yeah.
0: That's not going to be me.
1: Hmm.
2: Okay,
0: because karma is real.
1: It's
0: and
1: real.
0: So I
1: yeah,
0: got to be real.
1: All
2: right.
0: You know, so...
2: I have a question, and I want to take you back a bit. I remember you mentioned that you started doing music professionally, I think 20 years or more. So
0: yes. Here
2: is my question. As at the time you started pushing your music career, I know there were lots of rejections and all that. How were
0: yes.
2: you able to manage those rejections before you now got to the level where you are, that people can now listen to you without feeling like, what is this one doing and all that? So how were you able to manage the rejection that comes with an upcoming artist in the reggae industry?
0: I think it has a lot to do with your mindset, you know,
1: mm.
0: and what is your intention, you know, because in life, in this life, everything is about intention. So you know, as I said earlier, you know, why there's a lot of trash music, whether it's reggae music, dancehall music, hip-hop, you know, the people, they're prostituting themselves for the music, for the money. It's all about the money, you see? So their intention is not pure.
1: Yeah.
0: You know, in this, the music is very serious because you influence people of how they feel, how they think, you know? So, you know, as I says, you know, I can't intentionally lead anyone astray
1: mm-hmm.
0: because I know I will get paid for that.
1: Mm.
0: Because everything you do, you get is for a price.
1: Exactly.
0: You know, so The good you do, you'll get paid for it.
3: Yeah.
0: But so you'll get paid for it if you do badness too, you will get paid for it.
3: Yeah.
0: You see? So it's about the individual's mindset. You know, it's about their mindset and what is their philosophy, what is their grounding. You see? Some people, they don't have any philosophy. You know, a lot of the young people today, you know, they just want to be rich and famous. But they don't know what they want to be famous for, but they're just thinking about the material. You know, the fast cars and the champagne and this false lifestyle. That is not really real, it's an illusion.
3: An illusion,
0: but
3: really.
0: They don't realize it yet.
3: Yeah, exactly.
0: Because they're blinded by the money. You see? So it's all about mindset. All about mindset.
3: All right. Okay.
0: We can conquer. We can conquer anything.
3: Yes, we can conquer
0: anything. We have to put our mind to it.
3: Exactly.
0: And focus.
3: Yeah. All right. Thank you so very much, Tanai Brown. So that brings me to this question now. You said you look forward to coming to Nigeria, but already you have a family in Nigeria. I want to talk about music you want to play, talking about the Bravest.
0: Yes.
3: Yeah, that Ori's voice in Katenda produced. So I want you to take us back to the, how did you get to meet with Ori's, and then how is the beat or the production, how has it been accepted over there? And so when we come back, we'll now talk about the song itself, because that song is filled with a whole lot of messages to Africans, especially African leaders. So I want you to tell me how you got connected to Ori's Voice Entertainment, and then are we looking forward, you know, to more collaboration to him, you know, cooking more beats for the legendary Tanai Brown.
0: Yes, and firstly, I got to big up Ori's Voice. I got to big him up, you know, and you know the connection came to VIP Code.
3: Okay.
0: And Hitrite Inc., you know?
3: Mm-hmm.
0: Big up Jerry. Big up Jerry, man. Jerry Alo, he's the connection. And I asked Jerry, get me some Afrobeats. I gotta try something. You know? And you know, he sent me a few, and that particular track, that one jumped out at me. And I says, I want to say something, but I said to Jerry, I want to say something, but do you think it would be too strong? You know, and he says, just be who you are tonight. Just do what you feel it is right. And so, the Bravest, as you know, it's all about Ibrahim Traore.
3: Mm-hmm.
0: You know, and right now, as far as I'm concerned, he's the Lion of Africa right now.
3: Mm-hmm.
0: You know, leading with a positive example, you know, and he's against imperialism, and imperialism is what has held Africa down. You know, Africa is the richest continent on the planet, and even now, just recently, they're talking about, because in the maps they don't show Africa's true size, but now just recently they start talking about putting Africa on its proper scale, where America, China, India, all these countries can fit inside Africa alone. You see, everything has been lied upon us, the black man, woman, and child. And it's time for we to step up now. And this is why I say I'm a Pan-Africanist. You see, I'm all about truths and rights. I can't live the lie, and I can't carry it on. You know, so that song there, you know, that song there, it means a lot to me. Means a lot. You know, means a lot. Because I remember when they killed Sankara. I remember, as I say, you know, I keep up with a lot over the years. Over here in the UK, we have something every year. It comes around May Bank Holiday. It's called African Liberation Day, and we have speakers come from all about, from Africa, America. It's been going on from at least 30 years.
3: Oh, wow.
0: And yes, and I don't get to go every year, but I do go most years.
3: Ooh,
0: you know?
3: Yeah.
0: And yeah, because, you know, it's all about unity, man. everyone is afraid of African unity and African love. Everybody is afraid. Who's not African? You know, so that song there, I'm talking about he's the bravest. And he's definitely the proudest man to walk on his land, because he's made a stand knowing that, you know, they're going to try and kill him because of what he stands for and what they can lose. Because, you know, I don't think so. I don't know how some Africans see Africa outside of Africa, but the way how we see it, you know, some of us, you know, what can I tell you, man? Africa is very dear to me. I'm very passionate when it comes to Africa and for all that has happened to African people. You know, Africa has been suffering from imperialism. Africa has been feeding the whole world. Do you realize that?
3: Yeah.
0: But yet, you know, if you ask the average white person in America, which is the poorest country in Africa? That's the first thing they say. But yet Africa has been feeding everybody, all of Europe. If Africa stops feeding them now, they all collapse. And that is what they're afraid of right now, African unity, African love. And I'm spreading the positivity.
3: All right, let's take a listen to that track. Tanner Brown,
0: yep.
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0: right, who is the bravest of them all? Tyore is the bravest. I'm also the bravest.
1: We are also fantastic. The bravest.
0: Yes. With a fantastic music, song, lyrics, beat, everything.
2: Big up to Oris Boys, man. Big up to Oris Boys every day and night. You know, I mean, how is that song received in Nigeria? Tell me.
0: Man, you can't begin to imagine. Every time the song is on air, people vibe to this song. I'm telling you, that's very cool. The song is moving.
2: Cool.
0: It's moving, really. It's moving. It's really
2: that's very good.
0: The mind of people.
2: Yes. Because, you know, we've got to get our people to think, you know, because the Babylon system is designed to just keep us busy, but not accomplishing much. You see, and if we're too busy, then we don't think as much as we should.
0: Yeah, exactly.
2: You see? And then we let things pass. You see what I'm saying?
0: Yeah.
2: So, I hope people see the message and feel the message in that song. You know, because it's a very serious song.
0: Okay.
2: And big up to Jerry as well, because his voice is on that song too. Big up!
0: Big up, Jerry.
2: VIP code in the building.
1: Okay.
0: That's awesome. Let's just take this break. Let's get a message from VIP code and music media management. We'll be back in a bit.
2: Yes.
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0: Alright, we're still here, Radio 1 103.5 FM. Glad you're still here. Thank you, Talai, for hanging out. We're sorry we've been keeping you. I know you have a lot of things to do, but we have less than 5 minutes to wrap everything up. So,
2: okay.
0: Are we expecting any other thing new between you and Oris Boys?
2: Yes, I do have a couple of other tracks. I've just got to finish them.
0: Okay.
2: Yes, I've just got to finish them. You know, although those tracks are not love songs, you know, I took a leaf out of Bob Marley book, because I never used to sing love songs, and I do have a couple, so I will send them to you, and you can play them whenever, you know.
6: Okay.
2: But it's gonna be one for the empresses, the women, you know.
6: Okay.
2: Yeah.
6: All right. No problem.
2: Yes. Yes.
1: Okay.
2: And I also have another track in the pipeline coming, a collaboration with Luciano. You heard of Luciano?
6: Oh yeah.
1: Luciano.
6: Yeah, I've heard
2: of
6: him.
2: Luciano is a big reggae artist from Jamaica.
6: Oh, okay.
2: Yes, that will be coming shortly too.
6: Okay.
1: Okay, so
2: we're just finishing off the video.
6: Oh, nice.
1: Okay, so what advice would you give to the younger generation who would really love to go into the reggae music or music industry, in quotes? Like, what advice do you have for the younger generations?
2: Well, I would say to the younger generation, you know, and I might add, it's a bit easier today than it was for us yesterday, because there's so much technology now, so there's a lot more people on their own can do a lot more for themselves, you know. But I would say to the young people, do not give up on your dreams and aspirations. Do not give up, you know. You must keep going. Learn all you can learn, but keep a positive mindset. And keep your intention pure as well.
6: Okay.
2: You know, don't allow, you know, allow yourself to get caught in the trappings, because there's many pitfalls and trappings, and people will try and entice you to do negative things for money, for big money. Don't let the money blind you. That's what I would say.
6: All right.
2: You know, but above all, you know, don't lose your mind and direction, you know, of your aspirations and your dreams. Because sometimes you get setbacks and it can put people off sometimes. It can put you off sometimes, you know.
6: Okay.
2: So stay strong. All the young people, them, stay strong.
6: Okay.
2: And make sure you have good message for the people, you know, and, you know, entertain the people.
6: All right.
2: Not just entertain, educate. Right. So you use a bit of education to entertain them with.
6: All right. Thank you so very much, Danai.
2: Yes.
6: I hope when next we call upon you, you will also join us on the program. We'll have less than a minute to enter the next program. It's my pleasure talking with you today. And I also hope
2: you call everyone who are listening. Big up to VIP Code. Big up to Music Media Management, Queer Clothing, Soul Rebel, Mahai Sheba, everyone. And all the listeners, thank you very much. And
1: thank you
2: for having me.
1: Thank you so very much for being here.
6: We hope to hear from you soonest again. Thank you so very much, Danai Brown.
2: And nice to speak to you too, Ebony.
6: Thank you.
1: Thank you.
6: All right. Bye-bye.
2: Bye-bye.
6: Yeah.
2: Bye-bye.
6: Yeah. So, my concept of Nassau will be on top of the levels today. We will not get much time again. My name be Pascal Ike. Join us again next week, Sunday, for another edition. And then, we are promising we are getting you another Ogbonge artist who will be with us on Sunday on the program. Shout out to Hit Right Inc., VIP Code. Shout out to MMM, Music Media Management, talking about Diana Tomlin and Ori's Boys Entertainment, Maish Eba, Soul Rebel, and Ebony.
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3: 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Now the news in detail. The Assistant General Superintendent of Apostolic Mount Olive Church, Abuja, Apostle Ayo Jolasimi, has urged Christians to resist anger and avoid actions that could disrupt their peace with God and themselves. Apostle Jolasimi gave the charge while delivering a sermon titled, Working in the Dignity of Righteousness, drawing lessons from Isaiah 60:15 and Ecclesiastes 7:9. He described it as foolishness for believers to allow people or circumstances to provoke them, stressing that those who are filled with the Spirit of God should learn to control and resist anger. The cleric also cautioned Christians against yielding to temptations or engaging in activities capable of displeasing God, noting that the devil is constantly seeking opportunities to lead believers astray. He encouraged Christians to embrace evangelism and consistently intercede for members of the church and others in need. Apostle Jolasimi further urged Christians to meditate regularly on the Word of God, saying this would help them remain steadfast in Christ Jesus and trust in His faithfulness in all circumstances. Still on security, the International Association of World Peace Advocates has stressed the need for greater cooperation among stakeholders in addressing security challenges and building safer and more resilient communities in Nigeria. The spokesman of the association, Dr. Emmanuel Nweke, stated this in Abuja ahead of its forthcoming National Stakeholder Security Summit to commemorate the United Nations International Day of Police Cooperation. Dr. Nweke said the summit is aimed at strengthening peace, security, and sustainable development through advocacy, diplomacy, and strategic partnerships. The summit themed Policing for Peace, Building Synergy for a Safer Nigeria is expected to bring together government institutions, security agencies, civil society organizations, and community stakeholders to strengthen cooperation and promote peace and security across the country. The Federal Safety Corps, Anambra State Sector Command, has deployed personnel to strategic locations across Onitsha and its environs ahead of the temporary closure of the first Niger Bridge tomorrow. A statement by the Sector Public Education Officer, FISC Anambra State Command, Margaret Onabe, says the deployment forms part of proactive measures by the Corps to ensure effective traffic management, smooth vehicular movement, and the safety of road users throughout the two-week period. The statement advises motorists to make use of identified alternative routes connecting to the second Niger Bridge, including the Old Road Obosi route, Onitsha Owe Road from Upper Iweka, and Atani Road through Uga Junction to Harbour Industrial Layout during the period. It assures the public that the Corps, in collaboration with other traffic management agencies and relevant stakeholders in Anambra and Delta State, are fully prepared to manage traffic and respond promptly to emergencies throughout the period. The Bauchi State Government has handed over two Sao Tome and Principe fishermen, Pedro Mateus and Isnaik Danfulseka, who drifted off the Atlantic Ocean into Nigerian waters, to the Charge d'Affaires of the country's embassy, Ambassador Carlos Manuel Moreno. They were rescued by local fishermen at Agi in Ekaremu, local government area of the state, after 8 days at sea. And they handed over in Sampo in Kolokuma, Okokuma local government area. Governor Duodiri reaffirmed the commitment of his administration to strengthen bilateral cooperation between the state, Nigeria, and the public of Sao Tome and Principe. Governor Diri described the rescue as another demonstration of the close ties between the people of Bayelsa and Sao Tome, noting that both share the Gulf of Guinea as well as strong maritime connections. And now to end the news, here is the abridged version of the news. Here is a recap of the major stories. The Assistant General Superintendent of Apostolic Mount Olive Church, Abuja, Apostle Ayo Jolasimi, has urged Christians to resist anger and avoid actions that could disrupt their peace with God and themselves. The Federal Road Safety Corps, a Anambra State Sector Command, has deployed personnel to strategic locations across Onitsha and its environs ahead of the temporary closure of the first Niger Bridge beginning tomorrow. The Bauchi State Government has handed over two Sao Tome and Principe fishermen, Pedro Mateus and Isnaik Dafonseca, who drifted off the Atlantic Ocean into Nigerian waters, to the Charge d'Affaires of the country's embassy, Ambassador Carlos Manuel Moreno. And that's the abridged version of the news, edited by Ihoma Ike and the production team. My name is Jeremiah Jimmy. Thank you for listening. It's now time for us to move back to Ernest and Ndubuezi for the continuation of Radio Nigeria's coverage of the Nigeria Premier Football League match between Plateau United and Kwara United football clubs in Jos. Enjoy.
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5: Bossy, give her action. Ben, show me energy.

0: Nigeria is abundantly blessed with natural resources and the largest producer and exporter of oil in Africa and the 11th largest in the whole wide world. With the resources at the country's disposal, it's no surprise that it has the largest economy in Africa. Despite all the resources at the nation's disposal, Nigeria's affairs aren't in order indoors. The country faces several problems, chiefly plagued by high unemployment rates, poor infrastructure, and an ever-looming threat of dissolution. The rapid deterioration of security is threatening to break the nation apart at the seams. And this made many Nigerians lose hope in their leaders and the country, thereby causing majority of the citizens look out for greener pastures. Thus, there is this slang amongst the Nigerian populace, Japa. This is a Yoruba word that represents leaving or running away. That is a term Nigerians, most especially the youths, are now using to describe leaving the shores of the country for greener pastures abroad. Education is being seen as the best bet to easily get visas abroad. Various countries offer scholarships for master's and undergraduate programs, some of which come with an option for permanent residency. Nigerians have now tapped into the study visas as a way to Japa from Nigeria, especially given the continuous social and economic hardships in the country. The state of public education in Nigeria also is not helping matters, as university students have to stay home for long due to the strike action by the Academic Staff Union of University, ASU. Nigerians continue to press forward with their ambition to leave the country in search of greener pastures abroad. In a conversation with few people on the streets of Lagos, we found out their opinion on this trend called Japa.
1: Yoruba interpretation that said Japa like Salo. What is happening in the country at the moment? The hope is not sure, no peace. But the major thing is the people that we look up to in this country that we believe they can take us there. Amongongon Shewa, whatever that is not friendly that is going on in the country. Omo Japa.
2: Current insecurity situation in the country, and at the same time the entire position of the country, that is also one of the reasons why people they want to go to where there is safety, where there is some level of environmental sanity and the rest.
1: We are running away from the bad leaders, that the mercy of the masses does not shake them. They are only self-driven. We go to school, you work from morning till night, know what of what you're working for. A lot is happening that come up with this Japa thing.
2: The economic position of this country does not give room for exploits by the youth. The youth look at it that if they are in a country where they are earning about $2,000 to $3,000, that is about earning over 2 million naira on a monthly basis. Good job is the first thing that is driving the youth out of the country.
1: Japa is like looking for a better future for your children, because my children must not grow up to see this trash going on in the country. No.

0: downpours. A very windy atmosphere here. Very, very windy. It was heavy storm before now. It rained heavily last night. But as you listen to us, it is a calm evening weather. Ball played back, played away there by Plateau United in the center circle. The captain holds it, taps it back to Nerot. And that's well looking good. Nerot locates his opponent, but a clearance comes from Kwara United. Captain of the side, a quick throw, side control. That is Abdullah Hussein, the only inclusion in this list here today, different from the list that played at Rivers United. A long back pass to goalkeeper Okemute Oda has run out of his goal line area, finding Raymond Anyoko. Anyoko launches a long one, trying to locate his captain. He gets on to it, a grander, oh, a clearance. Third corner kick. Third corner kick, Dagana, for Plateau United.
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0: Khalifa with a goal kick taking a header from captain Yahya Ibrahim, captain for Plateau United. They lost their first match 2-0 away to Rivers United. A long back pass, and that is Martin Awonija for Kwara United. And Kwara United tried to build, but that goal has been played out for a throwing to Kwara, quickly taking. This is Kwara United looking like angels, right angels from heaven. They are looking good too. Russell on the ball. They play backwards again and trying to hold the ball. Playing 1-2 ball. They are indeed looking great. A lob into the vital area and a header takes it away by Plateau United. Switching game to the left. This is Plateau United trying to mesmerize his opponent. That's Vexu Chadini. That's another foreign player on the side of Plateau United. He was from Niger, making it two players indeed in this match day 2 Euro match, NPFL, Nigeria Premier Football League. This is Kwara. A cannon and a throwing comes to Kwara United. We can hear the supporters of the pitch tighten directly opposite our commentary box, blowing and drumming away. They are here in their large numbers. I can say that the stadium is half filled. Very sizable number of fans here. To cheer Plateau United. Plateau ball in the center circle. A good turnaround. Can he get onto that ball? He does in this 18-yard box. He looks up and plays a grander and being cleared away by Kwara United. Throw in comes quickly. 1-2 ball. Kwara are looking brisk and businesslike. The ball has been tapped back. Raymond switching direction of play. Boko finds him. Raymond again on the right full back. Lazy for his captain. Oh, that's a sweet turnaround. Beautiful football, and the crowd is appreciating him. But that was momentarily as Kwara United take over control. A challenger and referee Madaki sounded his whistle for infringement against Kwara United. Kwara takes the kick. Ferriano, Ali, oh, captain of Kwara United, Gata Issa, he couldn't quite articulate. He struggled to gain possession and gain balance, and he lost the ball in the process. Goalkeeper Okemute taking a back pass, ball switching to Ikunwen Utin. It's Kwara United in the center circle. And Plateau United are indeed having a field day here with their passes. Well sprayed and well measured, but they quickly lose possession. And Kwara, that's a good play by the captain, Gataz Issa. After beating one man and losing possession of the play, two coaches, Suleiman Ashraf of Kwara United and coach Benga Ogubote, who was called last year on a rescue mission to save Plateau United from dropping down to the NNL. Incidentally, Gata Issa is an ex-player of Plateau United. He's wearing the captain's armband, and perhaps he knows the task ahead of him. Bagana.
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0: on the periphery of the 80-yard box of Kwara United, Khalifa Otara taking time to position his role of defense. Refugees, a mandatory discount, I mean space. Two players set to take it. The Kuwano team is there. And there they go. Good team. Coming to Jonathan. Okay, Chukwu. Oh, too much. Too much. I will say over the bar. No go situation. Jonathan Okay, Chukwu. Sporting jersey number 16 for Kwara United. The last time Kwara played at the Rashidi Yakini Membo in Ilori, they came from two goals down to equalize when all hope was lost that it could be our first loss at home, but they came back and got a draw.
3: going to Brooklyn United, Captain Yahya does a gentle heave, and Jonathan rising up to defend. And this is Accra United. Clearing away.
4: The drop ball. Why not take it over?
3: And there we are again. This is Kwara. See, digging deep. And the captain of the side, can we get to it? Double. We almost just a few inches away. The ball was faster than him. And so here comes a throw in to Kwara United. A good heave. Jonathan controls perfectly. Fine Chester. And Tata, the captain for Kwara United. Coach Suleiman and the coach Bengo Gubote on the touchline in the technical area have been rooted standing since the beginning of this game. Captain Yahya, Jonathan. Jonathan takes his time. Ball to Yahya. He taps it back to Jonathan. Jonathan does a cross with pass. A grander, of course, finding Ikoem with him. And the Plateau United are looking good with good connections. But here comes the captain, Gata Zata. Oh, it could be a chance. Oh, this is the first time Kwara United were getting close. In fact, inside the 6-yard box, they had a chance. They could have shaken the net. But poor marksmanship denied him of that opportunity, which raised his head. Kwara United rallying around, trying to turn attack into defense, defense into attack. Captain Yahya high lifts the ball, but it's been controlled.

0: going indeed to Kola United. And here comes Kola surging forward. A chance could come their way. Omakafe again, but he loses the ball. And the clearance by Kola United.
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2: thank you very much that was Ikundayo Ojo Paul Lise Samu that almost beat the goalkeeper but he went the other direction that's the corner number three for Plateau United who have been keeping the pressure and corner only one white shirt is left up front all Plateau United and his winger a header takes it away but he's still Plateau United United still digging deep. Goalkeeper Khalifa Quatara. Almost all the players of Plateau United are newly signed this season. 16 of them, Ojo Ikundayo inclusive. Ikum Otim, formerly of 3SC. Chip inside the box, a chance could come for Plateau United. It is fluffed away. Another corner kick, corner number four. Corner number four.

0: United have gone up from that corner kick, and they are celebrating by bowing Alex Agohawa. He has no relation with Julius Agohawa, former Super Eagles player. It is a coincidence. They share the same surname. A nod from that pullout, and it was goal number one by Alex Agohawa. First goal, that's a kick from the center circle, Kwara United. And they come back. And infringement found there against Plateau United. And this is Kwara trying to respond. Playing well there is Uche Jaguar. Playing indeed like a Jaguar. A good one from Nandi Anthony. And United, Kwara United are trying to be on the offensive now. A loose ball comes for a throw-in to Kwara United. One goal, extent of play. 33 minutes. It's one goal, and almost an equalizer there. Okay, Mutodia. We have to catch tries to make assurance double sure. Okay, Muteodia was almost conceding, but he should be thanking his stars. It was a pull-out, but he could not hold the ball firmly. And the challenge coming there, dropping sound his whistle for the treatment against Kwara United. Omo Cafe, Thomas. Standing at Kimbo, standing very close to that player who is up on his feet after being brought down, and the free kick will come to Plateau United. Leading here by one goal to nothing. Goal scored on the 33 minutes or 29 minutes or 32 minutes or 33 by Alex Agohawa. Plateau United still looking good. Trying to break through into the 18, beating too many men. That was Silas. Silas, he is very diminutive, not too tall a player, but the way he washes his way through is so fascinating. Dribbling almost six players before the seventh was stopping when he was about to take a shot. It is Kwara United trying to leave and rise up to the occasion. This is Plateau United again. They took over. 1-0, that's the story here from the New Jos Stadium. Plateau United beat by a low goal. And the Kwara trail coach Freeman Ashiat looking worried here. Hold his arms up, his chest, and standing rooted on the technical area, on the first line. I beg your pardon. This is Jaguar. Jaguar makes a faulty pass. Uche Jaguar showing to Plateau United. Captain Yahya Ibrahim does a quick throw. Returns the ball to Jonathan Okechukwu. Jonathan passed the ball away, but aimlessly though. Particular to no direction. And he has got a top touch for throwing to Kwara United. Taken by Uche Jaguar. Referee sounds his whistle. I think he was wasting time instead of quickly throwing. And Uche Jaguar again. Ball returns to him. And it is Omo Cafe. ball now is Jonathan Okechukwu. Jonathan Okechukwu left the orders into move backwards before taking that kick. Repositioning, he takes it. Changing the crossfit position with that kick, long kick, and into the 18 box. Ahead and puts it away for corner number 7. Corner kick to Bat United. 7th corner here today. Bora is yet to have the corner kick. The Ghana is the plateau all the way. And this swing is a low drive. Cleared away. Cleared away. And the throw will come now to Bora United. Rafonja Warriors. Quickly taking. And the long one. Go finds Uche Jaguar. Uche Jaguar again looking for Thomas Omakafu, who has been dispossessed. A breather because the player is lying in the center circle. Referee Madaki sounded his whistle and try to attend to the player who is up on his feet. A free kick will come to Plateau United, just making his way into the stadium. Is the Commissioner for Sports and Youth Development with his large entourage heading to the PIP position. He was the man who allowed free entrance into the arena today, except for the VIP. Those sitting on the VIP side had to pay a token, and every other person that is not on the VIP. To come into the arena too. Goalkeeper Okemute Oda, in the world of his own, he launches forward just like Vincent Ayama would do, and it's a loose one. Goalkeeper to goalkeeper. Goalkeeper Okemute to Khalifa Kotara. Ferriayo, I beg your pardon, loses the ball. Taps it gently to his teammate. This is Uche Jaguar. Playing from the left foot back. Takes a long one to his goalkeeper, Khalifa Kotara, who has been once beaten here today. And a long one. Oh, that keeps Omokafe Thomas in an outside position, but he had to withdraw. Both finds Okemute Oda. What finds Okemute Oda is a large entourage of the Commissioner for Sports and Youth Development. Prince is a prince, I'm told. Is Prince Mafian. It's 40 minutes on the watch. Still one goal to the Peace Boys. Plateau United. A cannon there. Captain Yahya, oh, he had a chance. That was an intelligent one, trying to beat the goalkeeper from the distance, but that ball did not go the direction it meant. One goal to Plateau United. No goal yet to Kwara United.
1: Nagana. Minti 41 da fara wasa, inda Plateau United ke kan gaba da ci daya ne ban haushi. Ga yanan dai wasan ga ɗan wasan Kwara United suke da wasa yanzu a kafin su, inda ya dauki wasan ya lolata ya rasa wasan. Wasa ta koma kafin wato ɗan Plateau United, inda lamba 10 wato Ekundayo Ojo babu wani yayi barar da wasan inda ya buga ta me zamu gani ga yayin da wasan za a buga wato bugun gida kenan wato number 3 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
2: Captain Gata Isa into that grinder, but he could not go past the goalkeeper who came into order in goal for Plateau United. Excellent of play, 42 minutes plus. We are going into the dying minutes of this first half, and it's on record that Alex Agamo has called Plateau United's first goal in the 2026 Euro match MPFL versus Kwara United. Exactly in the 32 minutes. Oh, fine beating there. Kwara United, a pullout and a header. That was Martin Awonija with a header saving the situation. Very goal bound shot there. A cross back field pass. Corner number 8. Corner number 8 for Plateau United. Lerot. Not particularly delightful as the one we played last. And this is Kwara United trying to attack. Plateau United defending. That ball ballooned into the air by Martin Awonija. It's going to be a throw into Kwara after the ball came on the body of the two player. Kwara seems to have taken over the midfield now. This is a Jaguar. Uche Jaguar, he begins to accelerate, he beats one, he finds his captain, Gata Isa. Isa beats the one, it's a second man, and he loses the ball for throwing. It's actually in favor of Plateau United. Captain Yahya throws backwards now, finding Jonathan. Jonathan Okechukwu, he makes a faulty pass, and this could be a chance for Plateau United, no, for Kwara United, a shot, and he hits the defense of Plateau United, who are making serious efforts to get an equalizer, a long one from Kwara United slowing down the ball but checking the field, taking their time, and launch the ball. Ball switches direction. The ball comes from Martin. Finds the two, picks it up. This is Jaguar. Martin again. Jaguar. That's a good. He's been fouled by Captain Yaya, but the referee allows play to go on, and Jonathan Price into the opponent area. Referee sounds his whistle for an infringement against Kwara United. No, it is against Plateau United. Perhaps we are going to see a red card first in this match. Yellow card going to the yellow jersey of Plateau United. Yellow card to Alex Agahoa. He was the first to score for Plateau United, and he has become the first to receive a yellow card in this match, in this home match for Plateau United. And this is Ozo Philip. Ozo Philip is a midfield maestro, doing his best to take over the midfield. And this is Cyril Kwala United in the opponent's way, and the chance will come. Dilly Darling, that's Captain Gata. He leaves it for Martin. Martin plays it now. The way of Gata Uche. And a chance will come and shot to get goal. What a miss. No white shirt. That was a good pull out. Begging for contact. That would have been 1-1. But there was no white shirt. A good effort. A good effort from Kwara United. They were really unlucky after that effort there, and the chance wasted. They were unlucky, I must tell you. Plateau United 1. The Harmony Boys are yet to score. The Harmony Boys. Kwara United are yet to score. Almost 45 minutes. We are yet to get the additional time. Another chance coming from Plateau United. A shot taken. A shot taken. And it went. That was Derek Silas. But
3: Antasu Putu Rebel Lokachi in the Plateau United Pesamu Nasara de Chi Dame Bang Haushi Alkalin Wasa Hupia Hura in the Ga Wasa de A City and Pili Sunaku Karen Watu Adaka Pusu Jesetan Uta Nadan Lokachi Kadam Mr. Watu Gainende Wasan Sunputachi Ama.
2: All right, let's study over to our studios in Abuja, where Chrissy Dashi and the rest of the crew are standing by. Over to you, Chrissy.
4: I'm Ignis for the first 45 minutes.

0: Jos Township Stadium. That is where this commentary is originating from. Its first 45 minutes is Plateau United 1, Kwara United yet to score. And that goal was courtesy of Alex Agahoa. Ernest, you sounded very optimistic. I still remember your prediction. Your prediction remains that it's going to end 2-1 in favor of Plateau United. Right now, after the first 45 minutes, it's Plateau United 1, Kwara United 0.
1: Yeah, Chidi, okay, getting that particular early goal sounds very sweet. Because you see, 29 minutes, that's when they scored. So you can see they were too aggressive up front to get a goal. How can you lose two matches? Two, they lost to Rivers United by 2 goals to nothing. So now you're at home. At Sioux City, you need to give the fans something to cheer about. And I told you again that Barry Boteng, the coach, he knows exactly what he's doing. So losing this match again against Kwara, but that's where the Kwara United are not pushing over. So then they will come to like see if they could earn a point. And that's why I actually said something about 2-1 before now. So I'm not surprised that they are leading by a goal to nothing. If you observe, and I may mention about there's one player I told you about. He has been wonderful here. Might not be seen, but through the commentary you can see that Plateau United are actually offensive. Then you. When you lose a match in your opening game, body coach and the players are definitely going to be under pressure. So I'm not surprised they scored in 29 minutes to get this thing done. So Alex Agahoua did what he's supposed to do as an attacker. So let's see how he goes.
0: It wasn't easy getting that goal because from his commentary position, it appears that Kwara United are not leaving anything to chance. They want to equalize just before the blast of the final whistle for the first 45 minutes. It appears that Kwara United wanted to level scores. But it was not to be. It's a very hard game for Plateau United, Ernest.
1: Yes, of course it is, because look at the whole team now. Kwara United actually played at a 2-1 draw at home against Katsina United. So definitely they want to like see if they could beat up, if they could drop points at home. So why not let us go there and just and get a point at least too? Because dropping points at home is not really 2-2. That's 4-goal trailer in that encounter there in Lorraine. So of course they want to make it up. So they didn't come there for tea party, or maybe they come for sightseeing. So they came to actually deliver. And that's exactly what to do. So if we want to deliver, the only way to do it is just to show it on the pitch. Green that 90 minutes is going to decide.
0: Could it be that the cold weather in Jersey is affecting Kwara United?
1: Really drop on their side. Of course, they are not coming from the Boxer Zones. They are coming from, of course, in Lorraine, of course, Kwara, there is always rain. So that is a cold weather. So there's nothing that one is not going to be an issue. Though they have not complained at all. So, but I believe that just normal football. If it was Kasina and Ate coming or Kano, I said, oh no, maybe the cold weather. But no, this guy is neutral.
0: He's neutral indeed. One player I know, Ernest, was actually admiring before the beginning of the game. Mm-hmm. Is the one they call the utility. That is his name. Is Alex. I think it's Alex Agahoua.
1: Yeah, Alex Agahoua. He's a midfielder anyway.
0: Now finally got the goal.
1: You know that he didn't. So probably maybe a set piece or maybe a corner kick. So he's called that goal.
0: And it appears that Yahya Ibrahim and the Ikotem Utin, they are doing a good job at the first line of Plateau United, because from the commentary we can understand that the defensive block of Yahya Ibrahim and Ikute Muti with the support from Raymond Aniako is yielding the desired result for Plateau United.
1: Yes, earlier mentioned about this Uche Jaguar. And Uche Jaguar has been the one frustrating Plateau United. Plateau United, as I told you earlier, they were highly offensive. But Uche Jaguar, the left-side player of the Kwara United, so they have been thwarting all their moves. So I believe that Uche Jaguar, I made mention of him here for Kwara United. He's an experienced defender, and he's too enticing. He's giving all his heart to make sure that Plateau United didn't get more than that goal. But of course, for now, it's too early. The game can still be, but I maintain my 2-1 scoreline.
0: And then from the other four games.
1: Yeah.
0: That are owned.
1: Okay.
0: We're yet to record any goal at all. Plateau United and Bender Insurance is still 0-0. The game between Kung Califat and Barão FC is still goalless situation. For Raj Bees and the Abia Warriors, the Warriors from Umaya is still 0-0. And in Kanu, Kanu Pillars, Nigeria top flight football and the Niger Tornadoes is still goalless situation.
1: Well, that means my prediction is going to come by if it goes like this. But I'm not surprised. You see, all those teams that are playing goalless now, you see, Plateau United are more aggressive. When I mentioned this earlier on, you don't go in your first match and you lost by 2 goals, not even one. So definitely they have to be aggressive at home. But Kung Califat and Barão FC, these guys are new entrance teams. So definitely they are given all they have to see who is going to whitewash who. But in this kind of game, it's not really a game that you can, it's not by talking. It's only about 90 minutes action. So I'm not surprised they're playing goalless in all the other centers. 4 matches, only one has scored a goal to show that the league is improving. Definitely no one wants to lose, whether you are two more away.
0: Last time that the NPFL unveiled the sponsors that Euro match here in Abuja, that was just about a week ago, the NPFL was, they were very emphatic with regards to encouraging players that actually conduct themselves well when it comes to, you know, hosting any league. But any team that violates the code of conduct or violates the rules of the NPFL will be sanctioned severely. In fact, that's, they are not taking it easy at all for any team that will bring the game into disrepute. And the NPFL was very emphatic. And right now, from the commentaries we are getting from our commentator, Amai Ignos, it appears that the fans are home and dry.
1: Yes, of course. Aside last season, if you observe, it was Enugu Rangers and then Kano Pillars. They did it, and they got their punishment. Even when they reduce points from you, of course, you learn. Aside from the hefty fine that you're going to pay. But the truth is this. If you observe, I think there was nothing like no beating to any referee or assistant referee as per 2025-26 season. So now you have to continue from where they stop. When they banish you from that place, you know how much fans contribute to any particular football game. In anything you do, that your fans, they are the 12th player, so you have to give up your best. So when you lost 3 points, for instance, out of 16, do you know it will not be easy for you to maximize and get exactly that 3 points again. It's not going to be easy. It's going to be tedious. So now, when you look at the system of the whole team now, nobody wants to go to war with anybody. If you have anything to do, then register your complaint with NFF. Then they could take it up from there. So I'm not surprised that the league is improving. But what we need more, anyway, well, for now, this is just where, let me just stop at this particular point now.
0: It was Lionel Messi, the legend himself, that says, you have to fight to reach your dream. You have to sacrifice, and you have to sacrifice and work hard for it. And I must say, here in Nigeria, Nigerian players playing in the domestic league, they are ready to sacrifice a lot to ensure that their dream come true. Lionel Messi is the man that gave this quote. And I don't forget what Fidelis Ilechukwu said in one of the matches that he was. He's actually the chief coach of Rangers.
1: He
0: said that you can only prove yourself on the field of play, not outside the field. When you have opportunity to play for 10 minutes, make maximum use of that 10 minutes. And it appears that is what we are witnessing in this season's Nigeria Top Flight Football.
1: Yes, I agree with you, Ndubeze, because you know why I say I agree with you? It's just very, very simple. The mathematics is just very, very simple. Why is it simple? Is let's take the case of Barão FC and then Kung Califat. These young boys, they are hungry. They really want to prove themselves on the pitch. Whatever you do, the talking is in the pitch. When you hold your ball, distribute and make sure. And you know, in every football, what counts so much is on the end score line. So you don't just go there and begin to detect people without a goal. When you don't have a goal, that means the operation was successful, but the patient died. So now, the important thing here, that these young men, they are out there too. In fact, they're going to share the blog just to make sure that everything goes well.
2: He's going to share blog today.
1: No, not today. No, I mean, I think that's what they are going to say.
2: Okay.
1: They will say that. Do they want to die?
2: Despite the fact that... despite the fact that Kwara United is losing...
1: Yeah.
2: Already, it's just first 45 minutes.
1: Yes, of course.
2: We still have another 45 minutes for them to redeem their image. And in football, it's not over
1: until it's over.
2: Yeah. And that reminds me of Johan Cruyff's statement that football is a game of mistake. Whoever makes the fewest mistakes wins.
1: Yes, of course. But remember one thing. Mistakes will always come in every man's life. So mistakes must come. But you see, it's better you make mistakes, a new mistake, than to make mistakes that other has made before. You don't make mistakes that people have already identified with. You make a new one. So but then mistakes will come. But you know, and again, you don't learn. Most of the goals you see, they are being scored in any football match. It comes through a mistake. The goalkeeper wants to allow a goal to go into his net. So it comes everywhere. So but now this time around, everybody wants to be very cautious, very, very careful in order not to make any mistake. And whenever you want to preserve not making mistakes, that is when you make a big mistake that everybody will see. So it's better you just play to the coach's instruction. That's why when you go to Europe, coaches will say, yes, it is their own fault. Because what I told them to deliver was exactly what they did.
2: They did.
1: But in Nigeria, it either will tell the referee or will tell you that the pitch is not good. Or even if football is never good.
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6: 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I'm robber, kidnapper, not be spiritual. 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

Radio 1103.5 FM, my country people, where they there, how on a day. Once again, good evening to you. For you, where they there with us. I know say, some of them are going to wonder, say, what's going to happen. But me, I go just tell them, I make a no verse. We'll not feel continue because we don't lose signal as per the NPFL commentary where they go on. We know if you continue that one. Now, it's okay. We will give an information. Give an agreement to make on a take whole body. For we are on a day, they listen to us. This is still your girl, Oluchi Friday. Make us still let you know. Say, once 6 o'clock, don't stand bump them. Now, to carry with Kaya, come on for you. Leave on now with the major. The English people will go start with the major news at 6. Now, so we they run them. I see they here. Where will they enjoy all the bread with them? Where will they carry the come your way? Radio 1 103.5 FM. You can not touch them.

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1: 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First, the headlines. Pastor Adeboye tags lawyers on effective dispensation of justice. Ikorodu chairman urges residents to keep environment clean. NDLEA arrests convicted cocaine trafficker. Dozens trapped as building collapses in Delhi, India. Now the news in full. I am Omolola Olamijulo. The General Vassir of the Redeemed Christian Church of God, RCCG Pastor Yonok Adeboye, has prayed for all legal practitioners in the country for God to grant them divine wisdom, understanding in the course of their profession. The RCCG General Overseer offered the prayers during a special legal professionals Thanksgiving service at the RCCG National Headquarters in Ibutimeta, Lagos. Pastor Adeboye, who described God as the truthful defender of the universe and a wonderful counselor, advised the legal luminaries to always see themselves as instruments of God on earth to bring justice to the oppressed. He had the legal practitioners to dispense justice with fairness, equity, and show compassion to the vulnerable, defend indigent, and those illegally detained. Correspondent Martina Ogbona reports that the special prayer termed Divine Mercy was attended by hundreds of legal practitioners, including prominent judges, state chief judges, magistrates, and senior advocates of Nigeria dressed in the traditional wigs and gowns. Christians have been advised to be their brother's keepers and encourage love among neighbors for a better society. An Anglican priest, Reverend Oluwafemi Fadashe, made the call during a sermon today titled The Good Samaritan Parable and Its Message at Christ Anglican Church at Lakwere, Ketu. Reverend Fadashe explained that a parable is a story that is used to teach a moral and spiritual message, saying every parable has a message to impact lives. The clergyman admonished Christians to continue to show love, kindness, compassion towards one another as commanded of God, stating that it is the duty of Christians to check up on people in the community and provide support when needed. Our correspondent Igbaboyemi Abodirin quotes Reverend Fadashe as advising Christians to be compassionate and selfless in assisting those in need in the society. A family that prays together lives in love, peace and joy, thereby transforming their neighborhood, the nation and the world at large positively. The General Vassir of Truth and Grace in Evangelism Ministry, Reverend David Adeniyi, stated this during an annual program of the church. According to Reverend Adeniyi, the virtues of obedience, humility, patience, prayerfulness, truthfulness, among others, are essential elements in making the family vibrant, useful, and impactful in any society. The cleric maintained that individual families need one another for peaceful coexistence, progress, and transformation of an ideal nation. He advised the Nigerians to forget about the past mistakes and be tolerant, hopeful, perseverant, and prayerful in all their endeavors so as to live a rewarding and victorious life. The Lagos State Government has reminded parents and guidance of their consumer rights, saying schools should not unnecessarily compel them to buy approved books, uniforms, and stationery directly from the school when equivalent items are reasonably available from other suppliers. The government, through the Lagos State Consumer Protection Agency, LASCOPA, issue the statement on its ex ante as schools prepare to resume for another academic session next week. The general manager, La Scopa, Mr. Afolabi Solebo, urged parents and guardians to know their rights and report cases of consumer protection concerns. According to Mr. Solebo, parents and guardians should generally be free to decide where to purchase such items when equivalent approved products are reasonably available elsewhere. The chairman of Ikorodu local government, Prince Adedayo Ladiga, has urged residents to keep their environment clean and desist from indiscriminate dumping of refuse. The call followed a major clean-up exercise at the Sabo Cemetery axis along Shagamu Road, where accumulated refuse was cleared by the Environment and Sanitation Department of the local government. Prince Ladiga said maintaining a clean environment is a collective responsibility, urging residents to dispose of their waste properly and make use of approved waste disposal channels. The chairman also backed the ongoing enforcement drive by the Ikorodu Local Government Joint Task Force in collaboration with the Environment and Sanitation Department, which has led to the arrest of persons caught dumping refuse indiscriminately. He reiterated the commitment of his administration to sustaining a cleaner, healthier, and more orderly Ikorodu, while calling on residents to support government efforts by keeping their surroundings clean. You're listening to the major news at 6 on the stable of Radio Nigeria, the best radio station of the year. A reminder of our headlines. Pastor Adeboye attacks lawyers on effective dispensation of justice. Ikorodu chairman urges residents to keep environment clean. Still to come, NDLEA arrests convicted cocaine trafficker, dozens trapped as building collapse in Delhi, India. Do stay tuned.

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Now the remainder of our news. The National Drug Law Enforcement Agency, NDLEA, has arrested a convicted cocaine trafficker who allegedly disguised himself as a herbal tea businessman while masterminding illicit drug shipments, including a 1.2 kilogram cocaine consignment destined for Riyadh, Saudi Arabia. The NDLEA spokesperson, Mr. Femi Babafemi, who disclosed this in a statement, said that the arrest followed intelligence-led operations after the cocaine shipment was intercepted at a courier company in Lagos. Mr. Babafemi said the suspect, identified as Dunu Betel Ebechukwu, was arrested in a sting operation at Article Market, opposite Trade Fair Market in the Ojo area of Lagos, while posing as a herbal tea businessman. According to Mr. Babafemi, Ebechukwu admitted being the mastermind of some illicit drugs shipments in the past and said he discarded his telephone SIM card after learning that his latest consignment has been intercepted. The NDLEA also reported arrest and drug seizures in Ondo, Adamawa, Kaduna, Bauchi, Ekiti, Kogi, Taraba, and Enugu states. The chairman, chief executive officer of the NDLEA, retired Brigadier General Mohammed Bubamawa, commended officers and men of the agency's Directorate of Operation and General Investigation, MMIA, Lagos, and all the commands for their professionalism and intelligence-driven approach to the operations. The police command in Ogun State has arrested five suspects in connection with separate incidents of shop breaking and burglary in the Ado area of the state, recovering stolen foodstuffs and other items. Among those arrested are two teenagers who allegedly confessed to participating in multiple shop burglaries across Ado area. The command, in a statement by the Deputy Police Public Relations Officer, ASP Oluborode Opoyemi, said the arrest followed coordinated operations involving the police, community members, and local security operatives. The police said further interrogation led to the arrest of a 14-year-old Sofiu Alabi, who allegedly admitted providing the key used to gain access to the shop. The command said the three suspects had been charged to court. A five-story residential building in the Indian capital, Delhi, has collapsed with dozens of students feared trapped inside. Reports say more than 50 people were inside the five-story building in the Santia Nikton neighborhood of southwest Delhi when it came down earlier today. Police said six have been rescued so far as rescue search continues.

wheelchair football. Three potentially exciting wheelchair American football games expected to captivate audiences at an exhibition scheduled for this Thursday, 10th September 2026. Organizers American Football Alliance Development AFIDEV are using the matches at the National Institute of Sports, NIS, in Lagos as a point of first contact in Nigeria into various aspects of American football. Speaking during an orientation of the game for journalist in Lagos, founder of AFIDEV, Lawrence Ojaide, said starting the project with wheelchair American football contributes immensely to Nigeria's social development. Four teams, Lagos Dynamos, Iron Invicta, Liberty Pioneers and Atlantic Chargers, will battle it out in the knockout of versus two select top two teams that will contest the final game. In a broader scale, AFIDEV plans to establish the prestigious able-bodied tackle football and academy where young players and coaches will be trained, plus a software technology e-aid that will help identify and manage players' data up to the level of drafting. Newly crowned West African champions Edo Queens FC of Nigeria have arrived back home after winning the WAFU B CAF Women's Champions League 2026 qualifying tournament in Ouagadougou, Burkina Faso. The Nigeria champions defeated their Ghanaian opponent, Ampen Dakoa, 4-1 on penalty shootout after normal time ended 2-2 yesterday at the August 4 Stadium. While celebrations greeted Edo Queen's hard-fought win against Ampen, who had beaten the Nigerian club 2-1 during group stages of the regional tournament. And this is their second win of the regional trophy after cutting home the title in 2024 when they went all the way to finishing fourth in the Content Elite Women Club competition. Having arrived back home in Nigeria, the WAFU B champions Edo Queens will now focus on preparations for the upcoming CAF Women's Champions League 2026. And that is all sports news as packaged by Kelechi Bena. Peace and security are inevitable to national development. Play your role in ensuring unity and peaceful coexistence in the country. So in the major news at 6, here again are the main items. The General Overseer of the Redeemed Christian Church of God, RCCG, Pastor Enoch Adeboye, has prayed for all legal practitioners in the country for God to grant them divine wisdom, understanding in the curse of their profession. The chairman of the Ikorodu local government, Prince Adedayo Ladiga, has urged residents to keep their environment clean and desist from indiscriminate dumping of refuse. You have that the National Drug Law Enforcement Agency, NDLEA, has arrested a convicted cocaine trafficker who allegedly disguised himself as a herbal tea businessman while masterminding illicit drug shipments, including 1.2 kilogram cocaine consignment destined for Riyadh, Saudi Arabia. And on the foreign scene, you also heard that rescuers are working hard to free people after a five-story residential building in the Indian capital, Delhi, has collapsed with dozens of students feared trapped inside. And that is Radio 1 103.5 FM, major news at 6 on your favorite news, talk and sports station. 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It was edited by Yemisi Dada, and I am Omolola Olamujulo. Good evening. Thank you for staying tuned.

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parent can do enough when it comes to protection of their children. But with immunization, protection against diseases is guaranteed. 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

0: Have you heard the news? The federal government of Nigeria, through its direct benefit transfer program, has started the disbursement of 75,000 naira per household in three installments of 25,000, 25,000, 25,000 naira. Each recipient must have a validated national identification number, NIN, to receive the payment on behalf of their household members. To benefit, your household must be in the National Social Register of Poor and Vulnerable Households in Nigeria. The federal government's direct benefit transfer program is helping to reduce the effect of suffering while promoting financial and economic inclusion for the poor and vulnerable population in Nigeria.
1: Sunana Safiya Ismail, ni daga Gwagwalada Area Council, a karkashin Giri, ina da yara bakwai da mijina. 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

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Thank you for staying tuned. Check it out. It's exactly 3 minutes down the hour of 7 hours, so we can bring you the program Campaign Women due to some technical glitch from there. Alright, from here we'll do some beautiful tunes and also some updates from our papers. And don't forget that the world will come and hear at exactly after 7 this evening. 103.5 FM Radio 1. Stay with me and you definitely will be glad you did. 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

0: 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You are still on to the station. 20 minutes down the hour of 7. So let's do a quick one from here. I'll just give us quick tips from... quick updates, like flashes from the papers. So, yeah, we have Nigerian Army pledges neutrality and professionalism ahead of 2027 elections. And NFRSC Ogun confirms multiple crash on Lagos-Ibadan Expressway at the Long Bridge. And then Shay Makide, we heard that earlier. Makide urges traditional rulers on political neutrality. Don't put your mouth in it. Don't say anything. Or else, fire back. And now this one says social media influencer dies after penis enlargement procedure. A 43-year-old British and Nigerian businessman and social media influencer, Igo Oburigbo, has died after undergoing a penis enlargement in Thailand while he was on holiday with his wife. All right, and then widows demand better opportunities from government. 103.5 FM, 2027 elections, Army sends strong messages to officers. There you also have it, ex-IGP Adamu replaces Agba at SDP governorship candidate in Nasarawa State. 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Okay, Odatiwa Widows cares. About 1,000 widows benefit from medical financial support on those states. As one of the core mandates of the administration of His Excellency Dr. Lucky Orim Isom Ayedatiwa, it's to provide succor to the less privileged and vulnerable groups in the state. Okay, Ibarapa Local Government Chairman congratulates Makinde wife on Are Asoludero title. The chairman of Ibarapa Central, Ibarapa North, and Ibarapa East local governments have congratulated Oyo State Governor Engineer Shey Makinde and his wife, Chief Mrs. Tamuno Minini Makinde, on the installation as Are Asoludero. Okay, Wale Oke elevated to Archbishop. The President of Sword of the Spirit Ministry, Bishop Francis Olubowale Oke, has been elevated to the office of Archbishop in recognition of his more than 27 years of episcopal service, spiritual leadership, and mentorship. Congratulations. All right, okay, this one said luxury holiday in Thailand ended in tragedy for Nigerian British businessman and social media influencer Igo Oburigbo after a penis enlargement procedure. All right, may God rest his soul. The 2027 Enugu State Governorship election is shaping up as a crowded political contest with incumbent Governor Peter Mba facing 14 challenges seeking to unseat him. All right, 103.5 FM. This one just came in. Now, the opposition's emerging plan to unite behind a single presidential candidate for the 2027 election and limit the eventual winner to 1 4-year term has opened a fresh debate over constitutional authority, political trust, and the ability of rival parties to sustain a common front. Now, all the parties are trying to come together so that they can have one person, just a candidate, that'll tackle the other one, and then they reduce it to just a term, 4 years. All right, we'll see how that goes. The Socioeconomic Rights and Accountability Project, SERAP, has called on President Bola Tinubu to order an immediate investigation into more than 78.8 billion in public funds linked to Nigeria's National Cash Transfer Program and other social protection activities. Okay. All right. Arsenal, that's this on football, said Arsenal fight back to defeat Chelsea 2-1 in London. I'm sure we've seen that. Arsenal fans,
1: Congratulations, before Josephine start to talk. Tragedy, has three siblings found dead on Ondo farm. Three siblings, including 11-year-old twins and their 5-year-old sister, have been found dead near a river on a farm in Akure, Ondo State. Okay. Now you want me to go into sports. Barcelona hammer Valencia 5-0 to go, 3 points clear. That's on La Liga. And Abu Jales 2, the Fusebuaf ruling house closes ranks, vows to press succession claim. Now the Fusebuaf ruling house leaders and members have reaffirmed their unity and determination to produce the next Abu Jales while pursuing legal action over the stalled succession process. Drug trafficking, OAP 11 others sentenced to death in Egypt. Eniolayekini, an Egyptian court. Now, an Egyptian court has sentenced television presenter Sarah Khalifa and 11 other defendants to death. This is over an alleged involvement in the manufacture and trafficking of narcotics. Yusuf Dati Ahmed, the Labour Party's 2023 vice presidential candidate, has questioned the capacity of the major politician's positioning.

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Hello, good evening, my dear beloved people. Welcome to Jesus' Word Teaching Prayer Daily Meditation. I hope you had a great week. God bless you all. God bless you more. Welcome, everyone. Tonight, we talk about prayer. We are still on this issue, prayer. Why does God want us to pray? What is a good reason why we should pray? Why will I enjoy prayer? Why will I be delighted in prayer? Why will I love prayer? Why do you want me to be hungry of prayer, Lord? Father, we thank you. I pray the Lord will open your eyes of understanding to know that prayer is talking to the Lord. Prayer is relationship with God. Without talking to the Lord will be jealous of us. The reason why we were created was for the purpose of God having someone to talk to. God would have been alone. God has been alone before he considered that let's make man in our own image. And he has created us for that purpose, to fill that gap, relationship. When we don't talk to God, God is jealous. When you talk to your friend alone, God is jealous. So right now, let's ask the Holy Spirit to come. Because he's the only one who knows how to pray. He teaches us how to pray. It is written, the Holy Spirit also help our infirmity. For we do not know what to pray. Jesus knew too, that we do not know what to pray. He said, pray this way. Let the will of God be known. Let the Lord be honored. Holy Spirit, you're welcome. You're welcome in the name of Jesus. It is written, where two or three are gathered, I'm there. Whatever they ask the Lord to do tonight, we are more than three. Thousands of people are listening right now. Holy Spirit, you're welcome. Move upon the face of everyone's issue. Touch them tonight. Heal their broken hearts. Restore them. Break chains. Lift them up in the mighty name of Jesus. It is written in the beginning, God created heaven and earth, yet it was not formed of one. Darkness upon the face of the deep, speak of Omo. And God said, let it be light, and there was light. Holy Spirit, move upon the face of the situation. Their deep pains, what they cannot share with anyone, Holy Spirit, touch them. Consume them with mercy. Consume them with grace. Consume them with favor. Consume them with peace tonight. In the name of Jesus. It is written, they tie something. When the Spirit of God came upon something, everything melts down. Tonight, everything shall be melted down. In the name of Jesus. As you hear this word,

0: join this prayer, every of your trouble will melt down. Yes. Jesus did it that way. That was how he did it. He just met them only once. He talked to them and peacefully. Yes. I have a word. Numbers chapter 6, verse 22. I have my lovely friend here, Eniola Adopadu. She will read for us. Numbers chapter 6, verse 22.
1: The Lord said to Moses, tell Aaron and his sons, this is how you are to bless the Israelites. Say to them, the Lord bless you and keep you. The Lord make his face shine on you and be gracious to you. The Lord turns his face towards you and give you peace. So they will put my name on the Israelites and I will bless them.
0: Amen. Did you hear that? The Lord said to Moses, tell Aaron and his son, this is how you are to bless the people of Israel. This is what they should say every day. This is how they should pray. Ready? He taught them what to say. The Lord said, he said, repeat it. The Lord bless you and keep you. This is a song they sing in Israel. That is hardly, you cannot defeat them. If they have issue with any country, they just sit down. They call themselves all over Israel. Say, go, let's go to heaven. Let's go to what the Lord has written down. Yes. He said, may the Lord make his face shine on us. May the Lord be gracious to God. What are you talking about? May the Lord turn his face toward us and give us peace. You can't repeat this and be in darkness. No. It is written, in the beginning was a word. You begin your day with a word. You begin this joining. Yesterday is over. Today, you begin today with a word. And the word was with God. That's the word will be you. Yes. The word will make you a God. In him was life. Wherever you go to, you'll be finding light. Yes. That is prayer. John 1 is talking about prayer. So I pray tonight, by this word, your spirit will delight in prayer. Your spirit will love prayer. You'll be hungry to pray. Anywhere you are, when you hear him telling you, let's pray, you will pray. Yes. God bless you in the name of Jesus. We have a very lovely testimony of how God has saved us through prayer. Sometimes we go away in the market, so buy something for the children, go back to school, and went to the shoe shop. As we were buying shoe, the woman said he wants to go and bring the biggest size, our size. So as we were waiting, we didn't know what was happening. I just heard the Lord say, pray. Jesus be glorified. Yes. So I said, pray, Jesus be glorified. And I heard, tell your children too to pray. As soon as I heard that, I knew that God is going to save us. Every one of us. That trouble is going to involve all of us. I just told him, I heard the Lord said, pray. And we pray, Jesus be glorified. That's small prayer. Jesus be glorified. Not until 5 minutes, a very beautiful young robber came. He came to where we're waiting for the shoe. And she said, I love this shoe. How much is it? Innocent there. And I said, we are not the seller of the shoe. We are waiting for the owner of the shop. We wait for her. And she said, I'll come back. What happened? She took me back. Where our money is, our phone, an ATM card is there. Everything we have was in our bag. She just took the bag and just moved 2 steps away from me. I heard the Lord said to me, she has taken your bag. And I just turned and I held her. And I didn't know she passed it on to someone else and passed it to another one. And the Lord was just going because of that prayer. And I got my bag in time. The whole market rose up. Yes, that is the power of prayer. Prayer protects. Prayer protects. I want to encourage you tonight that when we pray, the Lord will fight for you. When you don't pray, it's as if you can't do it alone. You cannot do it alone. Yes. Tonight we have a lot of cases to settle. So I want you to have your Bible with you. I want you to have your Bible with you as we move on to those cases. So I have Psalm 20 verse 9.
1: Lord, give victory to the king. Answer us when we call.
0: Do you hear that? Lord, give victory to the king. Tonight you become a king in the mighty name of Jesus. He said, answer us when we call. Tonight, the Lord will answer you because he's hungry to hear you, your demand. Yes. He said, call out. I call out to you, answer us. Tonight, the Lord will answer you. Whatever that has been pending in your life, write it down. Our phone line is 0810-841-8286. 0810-841-8286. You can flash us. We'll call you. Whatever the issue is, the Lord has a word for you. We have been prepared for this generation. He has tested us. Yes, I just told you about the markets. Wherever you are, He will give you the word. And when you pray, the yoke is broken. It is written, will you turn to the Lord? Did you hear that? When you turn to the Lord, the yoke is broken. The veil is taken away. For God is spirit. And where the spirit of God is, there is liberty. There is spirit in front of you. Just talking to Him. That's prayer. Just talk. And He will give you answer. God bless you. We have a short break.

Todo esto es difícil.

0: Please look.
1: Hello. Welcome back. My name is Peaceful Peace of Badiron from One Spirit, One Church of All Nations in Sulu, Lagos. Our phone line is 0810-841-8286. You can flash us or you can send your messages. We'll take them. I have a case here for Lashade. She said she doesn't think well. Her head is... She's weak. She can't... Her head is somehow... Okay. There's no problem with you for that. It's just that God wants you to talk to him. There's a space between you and God. He's your maker. He's your creator. He wants to listen to you. He wants to love your trouble. He wants to give you peace. Yes. He wants to brag concerning you. So the Lord has given me Mark 16 verse 4 for you. Mark 16 verse 4. Mark 16 verse 4 is about prayer. Mark 16 verse 4. Can you read for me, please?
2: But when they looked up, they saw that the stone, which was very large, had been rolled away.
1: You hear that? When they look up, when they look up, these women thought, how will I do it? The stone is so large. Who's going to help us? When they look up, the stone has been rolled away. Did you hear? When you turn to the prayer, the Lord will take that thing away.
0: Yes.
1: When Judah and Israel left Egypt, the water was bitter. And what did Moses do? It is written, he turned to the Lord immediately. The children of Israel were crying. They were fighting. They said they want to stone Moses. But Moses bowed down. He turned to prayer. And God told him what to do. God said, cut this stick and throw it inside the water. The water will be sweet. And that was how. Yes. Everything is controlled by prayer. There's no trouble when you turn to prayer. That's what is it. You see, when you turn to the Lord, the veil is taken away. These women were going to to Jesus' tomb, and they start as they were going on the road, because they saw it. They put Jesus in the tomb, the large stone, they thought, who is going to help us? And it is written, as they look up, the stone has been rolled away. Angels came from heaven, they rolled away the stone and they sat on it. That is the power of prayer. That is prayer. He said, as soon as you travel, Zion will give from. Yes. There's someone eagerly longing, desiring, yes, that me and you should talk to him. If you read James chapter 4, he said, did you not know that the scripture was written for the purpose that his spirit should dwell inside us? The spirit of God unites with our spirits and drive out the spirit of fear, that we can call God Abba Father. Anytime! Abba Father, his original father, is jealous when we don't call them. So I pray for you, that head. As you have brought this case to the matter, the yoke is rolled away in the name of Jesus. The yoke is rolled away in the mighty name of Jesus. The yoke is rolled away in the name of Jesus. Holy Spirit, move upon the face of this woman. Move on that head. Roll away that yoke. Roll away that yoke in the mighty name of Jesus. Let that yoke not be seen anymore, not be heard anymore, in the name that is above every other. It is written in the beginning, God created heaven and earth, yet was that form of all, and darkness upon the face of deep, but the Spirit of God moved, and God said, let there be light, and there was light. Holy Spirit, move upon the head of your daughter. Let there be light on the head of Olashade. Let your light shine. Let your light shine. Let your light shine. Let your light shine inside the head. Holy Spirit, move whatever that God did not plant. Jesus said, my Father will uproot them. Holy Spirit, move and uproot them. It is written, the axe is already laid by the root of the tree. Everything in the body of your daughter that does not bear fruit, that is blocking fruitfulness, that is blocking praises to the Lord, be cut down in the mighty name of Jesus. And so shall it be in the name of Jesus. I can hear this one. It is written, I can only baptize the water unto repentance, but there's somebody here with me so mighty and powerful. He shall baptize you with your spirit. Shall baptize you with his spirit and fire. He will clean you thoroughly. Gather the wood into the barn. The shaft into the unquenchable fire. And so shall it be. In Jesus' name we pray. Amen and amen. God bless you. In Jesus' name. Amen. we have one last case to take. He said, John chapter 6, verse 7. Okay. Is about prayer. She said, she's tired of prayer. And she has prayed for 1 year and she didn't hear anything from God. Okay, there's no problem. God is hearing you. God is just a God of time. Did you hear that? He's a God of time. He has programmed all time. Rachel cried. She did not know that God is a God of time. Can you imagine getting married, wedding, they were together. In the night, they change, they swap. They change Rachel and fix his sister in the bedroom. And Jacob went in. They made love. It was in the morning and said, No. Father-in-law, you have given me something else. That is God in business. Because he has time. He wanted to know what is his plan and purpose for your life. Yes. God does not want us to live blindly. We just want what we want. No. All those troubles, they are not trouble in heaven. It calls God's arrangements. Yes. Whatever you love, God comes after it. Jacob loved Joseph and gave him the clothes of many colors, made him coat of many colors. His brother took it and destroyed it. He mourned for years and he called him the mighty one of Jacob. He's an aggressive God, not love. You have to love what he loves. Yes. John chapter 6, verse 7. What does it say?
2: Philip answered him, "It will take more than half a year's wages to buy enough bread for each one to have a bite."
1: Did you hear that? That is prayer. Whatever your mouth is saying will be disappointed. Whatever anybody says. What Philip said was disappointed when Jesus prayed. 2 fishes and 5 loaves of bread, he lifted it up. That is the right thing to do, my dear. He lifted it up. And what happened? Increase. He was disappointed. When Andrew saw the little boy with you, he said, "What can this do among many?" They were what? They were all disappointed because of prayer. The reason why Jesus was very, very successful was because he prayed. His mentor were all prayer people. They were prayer people. Yes. You want to be successful on this earth? You have to pray. Don't be offended. Don't say because he did not hear you last week. No. Yesterday is gone. You said you'll pray for 1 year. 1 year is gone. I'm talking about now. Jesus said, "Don't bother about tomorrow. Now. It's today. Face today with prayer. And I pray for you that whatever that is your heart desire, the Lord will give it to you in the name of Jesus. I pray the Lord will open your eyes to know when is the due time." Yes. The Bible says Jeremiah, when they were in Babylon, they were worried, they were crying. And they turned to the Lord. When are we going back? When they read the Bible revealed to them that they will be in Babylon for 75 years. Did they hear? As soon as they discover what God says, what God's plan is, they relax. They enjoy Babylon. And God said to them, "Pray for Babylon. I will bless Babylon for your sake." Yes. When you know what is God's plan, you have peace. Did you hear? You have peace. Yes. I pray for you tonight. Philip said, it will take a half a year wages for everyone to have a bite. What will take half a year? The Lord will do it for you. In a twinkle of an eye. Yes, the Lord will do it for you. Tonight, in the name of Jesus. That thing that is too heavy, that thing that is too mighty, that thing that is too heavy in your heart, I pray for you tonight. What people thought that you will never achieve, or people think that money is money that will pay the price, the Lord will do it cheaply. In the name that is above every name. In Jesus' name. Amen. God bless you.

0: Welcome back. My name is Peaceful Peace of Paduron from One Spirit, One Church of All Nation. Jesus Word Teaching Prayer Daily Meditation. Our phone line is 0810-841-8286. You can flash us, we'll call you back. You can send your messages on issues that you won't go to touch. We have words on all issues. Yes, our new long fidelity. God created the world with the word. He just spoke it. He did not have brother. He did not have brother and sister. He did not have family. He did not have bank to borrow money for. He just spoke the word, and the word came to pass. I pray today, this week, you will be fruitful. I have a word for you, especially those who say that business is not going well, and you can't gather money. I'm so afraid of tomorrow. The Lord has given me John 15, verse 16 for you.
1: You did not choose me, but I choose you, and appointed you so that you might bear fruit. Fruit that will last, and so that whatever I ask in the name of the Father will give you.
0: Did you hear? This is the reason why you have to pray. John 15, verse 16. Jesus said, you did not choose yourself, but he chose me and you. Yes. And he has appointed us that we must bear fruit. On this earth, you must bear fruit. Why will you bear fruit? How will you bear fruit? It's prayer. Check all. Why did Jesus bear much fruit? Because he was always talking to the Lord. After feeding them with 2 fishes and 5 loaves of bread, they were so satisfied. And the next day they came to do what? To make him a king. To make him what? A king. What did Jesus do? He ran to the mountain. And when he ran to the mountain, after prayer, God revealed to him what to say. And when he told them what to say, they all scattered. Did you hear? Prayer, you'll be fruitful. He said, you did not choose yourself. Since you know you did not choose yourself, you must go to the manual, which is the Bible, the Word. You locate your Word in the Bible, you'll be fruitful. Yes. John 15, verse 16, you'll be fruitful. I pray for you tonight, you'll be fruitful. Whatever you lay your hand on, you shall prosper in the mighty name of Jesus. He said, whatever you ask in my name, my Father will do it. Whatever you ask in prayer, the Lord will do it. Prayer is talking. Ask him. Jesus said, I am the shepherd. I stand at the gates. Every other people that came, they were thieves. He said, if you pass through me, you'll find green pasture. John chapter 10. If you pass through Jesus, that you ask him, you ask the Father anything in his name, you'll find goodness and mercy. Yes. That is why we must pray. When you pray, you'll be fruitful. I pray tonight, this week, you'll be fruitful. Whatever you lay your hand on, you shall prosper in the mighty name of Jesus. You shall prosper in the name of Jesus. If you have little bread, it will increase in the name of Jesus. Many people will eat from it and they will be satisfied and they will be left over. Yes, because you have lifted it up in prayer in the name of Jesus. It is written, I can only baptize with water unto repentance. But there's somebody here with us who is so mighty and powerful. Lord Jesus, baptize everyone hearing me tonight with your spirit and fire. Baptize them with the spirit of prosperity in the name of Jesus. Baptize them with their spirit. The spirit of prosperity in the name of Jesus. It is written, he will clean you thoroughly. Tonight the Lord shall clean you thoroughly. Everything that makes you not to talk to the Lord, everything that makes you not to be delighted in talking to the Lord will clean them up. The Lord will gather them into the unquenchable fire in the mighty name of Jesus. And so shall it be in Jesus' name. I pray, may the Lord shine his face upon you. I pray the light shine upon you in the name of Jesus. Okay, tonight we have come to the end of this program. I have here with me Eniola and the Paduron. She's saying good night. She's saying good night. And I have Lola here, Omolola here. She's a very good teacher. She has helped me a lot. So stay with her. God bless you more in the mighty name of Jesus. Stay with us during the week. By 6:15, you can hear Jesus' Word teaching every day. Be a part of us. Our bank line is 0050064732. Whatever you give to the Lord will bring us here for eternity. God bless you. Bye for now. See you next week. Bye.

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That's the station where you are, the news is down. Good evening to you wherever you are, right about this time. Okay, let's go here. Quick one into Sunday Facts. Check your time, it's 10 minutes down the hour of 8. Highly intelligent people are more likely to swap old habits for better ideas. Highly intelligent people are more likely to swap old habits for better ideas. Now, only one spacecraft has ever flown past Uranus. In 1986, NASA's Voyager 2 made its closest approach 50,600 miles as 81,400 kilometers above the planet's cloud tops, discovering 10 new moons and 2 new rings. Now, cannabis use has surpassed cigarettes in the US for the first time ever. Now, sleeping for an additional 11 minutes each night, doing 4.5 more minutes of brisk walking, and eating an extra 50 grams of vegetables each day can significantly reduce a person's risk of a heart attack. Sleeping for an additional 11 minutes each night. Maybe you do 2 hours before, just add 11 minutes to it, alright? Sleeping for an additional 11 minutes each night, doing 4.5 more minutes of brisk walking, and eating an extra 50 grams of vegetables each day can significantly reduce a person's risk of a heart attack. Now, just these changes can reduce heart attacks and strokes by 10%. So, you can add something to your daily habit. All right, as you grow older, you realize it becomes less important to have more friends and more important to have real ones. As you grow older, you realize it becomes less important to have more friends and it's more important to have real friends. So, real friends are the ones that stays with one till the end of time. We don't need crowd. We don't need, my friends, I have over 50, I have over 100. We don't need that crowd. If it's 2, if it's 5 that we have, and then we stay together till old age, those are your friends. Yes. All right. 103.5 FM, the brain shrinks over the course of the day, ending up smaller in the evening before returning to its full size the next morning. Now, the brain shrinks over the course of the day, ending up smaller in the evening before returning to its full size the next morning. As I had to tell you, the only thing was that whatever we want to do, we should do it early enough. So if you're studying or as a child in school and all these things like that, in the morning they push for us to be able to understand, to learn, because I believe that's when we are at a lot. But once it's noon, you start getting stressed, all worked up, your brain starts looking somehow like, I'm feeling tired. The sun will come, this one will come, and before you know it, I'm just so tired. I'm stressed. Because the brain has already started working its own, right? Because it's already reducing. That's why this effects, that's how they happen. But for some people, you realize in the afternoon, from somewhere around 10, 11, maybe in the morning they're still sleepy, the brain is still not alert and all this. But check your time. Around 10, 11, 11, 12 to somewhere around 4. People like that, they forget to take their lunch. They forget to take their lunch. So it becomes an habit. That's when they are fully alert. They are alert. They do things. They start walking. They're like, what is wrong with it? They're busy walking. But that morning, they'll first pace up and down. They're like, what am I doing? They feel so dull. They don't understand. What do I do? What am I doing? Okay. I have this. I have that. Okay, what else? I know.
Though, like, that's why they come around to say hello to you that morning. Normally, you find you have some friends like that will come to you, they'll do their normal routine greeting like that. They'll greet you every morning, they do that, they pace around in the morning. Then later, you just find them, they're so buried in what they're doing that they don't even have time to talk to you. They're just there, they're busy working, and before you, they've already achieved what they have to achieve. Even me that I've been here since morning, and others, I've not done anything. Yes, sometimes the brain works like that for some people. So that's why we also have to bring them under a particular spectrum of autism, but not a dangerous thing anyway. So it's cool. All right, 103.5 FM, Radio 1. That's where you are, 16 minutes down the hour of 8. So let's do this one. All right, as you grow older, we said that, and 10 to 15 minutes of jump roping can burn over 200 calories. This makes jump roping one of the best and efficient forms of cardio. Do people still jump? Jump roping is the same thing as your skip rope. So you're like, I'm going for skip rope. Oh yeah, let's play. You understand? This is the normal skip rope that we do when we was small. Like, okay, two can do it. Yeah, old, everybody. Yeah, you understand? It's a very good form of exercise. It also helps you and burns calories. So it's good for you. And you can do an imaginary one if you don't have a real skip rope. All right, let's do this. By donating just one pint of blood, 4 lives can be saved. By donating just one pint of blood, 4 lives can be saved. Sunny fact. And even you, right? If you do that, you also stay healthy. Because once you take one out, you eat something, you have your protein, vitamins and all, your carbohydrates, you are good. You're good. You replenish. You look fresh. You look good. Like they say, you're like, ooh-hoo. You're like a baby. Yes. So it's because you're giving it out. But if you're doing this, donating blood, don't look for money. Don't do it for cash. Don't do it for money. Don't do it because you don't have money. Do it because you want to save life. Do it because you have to save life. You want to save life. And you want to join the set of people that are actually doing that. And also, remember, it's also good for you. But if you're not eating well, you're not okay, please don't do it. Because at the end of the day, God help. Before they say somebody that actually donated blood, and then they say, come and give that person milk. Let me talk like one of my doctors, Diola Ikine, will talk. Come and give her milk. You want to drink milk? No. All right, 103.5 FM, Radio 1. That's where you are. So please, if you're not eating well, don't try to donate. And if you're donating blood you want to give, please make sure that you're not doing it for the end result, which is money. Don't do it because of that. All right. The strongest competition you will ever face is the battle against your own procrastination. Yes, Sunday fact, and it's true. The strongest competition you will ever face is the battle against your own procrastination. So if you stay and not do it when you're supposed to do it, hey. Yes, let me just keep quiet. Because you already understand. Alright, having a large amount of hair on your body is linked to having higher intelligence. Alright, having a large amount of hair on your body is linked to having higher intelligence. Sunday fact. Alright, an Australian man, Mundenjohn, escaped from prison so many times they made a special escape proof cell for him. He escaped that as well. Imagine, he's a pro. Sunday fact, it so happened, but not again. Alright, smiles have been proven to be more attractive on a woman's face than makeup. Sunday fact, smiles, when you smile, it comes from inside. Even if you have to fake that smell, this sometimes is not from
the depth of your heart. It's not from inside. It's just the surface, your face like that. Just fake it. You understand? That moment, right? You just fake that smile. Check the picture. It looks different. You're like, is this me? Right? Is this me? Stop frowning. Stop it. Stop frowning. It's not good. Just smile. Yes. Just give yourself that smile. Just smile. Make yourself happy. That's a noon. Heals your heart, as in takes you away from stress. All right. Smiles have been proven to be more attractive on a woman's face than makeup. So if you smile often, it's much better than putting on makeup. Alright, in other words, makeup can enhance a face, but the genuine smile reveals the person behind it. When you use makeup and you did not smile, God help that they put contour on that makeup. You know, when they give you a very different patch, like a different color, probably gold, on your chin, kind, just to like enhance your bone, you know how the face will now look. It looks sometimes on some people, especially when you have a kind of blonde face, right? Oval or blonde. Now, it's looks more like a chiseled face, right? Because your cheekbone will look pronounced. If you have that cheekbone, it looks pronounced because somewhere around your chin, another color has been added to just like give you a different contour or just a unique stuff like they put. But how? Kind of artistically, they've worked on your face. They've mapped the face, they worked on it, and just yesterday I saw a lady and then with the lipstick and everything. So I was like, how come ladies always like to like hot their lips? It's just like, you know, with their lipstick, when they have lipstick on and everything, there's a way you just put your mouth like that, your lips and everything. You just, there's a way there's a way it makes you look that like, why did you have to put your mouth like this? Your lip is just somehow, sometimes it makes you look beautiful, baby dollish. And like, oh, I just love this lipstick. It is so good on you. And there's a way you look, especially when you pout, and then your chin stands somehow. And for some, they'll now open it like this, you know, with the lipstick and everything. They'll open their mouth. I wish you can actually see me right now. All right, you just open like that. You see the chest, will now puff up. It will puff up. Something is meeting their chin. The shoulder will be up and then meeting the chin, especially with the hair tie and everything. Because there's a makeup that once you put it there, you just want to like, ah, oh, I'm looking different. You now do your hands like this. But if you without that smile, that's where I'm going. Without that smile, it just make you look like, ah, why now? I'm on this makeup. Gives you a different look. But once you smile, the beauty of that makeup comes forward. It just comes forward. It shows. And like, oh God, you're so beautiful. Next time you have makeup on, make sure you smile. Just give a good smile. Not urgent, frequent smile like that. Just give a good smile. Just smile to the camera. Right. You do that. And I tell you, even you feel comfortable. Because there are times you make up and you're not so comfortable, like this thing is heavy. But you feel comfortable when you're like that. So always put on a light makeup also. It's better than that heavy makeup that you have on. Alright. Lola, don't do. Okay. Please. I love you guys. Continue. Alright. 103.5 FM. Let's do this. Ironically, hearing someone call out your name when no one has actually called your name is a sign of a healthy mind. Ironically, hearing someone call out your name when no one has actually called your name is a sign of a healthy mind. You have nothing. You're not thinking. You're just okay. You're there. You're okay. You're free.
free your mind. You hear free your mind. Free, free, free. So you can hear. So you can easily hear when the word is being said, when it's being spoken, when you're being called. Right? Especially for Christians. And yes, for Christians, you want to hear the Lord talk to you. You just have to free it. And once their name, once you hear that sound, like, what is going on? Who is calling me? And all these things are, so it's like that. All right, 103.5 FM Radio 1. Stay with me. So, ironically, hearing someone call out your name when no one has actually called your name is a sign of a healthy mind. So that is like, did you call me? You ask. But that is an aside. All right, research shows that reminding yourself that a good moment will end and that you need to enjoy it while it lasts actually makes you happier. All right? Research shows that reminding yourself that a good moment will end and that you need to enjoy it while it lasts actually makes you happier. So stay healthy, stay happy, right? Act as if the next day will not come. This moment, enjoy it. You're walking, or you're busy eating, or you're with friends. About this time, you're still with friends, entertainment and all. Yes, just enjoy that moment. As if the next day will not come. Just enjoy it, because you don't know what the next day will bring. So that's why it's always good to just feel it. That's the memory we take through the next day, or the week, or month, or years. If such never happens again, or if one of those people will never see them again, will not remember, oh, the last time, oh, that memory sticks with us. So that's why it's always good for us to also enjoy it as it goes, because it doesn't really last, but let's make it last. All right, like I'm enjoying myself with you now. All right, 103.5 FM, start by doing what is necessary, then do what is possible, and suddenly you're doing the impossible. Start by doing what is necessary, then do what is possible, and suddenly you will realize that you're doing the impossible. Sunday Fact, 103.5 FM. Alright, don't promise when you are happy. Don't promise when you're happy. Don't reply when you're angry. Don't decide when you are sad. Yay! When you're happy, don't make promises. Because it's possible. You might not be able to nip up. Because most times, this thing, I will do this. But unfortunately, what you want to use to do it might not come at the time when you want it. Yes, you really want to, but it might not come then. So don't make promises when you're happy. We're fond of making promises when we're happy. Like, let's say someone owe you like 500,000. And then, like, this 500,000, anyhow. Then somehow, someone is still owing you. Well, that one's another thing. Then somehow, somebody just bless you with 5M. Like, 5M. Somebody say, don't go that far. All right, let's say someone owes you 5,000. And you're still asking the person for the 5,000. But somehow, someone that came around to like bless you with 150,000. Oh, well, that excitement will make you say, that 5,000, go with it. No wahala. You understand? You were happy. You're actually happy. You feel okay. But did you know that later you realize, I actually need that 5,000 to do something with? But you asked it to go. Right? So when you're happy, don't go making promises when you're happy. And then when you are angry, don't respond. Right? Somebody sends you a message, you know you're angry, especially when you have a quarrel or something with someone, and they now send you a message. You'll be reading meaning

don't make decisions when you're sad. Don't make decisions because you don't know what will happen afterwards. Like, I should have known. Yeah, that's the word. So don't make promises when you're happy. Don't reply when you're angry. And don't decide when you're sad. Let's take it down here and wrap it up from here. And then don't let past relationship in life ruin your future happiness. Don't let past relationships in life ruin your future happiness. Scars remind us of where we've been, not where we are going. Don't let past relationship ruin your future happiness. Scars, they only remind us of where we were or where we've been. But they cannot define where we are going. They can never ever define our future. So what we've gone through or what we are going through is not going to define our future. We will not let it ruin our future. We just have to be happy and stay happy as the time is right about this time. All right, 103.5 FM Radio 1. Join us same time next week, Sunday. Time permissible. On Sunday Facts, as we read it out to you from the stables, I also want to wish everyone well. Like I also from here, we want to wish our own person, Chiagoze Okolo, that had her birthday today. Yes, today's her birthday. We wish her well. Happy birthday, long life and prosperity. Every good thing comes to you through Christ our Lord. Amen. And also, I want to say good evening to Folashade Adetonwoluwole, wherever she is right about this time. Good evening. 103.5 FM Radio 1. 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
2: You are welcome to Dreams and Deliverance with Evangelist Joshua Oreke on radio. Pray for someone here tonight. May the Lord Almighty give you the spirit of prayer without ceasing. In Jesus' name, the topic before it is watch and pray. Watch and pray. In the book of Matthew chapter 26, verse 40 to 41. Matthew 26, verse 40 to 41. And he comment unto the disciples, and found them asleep, and said unto Peter, what could watch with me 1 hour? Watch and pray that you enter not into temptation. The spirit indeed is willing, but the flesh is. First Peter chapter 5, verse 8. Be sober, be vigilant, because the devil, as a roaring lion, walketh about, seeking whom he devour. Beloved, the word watch and pray is a divine. Jesus gave this instruction clearly to his disciples during one of the most critical moments of his early ministry. He was about to be arrested and crucified. The people who should have been praying with him were sleeping. Their spirit were weak, their flesh was weak. Jesus Christ knew that temptation was fast approaching, so he warned them to watch and pray. Unfortunately, they failed to take warning seriously. And when the trial came, they were not spiritually prepared. To watch means to remain spiritually awake, observant, sensitive, and prepared. To pray means to communicate with God, to receive strength, and to exercise spiritual authority. Watching without praying can produce anxiety, because you will see many dangers without receiving divine strength to overcome them. Praying without watching can also make you careless, because you may fail to recognize the signs, temptations, and warnings God is showing you. Therefore, every serious believer must combine spiritual alertness and persistent prayer. It is risky to pray without watching, because if you don't, you may not know what is around you or coming to harm you. But that does not mean God cannot. God has the power to show us what we need to see or know. The word watch and pray is to be spiritually alert, of poor vigilance of your environment. You should not allow anything to meet you prepared as a child of God. The enemy comes in deceptive way to steal, to manipulate, and to attack people during their prayer on guided time. Be prayerful, beloved, but stay spiritually and physically alert. The Bible says, pray without ceasing. In the day, you pray. In the night, pray. Watch and pray means you should not be restless. It is a clear warning not to over-relax. When you pray without watching, you won't be able to notice the warning signs God may be showing you through his word. Many believers pray, but they fail to watch. They ask God for protection, but continue to walk into dangerous traps. Others are watching, but they can easily identify problems, but lack the spiritual strength and action to overcome them. A typical example is a prophet who only sees problem but have no solution. When God reveals something to you as a child of God, he will show you the way out. Watching and praying must work together. The true alertness reveals the danger, while prayer releases the power needed to conquer it. Watching also means paying full attention to what at heart, what influences your decisions, and what attack or weakens your God. Watching involves examining your thoughts, words, actions. Listen, every believer must guard against spiritual coldness, repeat, pride, bitterness, unforgiveness, and anything capable of creating an opening for the enemy. Prayer keeps the spirit strong, and the believer remains sensitive to God's voice. Prayer prepares us before temptation arrives. It strengthens us during the battle and preserves us after the victory. A consistent prayer life makes it very difficult for the enemy to take you by surprise. Unfortunately, many believers pray only after a problem has entered their lives. The way is collapsing, the business is failing, temptation has been addiction, or spiritual attacks have increased in their life before to pray seriously. But watching and praying means dealing with danger before it becomes destruction, before it becomes obvious or overwhelming. It means receiving a warning from God and taking immediate spiritual action immediately. Watching means recognizing a small crack in the wall before the enemy turns it into an entrance. When spiritually watchful, you will notice some changes in your life. You will recognize when your passion for prayer has become

weak, when reading the Bible is becoming different, and when worldly activities are gradually replacing your time with God. You also notice when anger, pride, lust, jealousy, or bitterness are gaining control of your heart. You will also recognize when a relationship is pulling away from Christ. You will also recognize or notice you are not spiritually connected to the prayer. You will also observe when you are serious with your spiritual life. These signs are very important to know, and you should never put them aside, because they are warnings us back to prayer and spiritual discipline. Jesus Christ told us that Satan desired to have him and sift him as wheat. Verse 31 to 32 says, "And the Lord said, Simon, Simon, Satan has desired to have you, that he may sift you as wheat. I prayed for thee, that thy faith fail not. And when thou art converted, strengthen thy brethren." Peter did not know that the battle was approaching, but Jesus Christ knew it very fast. This teaches us that many spiritual battles begin in people's lives before we see their physical manifestations in our life. Prayer prepares us to overcome what the enemy has planned against us. Your dream life can also alert you to matters requiring urgent prayer. But every dream must be carefully be examined with scripture, the wisdom of God, and the circumstances of life. Watching and praying is guiding your family. Parents must be spiritually sensitive to their children. Couples must pray for their marriages and notice their love, their unity, and their coexistence. You don't have to wait until your child becomes completely rebellious before you are prayerful or watchful. Spiritual watchfulness does not mean living in fear, accusing innocent people, or interpreting every difficulty as an attack. The Holy Spirit gives us wisdom, peace, and self-control. When God's in danger, he does so to guide us, to protect us, and not to mind in terror. Beloved, how is your prayer life today? Are you spiritually awake? Have you fallen asleep as a child of God? Have you become careless with something that once troubled your conscience? Knowing warning signs in your character, marriage, family, health, finances, or relationship with God? Brethren, this is the time to wake up. What I'm praying should not be reserved only for emergencies. 1 Thessalonians 5, verse 76. Praying without ceasing. This means maintaining a heart that remains connected to God throughout the day. You can pray while preparing for work, traveling, completing your responsibility, or resting at home. Prayer should become part of our life. Beloved, we need to watch our heart. Proverbs chapter 4:3 says, "Keep thy heart with all diligence, for out of it the issues of life." Pay attention to what is growing inside you. Is bitterness growing? Is jealousy growing? Is pride growing? Is lust growing? Is resentment growing in your life? Is greed growing? Unforgiveness growing? You don't need to wait until what is growing secretly in your life begins to produce destructive fruit publicly. Pray about it while those things are being noticed earlier. Confront it. Repair necessary. Seek help where necessary. Remove what continually feeds you and manipulates your life. Beloved, we need to watch our mouth. Some of the people are praying about today began through words spoken carelessly. Do not allow anger to control your tongue. Do not reveal confidential with people because of trust. Do not destroy years of relationship through minutes of uncontrolled speech. Beloved, we need gossip about someone and then pray for God to repair the relationship. James chapter 1 verse 19 tells us to be swift to hear, slow to speak, slow to rot. Sometimes, watching and praying means recognizing when silence is wiser than another sentence. Beloved, the days are evil, and this is not the season to become spiritual. Watch over your faith, character, family, opportunities, and decisions. Pay attention to what the Holy Spirit is saying to you, and do not live in fear. God has not called us to be afraid of the enemy. He calls to remain alert, prayerful, and victorious. May the Lord aware every sleeping area of your spiritual life. In the name of Jesus. May the Lord give you the grace to recognize temptation earlier before it overcomes, in the name of Jesus. Your spiritual eye shall remain open. Your prayer altar shall remain strong. And the enemy shall not take advantage of you. In the name of Jesus Christ. May the Lord Almighty forgive for every season you have prayed without watching over your heart. In the name of Jesus. May the Lord give you discernment to notice where passion prayer is growing weak. In the name of Jesus Christ. May the Lord Almighty sanctify your spirit to recognize every warning sign the Holy Spirit has been showing you. In the name of Jesus Christ, receive the grace to resist that temptation. In the name of Jesus, may the Lord deliver you from every hidden pride, anger, lust, jealousy, or bitterness gaining ground in your heart.

0: in Jesus Christ. I decree that no relationship shall pull you away from Christ in the name of Jesus Christ. May the Lord Almighty uproot every weakness in your life while they are still small in the name of Christ. Receive the discernment concerning every dream and warning. May the Lord give you the grace to wash and pray. May the Lord give you the grace to pray without ceasing in the name of Jesus Christ. Every time you put in your prayer season shall cause a supernatural result in the name of Jesus Christ. And I pray every power that is praying evil prayer against you, we cancel it in the name of Jesus Christ. Every power that is mourning to prayer shall be destroyed in the name of Jesus Christ. Every foul power that is resisting the result of your prayer shall be set tonight in the name of Jesus. Every power that says your prayer will not bring results to your life, we cancel their expectation in the name of Jesus. Any power that is using their mind to fight you, may the Lord expose and disgrace them in the name of Jesus Christ. May he give you the ability to recognize danger early, to recognize early, to recognize trouble early, to recognize tribulation early in the name of Jesus Christ. Anyone sent by devil to silence you, God will disconnect you from them in the Jesus. Anyone sent by the devil to monitor you, God will put a total separation between you and them in the name of Jesus. I pray for you today. If you have been praying and that prayer has not been answered, tonight as you pray, may heaven answer your prayers in Jesus' name. Thanks for listening to this broadcast tonight. I believe that you are greatly blessed. Kindly join me same time, same station next week for another powerful edition. You can call or WhatsApp me on this number, 0909-899-9992. 0909-899-9992. This is Evangelist Joshua Orihe. 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

0: you're on to Radio 103.5 FM. Here's a news update at 9. Lagos State Governor has reminded parents and guardians of Eco Heights, saying schools should not unnecessarily compel to buy approved books, uniforms, and stationery directly when equivalent items are reasonably available to other suppliers. The government, through the Lagos State Consumer Protection Agency, LASCOPA, issued the statement on its window as schools prepare to resume for another academic session next week. The general manager of LASCOPA, Mr. Afolabi Shebo, urged parents and guardians to know their rights and report cases of consumer protection concerns. According to Shebo, parents and guardians should generally be free to decide to purchase such items when equivalent approved products are reasonably available elsewhere. A family that prays to live in love, peace, and joy, thereby transforming the neighborhood, the nation, and the world at large positively. The Vicar of Truth and Grace Evangelism Ministry, Reverend Denny, stated this during an annual program of the church. According to Reverend Adeni, the virtues of obedience, humility, patience, prayerfulness, among others, are essential elements in making a family useful and impactful in any society. The cleric maintained that individual families need one another for peaceful coexistence, progress, and transformation of an ideal nation. Christians have been advised to be others' keepers and encourage love among neighbors for a better society. An Anglican priest, Reverend Olufemi Fadashe, made the call during a sermon today titled The Good Samaritan Parable and His Message at Christ and Church at Lapere, Kitu. Reverend Fadashe claimed that a parable is a story that is used to teach a spiritual message, saying every parable as a message to impact lives. The clergyman admonished Christians to continue to show love, kindness, compassion towards one another as commanded by God, stating that it is the duty of to check on people in the community and provide support needed. The General Overseer of the Redeemed Church of God, RCCG, Pastor Enoch Adeboye, has for all legal practitioners in the country for God to grant them divine wisdom, understanding, and the course of their profession. The RCCG General Overseer offered the prayer during a special legal professional Thanksgiving service, CG National Headquarters in Ibutimeta, Lagos. Pastor Adeboye, who described God as a truthful defender of the universe, wonderful counselor, advised legal luminaries to see themselves as instruments of God on earth to bring justice to the oppressed. He urged the legal practitioners to dispense justice with fairness, equity, and show compassion to the vulnerable, defend indigent, and those legally detained. And that is the Radio 103.5 news update at 9. Good evening. My name is Omolola Olamide.
1: My name is Propaganda, summarized on the hour.
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1: Alágbára Israel.
0: The one that was, that it is, and is to come.
1: Ẹni tí ó ń bẹ, tí ó sì wà, tí ó sì ń padà bọ̀.
0: We give you all the glory.
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0: tell you thank you. We say thank you, Lord. We say thank you, Lord. Blessed be thy holy name. We are in your presence. Bless us. We are in your presence. Meet us at the point. We are in your presence. Let your word penetrate our hearts. We don't want to cut that. Come and fill us with your
1: word.
0: Come and fill us today. Have mercy on us. Glorify yourself over our lives. Thank you for what you are. Thank you for what you are doing.
1: Thank
0: you for what you will do. Glory be to your holy name. At the entrance of your word is light. And he bless your children. Love for this place. In Jesus' mighty name, we pray. Message from the throne of grace. Says, sure mercy. I will ask two questions. Whoever is able to answer.
1: And Thomas sit down.
0: Who wants or who needs mercy?
1: Taloni lo anu.
0: I ask the question once again. The first one.
1: Tiakoko.
0: Who needs want mercy?
1: Talon fe anu. Emi fe anu.
0: I want mercy.
1: Emi fe anu.
0: I need mercy.
1: Emi anu.
0: My second question.
1: Ibere mi ke.
0: For whoever is able to answer again.
1: And Thomas sit down.
0: Who needs or want sure mercy? I want and I need sure. Mind you, I said the message today, the topic is sure
1: mercy.
0: Sure and mercy are two different words. But we gather to form a sentence. Sure mercy. It means must be maybe there is a difference between mercy and sure mercy. Who is entitled to mercy? I think it's me. Who is entitled to sure mercy? I'm more entitled to sure. We come across what sure mercy.
1: Aba anuto daju padi.
0: In the Bible.
1: Nino Bibeli.
0: Let's go to the book of Isaiah.
1: Where Isaiah?
0: Chapter 55, verse 3.
1: Isaiah can nini adota eseketa.
0: Incline your ear.
1: Eteti lele.
0: And come to me.
1: Yes, you ask
0: me. Yeah. And your soul shall live. I will make an everlasting covenant with you. The sure mercies of the sure mercies of that is the passage we come across principally that quoted sure mercies of for those who know English. I think it's an adjective. And is a noun. Sure describes or modify the noun, which is mercy. I don't know when anybody asks us what is mercy. What readily come to mind? We got what we don't deserve. You get what you don't deserve. Instead of what you deserve in the negative, maybe like punishment. Somebody commit a crime. I was taken to the police station. When the police station was taken to court, and he was supposed to be punished. Maybe his offense was something that he has to die for.

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1: 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There are two major people that we can use as an example.
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1: 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At the
0: time they wanted to be
1: king. People were saying give us a king.
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1: 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And there are so many people at that point in time.
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1: Not because of his age.
0: Kì í ṣe nítorí ohun tí ó ṣe.
1: Not because of his power.
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1: Or because of his look.
0: Tàbí ìwò.
1: God have mercy on him.
0: Ọlọ́run ṣàánú fún.
1: Mary was the only woman in Israel.
0: Maria òun nìkan kọ́ ni wọ́n ti
1: rí Israel. She was desired to visit the virgin.
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1: And I'm very sure she was not the only virgin in Israel at that point in time.
0: Ó sì dá mi lójú pé òun nìkan kọ́ ni fún díẹ̀ ní Israel.
1: What she received.
0: Kí ló rí gbà.
1: She had mercy.
0: Orí àná.
1: Look at yourself.
0: Wo ayé rẹ.
1: Lower. If you can think back, you will see God all over your life.
0: It's
1: the mercy of God that got me where I am now. I don't deserve to even be the word of God. God people have mercy on me. If you too can think about your life,
0: start
1: at the beginning to ask where you are right now. You will see the mercy of God. God is merciful. Sure, mercy is a bit different from the general mercy. Or what I call conditional mercy. When we speak of sure means what? Something unchangeable. Something irreversible. This thing is sure to happen. That means that thing will do what will happen. God told Abraham,
0: Abraham,
1: in the next 1 year, your wife,
0: Sarah,
1: will have a what? We have a child. Look at the life of them, both Abraham and
0: Sarah.
1: I think the word is a fallacy. Or you just think God, you just want to speak, just want to impress you. With my age, at 100 years, at 90 years, what do you expect me to, how do you expect me to believe your words?
0: Ọ̀rọ̀ yẹn, ó dàbí ọ̀rọ̀ ìtọ́lásán tàbí tí ó.
1: Sarah had the word, had the promises, the promise of God.
0: Sarah, boy, here you are.

0: was at the doorstep.
1: Oh,
0: what was she doing? Jesting, laughing. When you are finished eating food, you enjoy the food very well. The meat, the cake, and maybe very much wine. When you finish, you can take your leave. That was her reaction. When God has spoken, who can reverse? If God gives you mercy, who can reverse the mercy from you? There is difference between mercy and sure mercy. God has mercy on Saul, but God has sure mercy on David. Can miss it. Your mercy can be drawn. I've decided I will set you free. I'm changing my mind because I've seen your position. I've seen the way you have been. And I see you don't deserve it. So I'm reversing myself. What is that? It's reversing mercy I have on you in the first instance. That was what happened to King Saul. God had mercy on Saul. He made him king. But God withdrew the mercy. I pray for someone here. Your mercy will never be reversed in Jesus. Oh, whatever you will do, that God will be vexed with you. And God is mercy on you. You will not do it in Jesus' name. Come. Don't come. Don't complain. Our God is what? Is merciful. Everybody receive general mercy. Look at it. Some people don't want to have rain over them. Why did I say that? Some say there is no God. If I am to be God, I will make sure rain is from raining on them. Some will not come on them also. I give them provision. But you know, it's not only those that know God that are rich. In fact, the majority of the richest people in this world don't know God. They don't have the mercy of God. Because I've had a man that says, all I possess is by my ability. And it's true, because God blessed him. So he thought, okay, because of that, he put it to God at all. He says, yes, so all these things are God by my power. There are examples of this, even in the Bible, we had a
1: genocide.
0: King
1: Oba.
0: He was very rich. He built a kingdom. And says, look, my riches, everything I've got, I've got by my own ability. His mercy was withdrawn. I pray for you once again. God will not withdraw his mercy from you. By my own ability. His mercy was withdrawn. I pray for you once again. God will not withdraw his mercy from you. Jesus is mercy. 2 Samuel chapter 7 verse 15. But my mercy shall not depart from him. Took it from Saul, who I removed

0: before you. God withdrew his mercy from Saul. Why? For God did not remove mercy from David. For someone that is hearing me today, and you have not heard about the mercy of God, listen, God is full. But he needs something from you. The sure mercy of David was unchangeable. Ever since, irreversible, unconditional. It is covenant
1: mercy.
0: Because if God says a word,
1: he
0: will do what? He will fulfill it. He promised it. Why did he promise him? What offense did King Saul commit? And what offense did David committed? Can we look at two of them? And see the difference between mercy and sure mercy. God will visit someone here today with mercy. And that mercy will not change forevermore. He says in Romans chapter 5, verse 15. Have mercy on whom I will have mercy.
1: Romans chapter 15.
0: If God decided to visit you, that's it. For he says to Moses, I will have whomever I will have mercy. Have compassion. Whoever I will have compassion. God mercy to Saul was withdrawn. The offense subject to my own understanding is lighter than what David did. I don't know somebody else, but for my own, I believe it's
1: not.
0: David was an adulterous person. David was a killer.
1: David,
0: what offense can somebody that is beyond that? He knew at the time he was sending the letter that this man in his dead senses was going to do what? Was going to die. I pray for you. You will not be sent on an errand that will be your death. I pray for you once again. No power we sent you to your death in Jesus' mighty name. You won't die before your time in Jesus' name. That guy took his own death penalty in his hands and he doesn't know. So David did what I believe in my own understanding is beyond what Saul did. But God had mercy on David. Who can be good is God? He was saying in Romans, he was talking about before Esau and Jacob were born.
1: Is
0: Esau that I ate? But I love
1: Jacob
0: even before they were born. Because I was in due time, God decided to make judgment against Saul. And he withdrew his mercy from him. Why? Disobedience. He doesn't have the fear of God. The difference between Saul and David was that David feared God. His heart is one with God.
1: We
0: receive sure message of David today. But you must be prepared.

0: The word of God.
1: You
0: must obey the word of God. You need to praise God at all times. When you have the promises of David, it will catapult you to places that are not supposed to be. That your ability to get there. In your power, you cannot reach there. You know how to bless and to make a way out of way. Come and seek the sure mercies of David. Do what David did, and that mercy will be yours. I pray for ability to receive His word and to do it. God will grant you in Jesus' name. Say God will grant you in Jesus' name. Just these few prayers. The sure message of David always creates peace. He make way where there is no. Talk to Him. Father,
1: Baba,
0: open up today. As I've heard your word, incline my ear to do your word. Right from now on, let me love you with all my heart.
1: And with my soul.
0: Let me seek you always at all times. Pray in
1: Jesus.
0: In Jesus' mighty name, we are prayed. May bring people of God and the goodness to enjoy such people. Ask Him. Let her be sure mercies of David. That favor will be mine. And the good to enjoy it, grant unto me. Prayer in
1: Jesus'
0: name. Pray for His goodness. Through His. In Jesus' mighty name, we are prayed. Show mercies of David. Involve grace. God, let your

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0: In Jesus' mighty name we are prayed.
1: Ní orúkọ Jésù lágbára ni a gbàdúrà.
0: Because you have said these prayers, so shall it be for you. I say, because you have asked, receive in the name of the Father, of the Son, and of the Holy Spirit. In Jesus' mighty name, we pray.
1: Amen.
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Welcome to Hymns and Praise, your Sunday delight on Radio 1 103.5 FM. I bring Calvary greetings in Jesus' name. Tonight, we will be journeying briefly through the lives of hymn writers who penned some of these beautiful hymns as a result of trials and triumphs of their lives to the inspirations that fueled their creativity. We shall read our messages and play various hymns requested by hymn lovers, and as well, learn and get inspired by their authors in the course of this program. Let's lift our voices in worship and gratitude as we explore the world of hymns and their authors. Let's celebrate their legacy and discover how their words continue to touch hearts and inspire faith today. I am Osede Okochi.

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Send your hymn request to 090-3376-6345. 090-3376-6345. Ask text or WhatsApp for your listening pleasure, occasion or anniversary. Please note that your hymn request will be played on our next edition of the program. There is a WhatsApp group for Hymns and Praise family. You are welcome into this group. If you are a lover of hymns, please join this WhatsApp group to also make your hymn request. The link to the group will be sent to your contact. Let us read our messages and play the requested hymns. I wish I could take all the messages received. Please bear with me if you do not hear your message and your requested hymn tonight. You will definitely hear it on the

next edition of the program. Good evening, dear Sister Bosede. God, in His infinite mercies, bless and protect you and your family. I've been listening to this program for a while now because I love hymns right from my school days. Please play me a nice hymn for my listening pleasure. Bambi. Count your blessings.

Hassan Osman Jr. wrote him. Born April 21, 1856. His dad was a local merchant and just happened to be the best singer in his town with a rich, powerful voice. Young Johnson could not sing as well as his father, grew up wanting to make some musical contributions of his own. However, for a time, he worked in the family business, but soon gave up those opportunities and began to serve ministry. After finishing school and ministering in Methodist Episcopal churches for a time, Johnson came to hope that life surely held some other plans for him. At 36, he realized that with a musical talent after all, he could write songs for Christians to sing. So every year, 200 songs flowed from his pen. He eventually had written 1,000 songs and was happy that in his musical compositions, he had found a way to preach the gospel. All the songs Oatman wrote, those he seems to claim as his own favorites, Know Not One and Higher Ground. Soon after its publication, the hymn became popular in churches, revival meetings, and missionary work around the world. Today, it continues to inspire worshippers to cultivate a heart of gratitude regardless of life's challenges. Good evening, dear Sister Bosedi. Please play one of Handbezer's classic hymns for me. Thanks and God bless.

One of the best known choruses from the oratorio Messiah, composed by George Frideric Handel, 1741. The text was compiled Jonas Genes from the Bible, Isaiah 40 verse 5. And the glory of the Lord shall be revealed, and all flesh see it together. Handel composed the entire Messiah in just 24 days, and it premiered in Dublin on 10th April 1742 as a charity performance. And the glory of the Lord is the opening chorus of part one, celebrating the prophecy of the coming Messiah and God's promised salvation. Known for his joyful melodies, rich harmonies, and expressive choral writing, the chorus has become a favorite among church choir classical music ensembles worldwide. Its uplifting message of hope, redemption, and the revelation of glory continues to inspire audiences and remains one of the most frequently performed movements from Handel's Messiah. Please play the Crown Him with Many Crowns. I am Idemi from Surulere.

was first written in 1851 by Matthew Bridges, a Roman Catholic convert who wanted to exalt the kingship of Jesus Christ. The original hymn contains 6 verses celebrating Christ as the victorious King, the Lamb upon the throne, and the Lord of Heaven. In 1868, Godfrey Thring added several new verses, making the hymn more suitable for use across different Christian traditions. Since its publication, Crown Hymn with Many Crowns has become one of the greatest hymns of Christian worship. It is widely sung during Easter, Ascension, Christ the King celebrations, and other worship services proclaiming the majesty, victory, and eternal reign of Jesus Christ. The day, Sister Bosede. Please play "To God Be the Glory" for my 65 years birthday. I give God the glory for making me to witness another year in the land of the living. God bless you, Mrs. Adewale Adebimbo.

Francis Jim Crosby's hymns have historically been among the most popular songs sung by Methodists. Born in 1820 and died in 1915, she became blind as an infant. She began composing hymns at age 6, became a student at the New York Institute of the Blind at 15, and joined the faculty of the Institute at 22, teaching rhetoric and history. Her texts were staples for the music of the most prominent gospel songwriters of her day. In this hymn, the primary focus of God's actions is on the redemption of humanity through Jesus Christ. The second line of the first stanza, "So loved he the world that he gave us his son," echoes John 3:16. The second stanza, though referring to the promise of God, centers on Christ, the perfect redemption, the purchase of blood. In the third stanza, the pronoun he is somewhat vague in its reference. Is it referring to God or to Jesus? The focus is again on Christ, who is our wonder, our transport, and the one that we long to see in glory. Theologically, the author blots the actions of the Father and the work of the Son. The concluding phrase of the refrain contributes to this. Oh, come to the Father through Jesus, the Son, and give him the glory, great things he had done. As we're gradually coasting home on the program tonight, send your hymn request to 090-3376-6345. 090-3376-6345 as text or WhatsApp for your listening pleasure, occasion, or anniversary. And your hymn request will be played on our next edition of the program. Please play the hymn, "All People on Earth Do Dwell," for my listening and hymns and praise listeners' delight. Mike from Egbeda. All people that on earth do dwell.

known English metrical versions of Psalm 100, often called the Old Hundred Psalm. The hymn is traditionally attributed to William Kef, a Scottish Reformed minister and hymn writer. It was first published in 1561 in the Anglo-Genevan Psalter, a collection of English psalm translations used by English-speaking Protestant worshippers in Geneva and elsewhere. The words are based on Psalm 100, which is a joyful call for everyone on earth to worship and praise God. Its opening invitation: all people that on earth do dwell, sing to the Lord with cheerful voice. It captures the central message of the psalm. God is good, faithful, merciful, and worthy of universal praise. For centuries, the hymn has remained a favorite for congregational worship, thanksgiving, and celebrations because of its simple but powerful message of joyful praise and gratitude to God.

I hope you enjoyed the compilation of hymns that came your way in today's edition, because I did. I want to believe that your souls are lifted and as well refreshed. If so, join me next week Sunday at 9:30 p.m. on Rewind 103.5 FM for another glorious edition of hymns and praise. Your Sunday delight. And may the grace of our Lord Jesus Christ, the love of God, and the fellowship of the Holy Spirit be with us today and always. In Jesus' name, amen. I am Bosade Okoche. Do have a

0: are regional parliamentarians. Jigawa State Government appoints new emir of Gumel. Thousands of passengers left stranded after volcanic eruption in Indonesia. The country is on blue-collar jobs as alternative to white-collar jobs in Nigeria. You can follow us on Instagram and X at Radio Nigeria HQ and on Facebook at facebook.com/Radio Nigeria Network. The news in detail. The Hydrocarbon Pollution Remediation Project, HIPREP, has commenced the second phase of shoreline cleanup and mangrove restoration in Bodo City, Gokana local government area of Rivers State. The development followed 10 years of the Nguni cleanup program. At the event, the Minister of Environment and Chairman of the HIPREP Governing Council, Malam Balarabi Lawal, also unveiled the remodeled Ogoni Cleanup plaque, presentation of International Maritime Organization certificates to 1,420 community workers, and the handover of Ramsar certificates for the Ogoni wetlands to the four local government areas. Malam Balarabi said the administration of President Bola Tinubu remained committed to implementing the recommendations of the United Nations Environment Programme and has elevated HIPREP to a national priority since 2023. He also announced the development of a five-year HIPREP strategic plan for 2026 to 2031 aimed at completing outstanding projects, preventing the pollution, protecting restored ecosystems, and strengthening community ownership. The project coordinator, HIPREP, Professor Nemi Barani Zabe, said the second phase of the shoreline and mangrove restoration would deepen efforts to recover degraded coastal ecosystems. The Federal Road Safety Corps, Anambra State Sector Command, has deployed personnel to strategic locations across Onitsha and its environs ahead of the temporary closure of the first Niger Bridge tomorrow. A statement by the Sector Public Education Officer, FRSC, Anambra State Command, Margaret Onabe, says the deployment forms part of proactive measures by the Corps to ensure effective traffic management, smooth vehicular movement, and the safety of road users throughout the two-week period. The statement advises motorists to make use of the identified alternative routes connecting to the second Niger Bridge, including the Mpo Old Road Obosi route, Onitsha Oweri Road from Upper Iweka and Atani Road through Oga Junction to Harbour Industrial Layout during the period. It assures the public that the Corps, in collaboration with other traffic management agencies and relevant stakeholders in Anambra and Delta States, are fully prepared to manage traffic and respond promptly to emergencies throughout the period. The Bayelsa State Government has handed over two Sao Tome and Principe fishermen, Pedro Mateus and Isnaik da Fonseca, who drifted off the Atlantic Ocean into Nigerian waters, to the charge d'affaires of that country's embassy, Ambassador Carlos Manuel Moreno. They were rescued by local fishermen at Age in Ekeroma local government area of the state after 8 days at sea. At the handing over in Sampo in Kolokuma Opokuma local government area, Governor Duye Diri reaffirmed the commitment of his administration to strengthen bilateral cooperation between the state, Nigeria, and the Republic of Sao Tome and Principe. Governor Diri described the rescue as another demonstration of the close ties between the people of Bayelsa and Sao Tome, noting that both share the Gulf of Guinea, as well as strong maritime connections.
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4: Welcome back. The ECOWAS Parliament and the East African Legislative Assembly have initiated plans to establish a network that will strengthen cooperation among regional and supranational parliamentary institutions across Africa. The proposal emerged during a three-day working visit by the Speaker of the ECOWAS Parliament, Haja Memunatu Ibrahima, to the East African Community Headquarters in Arusha, Tanzania. The proposed network could bring together East African Community, the ECOWAS Parliament, and the Pan-African Parliament, while promoting wider engagement with other supranational institutions, including the European Parliament. The ECOWAS delegation also held consultations with the EAC Secretariat, East African Court of Justice, and Pan-African Postal Union as the initiative seeks to strengthen parliamentary diplomacy, amplify Africa's voice in multilateral engagements, and advance continental integration. The International Association of World Peace Advocates has stressed the need for greater cooperation among stakeholders in addressing security challenges and building safer and more resilient communities in Nigeria. The spokesman of the association, Dr. Emmanuel Mweke, stated this in Abuja ahead of its forthcoming National Stakeholders Security Summit to commemorate the United Nations International Day of Police Cooperation. Dr. Mweke said the summit is aimed at strengthening peace, security, and sustainable development through advocacy, diplomacy, and strategic partnerships. The summit has a theme, Policing for Peace, Building Synergy for a Safer Nigeria. Christian youths across Nigeria have been urged to work closely with security agencies and promptly report suspicious activities to help strengthen national security ahead of the 2027 general election. Former president of the youth wing of the Christian Association of Nigeria, Mr. Daniel Kadzai, gave the charge in Abuja on the sidelines of the 2026 National Christian Youth Security Summit held at the National Christian Center. Mr. Kadzai cautioned Christians against concealing useful information from security agencies, explaining that the summit aimed at moving beyond blame and bringing stakeholders together to find practical solutions to the nation's security challenges. He also urged Nigerian youths to make informed choices during the 2027 election by voting for candidates based on their performance, commitment to the people, and contribution to national development. The Assistant General Superintendent of Apostolic Mount Olive Church, Abuja, Apostle Ayo Jolasimi, has urged Christians to resist anger and avoid actions that could disrupt their peace with God and themselves. Apostle Jolasimi gave the charge while delivering a sermon titled Working in the Dignity of Righteousness. He admonished believers for allowing circumstances to provoke them, stressing that those who are filled with the Spirit of God should learn to control and resist anger. The cleric also cautioned Christians against activities capable of displeasing God, noting that the devil is constantly seeking opportunities to lead believers astray.

Apostle Gerasim encouraged Christians to embrace evangelism and consistently intercede for members of the church and others in need.

0: meditate regularly on the Word of God, saying this will help them remain steadfast in Christ Jesus and trust in his faithfulness in all circumstances. Following the recommendation of both the Gumel Emirate Council, Kingmakers, and the Jigawa State Council of Chiefs, Governor Umar Namadi has approved the appointment of Dr. Lawan Muhammad Sani as the 17th Emir of Gumel. Dr. Lawan succeeds his father, Alhaji Ahmed Muhammad Sani II, who died on Thursday after a reign of 46 years. A statement by the Secretary to the State Government, Malam Bala Ibrahim, congratulates the new Emir on his appointment and wishes him many years of successful service in Gumel Emirate and Nigeria at large. The Ophthalmological Society of Nigeria, OSN, says Nigeria loses an estimated $150,000 yearly for every ophthalmologist who leaves the country. The society says the migration of eye care professionals is weakening healthcare delivery and widening the gap in access to specialist services, particularly in rural communities. The president of the society, Dr. Gloria Patrick Ferife, stated this while presenting the communique of its annual general meeting and scientific conference in Abuja. Dr. Patrick Ferife said the economic loss associated with the migration of ophthalmologists should prompt efforts by the government to retain skilled health professionals in the country.
1: The OSN calls on state and local governments to employ more ophthalmologists and other eye healthcare workers in order to bridge the maldistribution of eye healthcare workforce in the country, ensuring professional boundaries are clearly defined and maintained.
0: Dr. Patrick Ferife called for increased investment in the training and retraining of eye care professionals in artificial intelligence, electronic medical records, and digital diagnostics to expand access to specialist care and reduce pressure on major medical centers. Contributing, the Vice President of OSN, Professor Abdulkadir Rafindadi, said digital solutions could help bridge the gap in access to eye care in rural and densely populated urban communities.
2: Nigeria has become

0: existing population. So this leveraging on digital technology is very relevant to people in urban centers.
1: Professor Ravindadi also called for wider deployment of solar power at primary health care centers to support digital eye care services. Callers on Radio Link, a Radio Nigeria audience participatory program, have called for effective regulation and supervision of the fintech industry to address what they described as high interest rates and embarrassing methods of debt recovery employed by some digital lending companies. Mr. Fido Oyeneke, who called from Imo State, said some fintech companies were taking advantage of the desperation of Nigerians struggling with the prevailing harsh economic realities to exploit borrowers. He called on the relevant authorities to take commensurate action to protect members of the public from unfair lending practices.
2: When explained, it's very well.

0: the evil depicts business being crumbled and folded is no longer acceptable. There is also a need for them to look for a decent way of recovering their loans.
1: Also speaking, Maazi Okoro Okorafo from Abia State called for the urgent introduction and enforcement of regulatory measures to sanitize the fintech sector and ensure that digital lending companies operate within acceptance standards.

0: same vein, Chimam Sooonya from Niger State wants the activities of digital money lenders to be properly regulated in a manner that protects both lenders and borrowers.
1: I want the federal government to make a provision whereby there will be a regulation of all these social media lenders. Everybody will know his office, address, and everything. We should know them face to face, not on social media. The point is that these social media borrowers, their interest needs to be very high. So please, government should do something about it.
0: Meanwhile, Izuagbe Ibrahim from Abuja urged the appropriate authorities in the financial sector to strengthen their oversight of the fintech industry and guard against the infiltration of questionable individuals and companies seeking to defraud unsuspecting members of the public. He also expressed the view that Nigeria may not yet be adequately prepared for the widespread use of internet-based money lending given the prevailing level of cybercrime and other fraudulent activities.
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2: 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Radio Nigeria, uplifting the people and uniting the nation.
0: Around 170,000 passengers have been left stranded after a volcanic eruption forced Indonesian authorities to temporarily suspend operations at 8 airports. Jakarta's Soekarno-Hatta International Airport was the first to be closed on Sunday morning after ash from Anak Krakato was detected in airspace near the airport. The Transport Ministry said 1,558 flights have been delayed, with the airports remaining closed until midnight. Authorities say the volcano had started erupting late on Friday night, generating continuous seismic activity, lava fountains, and booming sounds across surrounding regions, and two more eruptions happened early on Sunday. Let's join Hassan Hussein for the summary of major events in the country last week.
4: A major event in the week was the dissolution of all ad hoc committees in the House of Representatives. The directive for the dissolution was contained in a statement by the Clerk of the House, Sidi Ibrahim, on the instruction of the Speaker, Dr. Abbas Tajuddin. The statement said that the expiration of the period allotted for the assignments and further directed chairmen of the dissolved committees to submit all outstanding reports, working documents, and record to the office of the Clerk of the House. In Borno State, the state government paid 622.2 million to the National Examination Council, NECO, to cover the 2026 senior secondary certificate examination fees of 27,599 final year students in public schools across the state. Also in the week, the Economic and Financial Crimes Commission, EFCC, said it recorded 10,872 convictions and recovered over 1.2 billion naira in cash and assets in the last 34 months.
0: Well, that's the much you can take of the summary of major events put together by Hassan Hussein. We now bring you a sports update with Ernest Obi.
5: Four teams were battled out in three games at the eagerly anticipated World American Football Exhibition on Thursday, 10 September 2026 in Lagos. Organizers, American Football Elite Development, AFEDEF, are using the matches at the National Institute for Sports, NIS, in Lagos as a point of first contact in Nigeria into various aspects of American football. Speaking during an orientation of the game for journalists in Lagos, Executive Director of Afadev, Princess Nina Agwunda, highlighted their beneficial plans for the wheelchair athletes.
6: We are looking forward to synergizing, we are looking forward to partnering with different communities out there who are going to be part of this amazing thing for people who have been neglected. Of course, they have their own little stories where they are in the wheelchair, but after that year, we and our partners have decided that we can actually bring out the best talent of these people.
5: After 2 months of training, the four teams and Lagos Dynamos, Iron Invicta, Liberty Pioneers and Atlantic Chargers will collide in the knockout phase at the exhibition, with winners contesting the final. Nigerian teams produced 2 wins and 2 draws in first leg preliminary action of the CAF Interclub competitions for 2026-27 season. Playing today at the adopted home ground, MKR Abiola Sports Arena in Abeokuta, Ogun State, Nigeria champions Rangers International drew 1-1 with the visiting AS Sobibap of Benin Republic. Nigeria's second representatives in the continent's elite club tournament, Rivers United, had picked up a 1-1 draw away to Ivorian side San Pedro. In the second tier, CAF Confederation Cup, Akanemi Warriors and Shooting Stars ensured Nigeria came out of the first leg action with 2 victories. Reverse fixtures in both the CAF Champions League and the Confederation Cup will hold next weekend. And that's sports news. I am Kalichi Bernard.
7: The commentary is on blue-collar jobs as alternative to white-collar jobs in Nigeria. It is written by Livinus Nibidum, visiting lecturer, Federal College of Education Technical, Umuze, Anambra State.
8: Nigeria is currently faced with a growing population of unemployed youth. While opportunities for white-collar jobs continue to shrink, this reality calls for a change in mindset and a renewed appreciation of blue-collar occupations as viable pathways to employment, wealth creation, and national development. Blue-collar jobs refer to occupations that involve manual or technical skills. They include trades such as farming, tailoring, carpentry, masonry, welding, plumbing, electrical installation, auto mechanics, and machine fabrication. Like white-collar jobs, which are office-based and largely non-manual, blue-collar work is often unfairly regarded as less prestigious in today's status-conscious society. Sadly, many young people see manual labor as dirty, stressful, or unattractive. As a result, they look down on those engaged in physical work while endlessly searching for scarce white-collar jobs. Yet, history teaches us that manual labor has always been the foundation of civilization and economic prosperity. In biblical times, Israel was largely an agrarian society, and agriculture remains one of the country's strongest economic sectors today. Ancient Egypt also built much of its wealth and development on farming. These examples demonstrate that productive manual labor has long been a driver of national progress. The Bible equally places great value on work. In the book of Genesis, God completed his work of creation on the seventh day. He placed Adam in the Garden of Eden to cultivate it. Noah, the first person recorded to have planted a vineyard, was also a farmer. These accounts remind us that work is not punishment, but a natural and noble part of human existence. Young people should therefore understand that manual labor was never intended to be degrading. Hard work is a virtue upheld by both religion and culture. It promotes dignity, responsibility, and self-reliance. Agriculture alone has the capacity to provide employment for millions of Nigerians because of the country's vast arable land and abundant natural resources. However, agriculture may not absorb all the unemployed youth. Fortunately, there are numerous other blue-collar occupations that offer opportunities for self-employment and entrepreneurship. Blue-collar jobs offer numerous benefits beyond earning an income. First, they equip young people with practical life skills. Second, manner work builds character. It develops discipline, responsibility, self-confidence, and a strong sense of self-reliance. Third, physical labor promotes good health by keeping the body active while instilling the values of diligence and perseverance. Though it may be physically demanding, the satisfaction that comes from seeing the results of one's labor is deeply rewarding. Rather than viewing manual labor as degrading, the youth should embrace it as a gift from God and a pathway to personal fulfillment. Unfortunately, many young Nigerians dream only working in air-conditioned offices equipped with computers. Consequently, they migrate to urban centers in search of white-collar jobs that are increasingly unavailable. Many end up unemployed, roaming the streets in frustration. The reality is that many of the comforts associated with modern offices were made possible through the labor of skilled artisans and technicians. There is dignity in labor, and enormous opportunities exist in blue-collar professions for those willing to acquire the necessary skills. Government, private organizations, and non-governmental organizations should therefore intensify efforts to create jobs, provide vocational training, facilitate access to finance, and support youth entrepreneurship. However, young people themselves must also change their attitude towards work. Unfortunately, the income earned from honest labor enables people to live with dignity, provide for their families, and contribute meaningfully to society. As Nigeria continues to battle rising unemployment, embracing blue-collar jobs is no longer an option, but a necessity.
7: That commentary on blue-collar jobs as alternative to white-collar jobs in Nigeria was written by Livinus Nibadum and read by Olayemi Daniel. To end the news, here is a recap of
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0: uplifting the people and uniting the nation.
1: We apologize for that technical hitch. To end the news, here is a recap of the major stories. The federal government has inaugurated phase 2 of Ogoni cleanup program. ECOWAS is to strengthen cooperation among regional parliamentary institutions. The Jigawa State Government has appointed the new emir of Gumel. We also reported that thousands of passengers left stranded after volcanic eruption in Indonesia. Well, that's the news edited by Abubakar Bestu and the production team. I am Oledo Mbiwe. Good night.

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1: 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Don't lose it out. Check your time. It's after 10. And of course, Aliaria will be hitting the head waves just about this time. Good evening.

performers will showcase their talents while entertaining the audience. So, don't miss this inspiring celebration. For participation, sponsorship, and other information, please call Olaomi on 0802-588-7408. 0802-588-7408. Or Yemisi on 0813-524-3587. 0813-524-3587. 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Be part of the conversation. 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
1: tin ba mu yin
0: as in tell you come about the flow of ah call up my olope and it all along walk by tomba olope she leri
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0: 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700 3341 0704 700 3341 0704 700 3341 0704 700 3341 0704 700 3341 0704 700 3341 0704 700 3341 0704 700 3341 0704 700 3341 0704 700 3341 0704 700 3341 0704 700 3341 0704 700 3341 0704 700 3341 0704 700 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
1: hello
0: hello sir. Good evening, sir.
1: It's William.
0: Williams from?
1: Ibeza.
0: From Ibeza?
1: Ibeza, yes. I really don't understand the language, but I'm enjoying the music playing as well.
0: The music?
1: Yes.
0: Okay, thank you so much.
1: Pleasure.
0: Did you care to understand the story?
1: Yes, I will.
0: Thank you, Mr. Williams.
1: Perfect.
0: Okay, there's a man. Not there was. There is a man listening on this program this evening. This program title is Ale Ariya. We do Faaji. We sit like the one you are enjoying. The music you are enjoying is Faaji.
1: Okay.
0: And we talk reality.
1: Okay.
0: This man said he married a beautiful woman and they have 3 kids together. But there was a time that his father was sick. He was in and out of the family house. And the woman told him that he's like she is pregnant again. But something in her heart did not accept that the pregnancy belongs to him. But he nurtured the pregnancy, they gave birth to a male child. But he said every time he sees the boy, something like, you know,
1: says,
0: yes. So he now decides, he's a Muslim man. This Baba is listening to us. He said he now picked that guy and told the wife that this boy cannot live with us. You can't train this boy the way you are training all other children because he loves the children so well and he don't want to miss that guy with them. So he took the boy to Alpha. You know Muslim clergy is?
1: Yes.
0: He now took the boy to one of them. And that, as at now, that boy is the only surviving, succeeding, doing well among all the children
1: of the man's children.
0: He now said, like he's blaming himself. How he wants that boy to be close to him, but there is a bridge. You know, the guy lived in Afar's house.
1: Yes.

0: and is already with the Afa. Whoever is living with Afa is more like Afa's children.
1: Yeah.
0: So bringing it back to the Baba, who was supposed to be back, the biological father.
1: Who was? No, it's not who was, it's the biological father.
0: He was okay. She got pregnant, the wife got pregnant.
1: Yes, he owns it. But he said the day his wife was telling him that that she got pregnant, something in his mind did not accept. But there's a spirit telling him that that son is not really, that pregnancy is not really yours, and he accepted. That's why he did not like that boy. And today, God really blessed the boy. And
0: our
1: the boy
0: advice
1: is
0: stays with the Afa. Because even when he gets to the house, to the biological parent's house, and something goes on, what if the son, like, he was not, they become not financially stable as he was doing with the Afa or in the Afa's house? If he gets to that family and he becomes down, or he later bankrupt, what will happen? See, that will not like him, because it's liking him now because he's very successful and he's from the Afa's house.
1: Okay.
0: So I'll advise you to stay back with the Afa.
1: Okay. And the father, uncle?
0: The father will see the biological father, but they can disclose it to him who exactly the father is.
1: That father is the father, not or no other person in this story. There's no
0: but
1: other person.
0: But the boy is not aware who the biological father is.
1: He knows his father. He knows that father is his father. But it was the father that was doubting in his mind then, not now again. So the father now wants closeness between him and the boy. How will they come back together? Because he took him alone out of the six children they have.
0: Okay, he's already an adult. They can open up to him. He decides where to stay.
1: Okay.
0: Where to stay back with their father or with his biological dad.
1: Thank you. Thank you so much, Mr. Williams. This man we are talking about is an adult. He's an adult. A family man. Doing well on his own. The trouble now is Baba's trouble, not the man. This man in question, the young man, that pregnancy then, the baby then, that little boy of that old time that they took to an Alpha's house, does not have any trouble. He's living happily married. But it was the father that is disturbing again. You know, it was a spirit that told him then that this pregnancy under doubting. So it's this same spirit now that is telling the Baba that this is the only child that God bless among all the ones you have. Be close to him. Amen. Amen.

chupa saide. Meu chupa saide. Ah. Vou chupa saide.